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See a human oja to ho. And Brazil so for 7 good times. Brazil FM ewo knockout stage. 2006. Om FM 2010. And so Om FM 2014. And so Ejiguye. Afe 2018. 2022 and 2026. Nti acquire a rosem at the abre and the ama Brazilian national team. No. But a nea coach is one year, you may name eba walk up and I say, and the obedient and also for 24 minutes almost 25 minutes. No boy, and name in your penalty at the twat now. But ene Brazil for no womwa na ye omho penalty beto ho enwo Martinelli ekobo sey no Ondrich ono nsu enya chance a aka oni goalkeeper wo sey no and son Haaland e charge abebo two goals no and afo musa nya another penalty. Inti odivo ana wakache se tu mse ehe na esomu enye na afiye mfantum ema DJ Promise onye hu adwuma nti ene amene okasai Mexico England getini in the next 3 hours ene beba so eye 3 a.m. ene 3 a.m. ye beba nyabe tenase ekosi eye nonum anase nonum abo apemu. If you are near the Assam Passports News at 6 at Wasso, today is a no one. Nti enam insunti game between Mexico England akwaye rain off, but penny for ama about 3 hours. He said, "Any biano bi biabe timi akoko koi biabe timi toto iye ewo Mexico abontenso." 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

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and a Anthony Gordon James Anase Jude Bellingham Saka Astati Harry Kane and all captain Bobo Kona Bianso Etimi Akonkai Asempa 94.7 FM Atom 106.3 live commentary Ewo Bebia Wobia and Ahumachi we a run of 16 game Senese Epim Sudenende Asasie Ewo Mexico Etekoyim Rice and Timmy Anko Saka on Timmy Anko Kofa Inti Aye Twin Advantage Ako Edema Twin Advantage Ako Edema Mexico Aye Twin Advantage Ako Edema 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Osi, believing makes it real. It sounds so ena azapinked. 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Biko energy. 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Wahaji Panitieri Julian Quinosis. And the Julian Quinosis. On the next striker. And the Amuamu Asempa 94.7 FM Abdom. 106.3. Match no a match. And no I see. Mahuse Halan. 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

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Gomua German this year 1000 FIFA World Cup 2026. The FIFA World Cup 2026. Bono Ekuta Birmingham. When you are quite come Pickford. Pickford and Eba to Magui. Back to a branch at the Konsa. Konsa back to Magui Bim. And say what's on your quite today. Asempa 94.7 FM Matum 106.3. Enye Fedia Gro. About pass in the camera. Jude Birmingham. Jude and Echo. But the one after the Akuma Gordon. Gordon Nebe Remana. Mansur Abi. Abrantel T. Ede. Anthony Gordon. Omu Ammana Kwame. But we win it. Corner kick. The three Lions of England. Mahunse Jude Birmingham. Wani Harry Kane. Edin Kobo. Ntiyehwede ebekwa kosie Asempa 94.7 FM The City of Mexico Agupamano Ayema Agupamano Ayema Abope Corner kick advantage called them at the Three Lions of England Watubo ntietem dia koma Saka Saka bo cross na chim. Nanzo so obi anyho. A turn advantage. Turn a cordema. Mexico. Atuban in Tietim. A woman kasa from one. Wom say to m. Eddie Achimu. Back to. Apprentice Eddie. Magui. To Saka. Saka na de bone ba. Rice beam. Emo. To Konsa. Magui. Of Manchester City. As at now. A ye Manchester City. Omu Abrante Magui ne kutabono. Ojemu intentem. To Rice. Back to Magui beam. Afe. Anthony Anase Gordon on the Kutabon Deba Gordon Edibon Eba to Anderson. The Pia pass in that team, Revis, the play must continue. Bakumin Mensa to Anthony Bium. Anthony Abo pass no. Answer Abi. One man of a infringement. The ref is a play must continue. And any advantage and come from advantage and call Edema. The three Lions of England. Asempa 94.7 FM Matum 106.3 and a Muraka's no Efi DJ Promise and ye dinam de nende de commentary Emma Obia Obia Asempa 94.7 FM FIFA President we twani tru kwabo no asre sa and tentem so Mexico wo and Eba What pass no and say ye Mexico se ne se ho no mo sore so mu ye de da Mexican anase Mexico waves no e be ba sa e be bua to mu sa ba ku mi ensa Mexico abo pass no na se da be Gordon Antimiansum back to Mexico phobia
Omuane pepia bonus so ene sene se SUMB Bank or see SUMB proudly serving Ghana with a speed 1972 pass nako Mexico Omunso Sobonum Ebo Bibi Pep student was it 2-2 with Pep student and brass every morning and evening and one ebo e humbai and one ye did fire near huna be set me a conkain Ras energy drink or CB bold. Ras energy drink or CB bold. And sports water. Don't just play or sit dominate. Body kutama gui. One of the body ever. Asempa 94.7 FM. Body kuta branch the territory to Bellingham. Osandia kwete da kuma pick four. So the one better than the come brand and the day concert. Oh, Pepia Bono at the bar. The bit me, I be an ever bar. And so a better and a better. Our pass, not him. Saka looking 10 years now, so that be. That was a super pass for my queen. So, Saudi Saka Obama was why I say papa. And they say, now you are Jesus Saka no Jano. But the pressure Ebama M1 Kaswan say yes. And yet, pressure Ketua. Press I'm not day. It's still 0-0. Between Mexico and England.

England and Sebi, Samson and Mexico, Sweet TV and Sebi. 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Mwene kuta Mexico. Wamu and Eba. Kokong Zibori, the finish announced that be. MTB Uncle.

cross nothing else that be cross net be anko before what club on the bone fio ne rau he nearly got the opener for Mexico om enya bributa in 1986 Mexico om host here Argentina ebabeji in tierra de ebekwa kosi a corner kick accord them Mexico 15 minutes of boxing so far abom se tu ne bana tena so dabe Jude Bellingham wa club on the benefit another corner kick be him enye match ketwa emu ese emu 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ma o mai Mexico Asempa 94.7 FM Atum 106.3 Tenisa Vim Energy Drink Kwa si Vim Day Inside Alive Soap Pass Nako Ubetumia kwa kofa Nansu Dabi Wapia to throw But it's an advantage according to the three Lions of England with a defensive throwing Alive Soap Or si Free Fresh And as Sigma and Sigma appliances and a Sigma se Kwambiaso Bomade essence will create possibilities but they could amazing watching answer to me uncle Revis a play must continue a foul according foul advantage. A forward bunch they call them the three lions of England. Min Nadal, match number one, say, Abdo, Abin, to say, Edwianeno. Match no Abin Bruta. And then Pickford, save our Ian in your save, Ketua. And get them, Emma, so sense, Waba. Mexico phone really how much I say I'm a host to walk up no because back no I am a bump it baby I know a kukosi I know a wha in the enedie imu en aire but you ready be kukosi but it could tap my gui but it pass not to all to Kwanzaa, Rice, Mexico Ajibone Kama, pass Nasabedi, Mexico Mountain Home, Omu Eba Tese Mobrono, Walobi Bon Tete Bon Afimu Kusu Dia Koma, Mexico Jimenez, Obitmi Abana, Mexico Neko, Mexico Likun Genius Nasudabi, Saka to Bellingham, a woman said to me, a foul according Mexico, according to Mexico. I want to Rafi Fagani, Waco Montez, captain of the side. When you know, Ekasa, yes, also to Bellingham and Opiana to all. Almost a Mexico for no acquired the San Nadia. Say, I'm unsound progression come anymore. MC Aviaba, our bonum. A nibble upon my neighbor bono and any break it one. Essence of only after Brazil, the world champion. Into Omo Entraho, Emma host national Emajingu Derby. Snake could have granted the Teddy Gordon
God in there, Kubaku Minmiasa, Uriatin, a rim about cross nuts in Ansar Abbey. And your corner kick advantage according to Liara. According to your Mexico. Corner kick according to your Mexico. Asem 24.7 from Atom 106.3. Fortune spread is showing delicious, always on point. And Lawson Beverages Code Limited. I'm with the Lawson Diray Ginger Lekono Abba. And the AI Humati announced by Bia Burebia Pab Bia Nubuho. Kodi Bibo. Abo Konakina Timete Koyim. Tune Kodima. The Three Lions of England. Through in advantage, according to the Three Lions of England, into a Tamto Akunyan Abba. The Three Lions of England, really, really, after one, the one that's announced that will be anyhow. Emma Bono Echo, goal kick advantage, according to Mexico. Coach Thomas Tutio. The near British or Crodon. Essence Bono. Adagia any poso. Adagia any poso. Menadao. 21 minutes. It took him. What payment me uncle Jubelian. Good play. Mexico. What's up, tiny beam? Mexico for an Eba. Sabone Kutoma, Southern America for no. There be almost a but Sabone Kutana. And what did no young one day ketwa? About pass nothing else that be. Bono Afra Kobo, Refi Fagani. Refi Fagani. Onunso a fire game ni bi. Wa fire game ni bi. Wa piatum. But yen hwe de be kwa kosie. Asem 24.7 Madam 106.3. Donko abo. 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
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Na Star Cement, Star Cement, Star Cement, Star Cement to say, building a stronger nation. 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And we're lucky, track it to an indicator, red zona, red zona, red zona, red zona. Pass now, Cock Gordon. About short now, so there'll be no problem at all. Apprentice Anthony Gordon. Minada Jumano Ogusu Eye. 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

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Erum Ewo 27. Mexico 0. England 0. And a Neyebo. Short on target. Short on goal. England above 1. Ninina Chino and short on goal. Iko do anase mno Mexico wamu abotre asempa 94.7 matum 106.3 we aye run of 16 game anyebo na sene se when never qualify nafe wako ekosia wapim pass nentimi ama Asempa 94.7 FM Atom 106.3 Pass na kubin kumsu Hurricane Declan Rice To Bellingham Yatibone Finisem Ansurabi Entimianko Mexico Mexico and Eba Atuatua no mokama. Ansurabi, untimi enko. Abo pass na team. Watene ni hon. Ju Bellingham. Baba baba je. Wadibone eko. Wasata ni bim. Yatia finisem. Nansu pass o yene pass na untimi enko. Sene Mexico for Nia Bributa. And on the three lions of England and Swenya Bre. And Nibre. And the two teams in Nina Edia Ragame. Nia Brancasa. Abo pass Nato. And Sudabi. A trainer called Edema. Mexico. Bounce Jude Bellingham. What a form. Refi Fakani. March ni mwa den. Into anonsu kone denso. Anonsu eko ni kikau. Menada kikau pa. Ano anonsu eko. 29 minutes. Mexico 0. England 0. Goalkeeper, announcer the captain on the side, Montes, from Mexico. Abo pass number three. Mexico, Menada, Mrantini, Kutabo, Musa, Mutopono. Green, down, no, and so. Aye, white. Kwanza, Pim, Saka. Aye, Tony, Koditi, the three lions of England. Two born in Tintin and the born in Eba. Back to Mexico. Mexico. I won't feel free one more. Mexico for Neba. Pass now for Nansu Dabi. And say, yeah. Rice won't be conquered far. And turn the call them Mexico. Watene, Ansurabi, apprentice the Terry Jimenez. Jimenez, the Kutabona, Sempa 94.7 FM, Atom 106.3. Hebo pass na to her. Mepana, Mexico. We pass na to Bianco.

74.7 FM Atom 106.3 Pass na kona so da be Antimiamma Mexico Omu Enia Brian Kasa Magui Jude Bellingham Apim so Antimianko Waki Beautiful play Remy said play must continue yen to asu. Ekodi the three lions have been omachi on mwa. Max Namnohdi Imwasi. Imwasi Papa. Red zona also choose red zona to put protection that moons with you. Red zona dear. Jack. And Vifri Befru Mananyam Vipa. Mananyam. And no one idea, Rezona Eka. In 2 years now, spray one Casano, one Peter Bones, yes. Ah, Bema Edina and Nasu, Abibia Adam. Now, what you should hear? What you should hear better? Assembly 94.7 FM, live commentary say we're lucky. Chaket one a Dickas here. Our past Natim, Jimenez. Obeti mi adiana ansu da bi kwansa wa ma jiminess kwain 33 minutes so far obi antimi mfa bon to no nyon kwatna watani bi pass na ko ansu da bi en say ye Mexico Urban Anim Omu APPN Oba Sebe

74.7 FM bɔ ne kuta Mexico. 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The three lions of England 0. 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And they, from Brighton, Jenny McQueen, to Saka, Nacho Benham, Wamaniti Akas, Atina Casa. So we are going to Pamanaswa, three lions of England, support the Sehono, Eka Krebi, DJ Promise, Gona Eseno. And you go kitwa. She. Rice to Saka. Saka. Audience of a cutting. And look at that. Super goal. Hurricane Wenyano. Nacho Benham. Dabi. Free other way. A bomb say panyai. Dabi. Keep on it, the baby cry. Why you don't cry? And hey, why you don't cry? Hey, why you don't cry? To say the international Odi why you don't cry? Why you don't cry? Asampa 94.7 FM, 37 minutes. The three lions of England. And now, Kono. Second goal number 29. Goal! Jude, Bobo Praise. Within 2 minutes, two goals. Jude Bellingham. Within 2 minutes, you know, two goals and Abba. Yes. Merci Quench Ombe Kofie. Nay, to Bellingham, one won the ball pass in the coma, Hurricane. And was answer Kodi at the Twatna. And the same area now, Pimbon in the Seno. Ewa, and a sign Ekoye. So the three lions of England leading by 2-0. Jude Bellingham. Mexico former team Ghana friendly match. Kikeo no waboye. Yeni three lions of England and pepe na a draw. And then Jude Bellingham
36 and 38. Ayetin sese the three lions of England betimi akane to adwum gakra enti Mexico fo no ene wom ebebere omama the beauty of the game no ekọ omama game na ho den no ekọ game na ho den sese ekọ kra essence 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cement limited building a stronger nation and Electroland Ghana Limited, home of electronics and affordable lodging. Jude Bellingham is now man of the match. At the moment, he's a superstar, I tell you. A tuna cordima, Mexico, Run Lottery. At Run Lottery, we put you first. Tabia Takum, the key to male vitality. Enua Enono. Asempa 94.7 FM, Atum 106.3.

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0: 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Virgin Doctor. 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Yes, Lawson. Lawson Herbal Center. And Lawson Beverages Co. 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No hangover, Mr. O. No headache. 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What ya say? Anu maka achirono. Baby, I'll be rebiano, ebi eho. Na dog at the abba, sir, and one near the air supply home. Let me answer at me a conkai. It is Lawson, Dire, Ginger, Leko, may come for at the amount. The Virgin Doctor, dog, we are too much. Lawson, Dire, Ginger, Leko, no, a ye brutal. We need fear doing what she and come home. And a face and a sack, a cadro. Wintia ene ataji ensa papapa Lawson Dire Ginger Leko. 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Asempa 94.7 FM, Atom 106.3. A live commentary, ene ahumachi, ene eye ejuada. 45 minutes. Ena yabo, at a time no, eye 5. Eye 2-1 in favor of Mexico. Watuban de bonato. Now some sende. A branch and the saka. Eda from Hurricane Echo Rafi. Fakani. Ewo. 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Wasi koko koko koko wasi kokra. What ya say? Wasi. Cross number, Papimotum, what a good save from goalkeeper Pickford. Raul, Nibon and Nasavie, Amiya Konya Tutu, Nanso Pickford, Wapimbono, where ye Eddie Fior, Mexico 1, England 2, corner kick, Ekodema. Mexico. And they are other time I did to sono yabomu miensa connecting for Mexico etekoyem bapemono Mexico my goodness Montes and look at that Jude Bellingham Baby Jude Efi ebe defend ball no nyame no Ukraine Jude Bellingham he is the best player I will match with him this year another corner kick called him a Mexico Asempa 94.7 FM abo corner kick na chemo To an advantage, according to him. To an advantage, according to him, Mexico. To an advantage, according to him, Mexico. What about that one that come out? A brand new Jerry Sanchez. Omuvu Konanim. Asambe Biem. About crossing from Mexico, pressure no, any pressure ketwa, pressure no one day, and say, about the team, about me akwana, answer that be. Montes, on the bone banche, refi baba na ben, and more fade the kind, it a better way here. It take him whenever. Now should I be born in saying and not pity up here. And your power quality in Mexico. What a game. The three Lions of England 2. Mexico 1. Betano believing makes it real. Verna mineral water. Changing people's life. Azar Paint, number one. Azar Paint, number one. Of Eddie Cameron every year. Mexico 1. England 2. Azar Paint. Pico Energy. A big refreshing moment. UMB Bank. Or say UMB Bank proudly serving Ghana with its peace since 1972. And Pep student, do the two. You will ya, you will say, could you see? And sana, yada. And sana, yes, son, so I say, PSC. Because a human head into who has all the big one. Bibini, yes, sir, what did you see also? Makodi diaba, tell me, What wako didi aba? Wabipi ni simbese 8 o'clock. But wako didi aba mra ahumati odivwa tu wako didi aba. Inti ene ya, ibe pia simbi yum ansani yada. Inti pep student say do the two. Defend uhu every morning and evening. Rush energy drink, be bold. Rush energy drink, be bold. Sports water. Don't just play, dominate. Vim energy drink, or say Vim the inside. Alive soap, free fresh, Sigma appliances, and they will ever subs out do be idea. And one is called it for Sigma. Na Sigma no the attendee. Home appliance be a kettle, rice cookers, ninja. Udu ano akwa kwaje odie. No, I say a Sigma. Fortune spread, show me delicious, always on point. Sansu and Lawson Herbal Center. A Lawson Delay Man Capsules, no, and me a man medro. The Herbal Mister, no, and see a year. General body pain, malaria, no, to a said a few. And the Lord care, no, a man in the air. Oba, also, what think, no, then say, Baba, and be answered to me, Akuyi. Focus technology, but focus on your quality life. 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Tabia Takum. tabia takum. Yes, key to male vitality, no. They say enua enono. And run lottery. At run lottery, we put you first. Kiss condom and ni strawberry gel, no. Wasi ene ura pharmacy biadia. Na wa request say kiss condom no. Ene ni strawberry gel no. Essence kubum. Mr. Enkoliti yadie bia. 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Enu ane se we no kiss condom. Ene ni strawberry gel no. Won say yes, e call you smooth one. Na se enu ane no bibia edidem. Na ene mi rem ewo Kwans Estate. Kwans Estate. Kwans Estate. Professor Kofi Anochi, Mexico, and after England gaming of Eddie Kane 2-1 in favor of the Three Lions of England. Kwans Estate say, and them walk up 20, and Sasia, and they, what's this one name, baby? Ewo Teacher Mante. Udu Teacher Mante, Nana Buame. We see a dying baby over 1,000 houses, and we see. But enam walk up 20 wayimu 12 and just say nyina no eye fully finish kokwaje odie enkane kuntunsi ena afei pokwasi acp satellite war na $100,000 ene watete so walk up 20 he okutem eye $35,000 wonso ko 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We're lucky. Say, and one is a Quambia soja, and tantama would the air to me. Now the tumor and no air day, and no any. We're lucky, no, there's a ukutem in any sopa, and one is simple. We're lucky, walk up Sikapudono, and the Uremo, and agent I want to know so a torso, and war a year could be my I feel with me at your star 288 hash. Star 288 hash. Now, if you are sending, now what you do, a game I open. Make sure umomo na mano, a capture, bibia also a kama. Walk up, Sikapudono, Wolokino, and Nua NNA, then say, or the Eba, maybe also to me, Konkai. Ebana Sevens, Papa Dia, 42.5R, 32.5R, and it's a name 45, no, Michel 42.5R, no. Especially for engineers, there's a banner simple beam, slabs, columns, any foundations, outdoor concrete works. Nadia, Costar Cement, I say, and 32.5R, and also there's a general mason work, no, enua ena eja enso de beye na nei ni doso po na nkasa esum kumbaria adjacent goy filling station no ehɔ no mu a ena 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
2: 0243-68-145 0244-66-888-77
0: July, Bosumia, Tosun Siano, the year catcher on the set.
2: Stop blocking
0: a year in Sunday every
2: day.
0: It's a time of divine deliverance.
1: Amen.
0: Divine breakthrough.
1: Amen.
0: I want the phone besano.
1: Amen.
0: Me baby, I yacha chero. 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Chida di asko. Yes, we who? Na wasuma. Nipa beno. So mumra no me you free baby or woman.
1: Amen.
0: Obi wa fear with Timuno. 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Umra so crazy wutu. 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And now we yes to team up. Your bok quine to baby a quine.
1: Jesus.
0: Oba bok quine ababa you.
1: Amen.
0: Osika nyambrini. Because the deliverer is coming. Oh, I'm fools on me, on me, you
2: soon.
0: Hey, I'm on the
2: way,
0: but I would have been the 2 second half year, you do it.
2: Come on,
0: July in the second half, and I say, second half now, you do it. A radio obekasa.
1: Amen.
0: Come, assuming Sia Babichum. A couple assuming Sia.
2: Resurrection.
0: I feel a connivy. In the second half, in the Ashas. Near Dikanu is 0-0. But near Tibiano, second half, you obey your goal.
1: Amen.
0: Second half, you obey Dinkudim.
1: Amen.
0: Second half, no, when you and Yam Ebepi.
1: Amen.
0: Bible say, yes, you. Oh, naturally. By divine revelation, Bible say, when we say, Yachichi, if we be. Oh, not in commission, the Jose. Obey called Jerusalem. No. On Nantifom. I said, oh dear, Frumun Echo. Hans of Frumun, yeah, Kays. That's a chain in the Atukuru. For prophecy to be fulfilled. I said, yes, Suma said, Monkona Monkosanero. A Frumo will be in Transuda. They are Mantamno. 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
0: 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Jesus etna so. Ye din to myself from. Ma onnante mu ko chane Jerusalem. Ye si obi etna so da. Me just say e brand new. You will not be late. But you will be the latest.
1: Amen.
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1: amen
0: and never yesu demo so someone hu ne ma yes sane o
1: amen
0: yes sane o
1: amen
0: yes sane o
1: amen
0: to do what jesus demo Amen.
1: Amen.
0: But me on Facebook, Reverend George Prince Akwan. Assembly at Tietia. My papa will be sending me message. And in WhatsApp, 024-33-68145. 024-33-68145.
1: And 024-66-888-77.
0: Papa
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0: Yes, Lord.
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1: 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I know the number qua
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1: Oh, serious.
0: Papa, we meet you at seven to no so. 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
1: Oh, I want to be what?
0: Me name, baby, I can't with the ash. Ah, seven to go on the movie. 13 years. They didn't at 2 years. Es answer wonum krono bo na mo obi da ntinu na bra bo wo prison ni so na e dan so to go kan ye no no say oh and he yin we yeah bumpies ka se wo ye should in
3: we
0: we nimre na bumpan pan ye boni tia wa pe ka se wo ye should in
3: we
0: ka se wo ye should
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0: 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Into say loose him and let him go. Wanga wa chichire no. Oba wa sane no. And that were yes to the mo.
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0: 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Ama wa sama ye mo.
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0: 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Ye di ade ye.
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1: We yeshu de mo.
0: E ka da me so.
1: E ka da me so.
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0: And now we should tell him.
1: Jesus.
0: Radi is sane o.
1: Yes,
0: sane o.
1: Jesus.
0: Radi ama you to me. Say yen sane o. Yen sane o famra. Na on ban faso. Yeah, you're useless. But for men, obey you useful.
1: Amen.
0: Obey you useful.
1: Yes,
0: Lord. Man, I am my
1: Jesus.
0: Was young powerful. Everybody, my son.
1: Oh, yes, Jesus.
0: And for Bob, but for
1: Jesus.
0: Man, almost ship. I read my son.
1: Amen.
0: From a man, we and mom.
1: Amen.
0: Okay, and mom.
1: Amen.
0: On Sunny Emra.
1: Amen.
0: Or Giambra.
1: Amen.
0: For Hoodie Emra.
1: Amen.
0: Or Giambra.
1: Amen.
0: Oh, yes.
1: Oh, yes.
0: Yadi yam pa boni baby yero. Pesa uma phone so. Me se nyankopon wo pe Abraham e shira no. O friend affordable. 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Ma ko yi yadi e ti ewura de. Ma yi za phone e wu. God say kona ko ba for there. Afford there e bo ma catch o se. Si ewura bu sumi bi e mu. And the Lord will let you control the month. You take control of the morning. You take control of the evening. You take control of the night. Obi wo papa by this time or dao na so ni sika e ye juma ma no sika e gun account mu obasa me chiro bi ze uba fo ye o ma ba yi and this one made dao. And so if you any age, ma, you can go account to the musa percentage. 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So I'm passing bloody yo.
1: Amen.
0: And you know, you're the numb and the yin numb. Papa, and I, yes, sir.
1: No. Empty hook. Udu two show moa. 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
0: Now, no, Peter got two be a chain numb, Nasika shenanum. Into the sika, and you're there for the ball. No more being sell, I went there. For the bone, yet. For the bass of only could he, and does often you, O Mundi and Gomuko Dinay. No Mundi, I read the age man. Born na ya bar for the end. In the mina for the year, my engineer, how can I never be you? The Samuel no call phone sooner more phone so. O bar for the mautiati. 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
1: Amen.
0: O bar for the man sicker, some as a
1: summon. Amen.
0: O bar for the maundi here, pew.
1: Amen.
0: O ba for the man crop for, now we best summon crop for, or mobile abbey Joe.
1: Amen.
0: Or mobile abbey Joe.
1: Amen.
0: Uncle de Fiasse. Because of Sika fear binti. To pay your phone. And I so Chris can cassan so ye. The page are near Mompai. 200 Ghana, 200 Ghana, 300 Ghana. Who pay just a radi. A radi for Jimmy. And they are so busy, Papa. Umbe Triani Kebby. Yes, I'll be quite a day, Fiasse. I know many will be born pie. And they are branching us. Oh, I didn't have branty. It was a 4 person who couldn't do us, sir. On one boss on any age, ma. According to the boss, a car. My yes, Sam, the boss in the Naco, Aco police, yet in the court. A mock court, the first one, he tried to remind 2 weeks.
1: Jesus.
0: We ain't no more than a vampire bono. 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The pan or dinner can woo. 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Ye free quarter, no, some manager, Ghani, so Vienni, or some manager. Brought acres bibliosi conaco yon wejuma. 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
1: Yes, the demo.
0: Let's come back now, you know, which is a no come on, can't wait. Near chum. 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
1: 02 4 02 4 6 6 6 8 8 8 8 8 8 7 7 7 7 7 7 7 7 7 7 7 7 7 7 7 7 7 7 7 7 7 7 7 7 7 7 7 7 7 7 7 7 7 7 7 7 7 7 7 7 7 7 7 7 7 7 7 7 7 7 7 7 7 7 7 7 7 7 7 7 7 7 7 7 7 7 7 7 7 7 7 7 7 7 7 7 7 7 7 7 7 7 7 7 7 7 7 7 7 7 7 7 7 7 7 7 7 7 7 7 7 7 7 7 7 7 7 7 7 7 7 7 7 7 7 7 7 7 7 7 7 7 7 7 7 7 7 7 7 7 7 7 7 7 7 7 7 7 7 7 7 7 7 7 7 7 7 7 7 7 7 7 7 7 7 7 7 7 7 7 7 7 7 7 7 7 7 7 7 7 7 7 7 7 7 7 7
4: 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All in Kuma, so now the towel are too come. I'm running a When you sow, you will reap. 2 months, 2 weeks, 3 months, 3 weeks. Now, who report? 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
4: 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So seed no. 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
3: Jesus.
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1: 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Amen.
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8: Jesus
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1: wa bompa ye
3: Jesus
1: me bompa
3: Jesus
1: wo Yesu di mu ensane
3: Yesu di mu
1: ensane
3: Yesu di mu
1: are free o so
3: Yesu
1: di mu are free o so
3: Yesu di mu
1: awoche free o so
3: Yesu di mu
1: owo free o so
3: Yesu di mu
1: asum dwe ya okra dia
3: Yes Lord
1: Yesu di mu amen
3: amen
4: your mommy for last one afi FNC 0302 216561 216562 No trap to Accra. 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
1: Empe everybody mu Yesu di
3: mu.
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3: Amen.
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3: Jesus.
1: When did you pay?
3: Amen.
1: When did you pay?
3: Amen.
1: Obasere.
3: Yesterday.
1: 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Obakasika.
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4: 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PK, Mamento Kanyan Kupo Wushira, Ubi Biara, and Afi Jewel, our Canada, God bless you. 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
2: 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I walk a commemorate to be precise for the first street. 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A great God in Yami Oyaka say. 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
0: But new beauty when they pursue Ohunu Lin.
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0: 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She said, and there was a son and don't you do uncle Diffo, Yami Afuna, I dread you well. Very young girl. 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
0: 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press on to take hold of that for which Christ Jesus took hold of me. Verse 13, brothers, I do not consider myself yet to have taken hold of it. But one thing I do, forgetting what is behind and straining towards what is ahead, I press on towards the goal to which the prize for which God has called me heavenward in Christ Jesus.
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1: 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Downfall of a man on it's not the end of his life. If you say, okay, the book of First Samuel, verse, in the First Samuel chapter 30, and now, maybe the First Samuel on the side, no. Or say, not David, Koako, or by no nanny
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1: Here, for Mamunina, Titu, name the Sofu Penny, Reverend Johnson, at the Kumlin, and you name Mary.
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1: 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I'm a swan to me, Jim. What to me and I would be our book trying to baby a rainy. Yes, so I was half way ready. It was yes to Christ to give his papa and let her do what you know and young people were for forever to me and back and until your stress ever to call a man. Papa, yes, so your man, John, Papa.
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0: 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abetuaso this is the finger of the Lord did you wanna pay Diana Hamlin here beside me through the fire through the rain now the nasty I'm ready in count

0: problem, but me tie wo paa.
1: Meda me maame akwansa kusua nyame cha ase awo wa plafo. 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Na yesoya homa che a the first na be so de beto. Em se na wo joy o se dey. 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E maame papa wo tie sa. Na first so na me suru no. It's when then I'm gather carriage could be said, oh, one and the with your radio station back of an assay. Also, for me, so answer our homes here. It's here, I mean, she said, meet ye, what some it's you preaching, more bumpire, because you're so much in the moon bumpire the same thing. Did you do one? I'm a debby, and me post screening now, or my radio, or the fat one on the sea. If I don't buy and no new frequency now, say, I'm what is our radio for some catching one. And see, me, station, we saw a number, but see me, me, search it. Let me also have.

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From Abila family. And over there is out, and about him and he was and they are appreciation day. I want to tell you how we appreciate you. I see a catcher or send you any so. 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Send your bar was smiling tray. Send ya, we call Oba, sorry, this is what by young children, one son. How could I say? It's out to my betty to see be your age group. And I enjoy it. Age, you be on Woodrew, nothing could run into 1,002 a betty. To be honest, when your problem. Cry, I'm free. No man, you waiting inside to waiting inside left and right. And they way can was smile. No way I can. But I could do a vocal. So we thank you for how every time you smile to us, you correct us, you encourage us. Hey, may I sorry, may request you will be our report. You have done me well. Be our school report, I'll request it. Then yes, officer, may be Kenya, Mr. Machin, Chirawa, Mr. Kessi, and say, building your destiny. May build it with Dachi. May school, Aquina, Mania, maybe I made the Kasachin Koran. You have done me well, Lord. Inti a man to me enya. Inti a man to me anko university time wana me pe. Eno tine ya na counselor wa ye stages of life wa ya na mani waso. Because a brebu wana me tremu wa. Fe bedru brebu me yusun ya diya kwa. 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Inti a meida ne se. Time wana wase me di sun ya diya. Sa age you know. Me tremu di se diya bed diya no son. Kumubu. You are here to wamba. You want kwada amisha wo. Into efe na. Usi adi anawoda. Stages of life. It be the main free men kwada abrimu. But the chre mrantie ne mabawa. Young teenagers. I spend quality time with them more than even the elderly. Because omene dachi. Omene dachi. And then I enjoy it. It was are you ready? Girl, are you ready? Are you ready? Sana makutu me Bible. Yeah, I was here, yeah. Safety tips and answer. You be call safety tips and also. You call ba na fe no twere kronkron wo ho. And tell me about this family we are na obi su di match me from office no di match. Ba be koto. Pump a summit that was here. Only one farmer, Bakuna out of the ten, Bakuba. Antoinette, thank you. Out of your sisters, who were my Bawamians, but you did it so well in a different way. Babakotoy, the way you say, with the way this make you remember. No one friend will be semi say. You say, Shady, Edma could dream, you remember, and my yes, in the mid. Oh, yes, often as a woman, I say, woman is so, and young mammy penny for and papa penny for. One woman is so that. I'm on, no, dear, they demonstrated. Come on your words. Come on your action. Action now. Action now. Action now, now, now. Yes, I would draw some breeze of God. And so I enjoy it. I really enjoy it. I could message or trade the office or Obekas or your thesis or university. Boy is so creative. A cyber person. And King Kansam. So thank you. When you know my yeah, sorry, all the branches near appreciation day for regional heads.
original heads. We will be cry the watermelon. And I'm a care my maybe you crook. And I'm say yes. Thank you. And I are part of it. Boss, I hold you on the way. Hey, baby, my meal.

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0: 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In fact, can we tell me actually near me see when you so even the week and can we can the weekend and then the actually we and I will know. So cry your heart. And who knew I know what to enter. And then actually I say, behold, the word behold. And my dear can just say Hebrew can say when actually say, Henene, Henene, no actually say, look carefully, consider this seriously, observe something extraordinary. Story. So where the behold no kwana maka ho asem no behold give your full attention mama near man nine this look carefully behold and to the anopay na hwe na hwe bio hwe na hwe as a kru ye wo fie ho as a ba ko ye ho adin ti da ya wo nko ankotena hall bompa ye kru ye ni ho ntra adin ti da nko ntimi join alpha hour na wo kru ntimi join na wo yiri ntimi join kru ye ni fie why do you pray alone? Yes, Alpha Hour is one of the best in this country. And I can encourage you. But I didn't think I won't go on a yako bumpy. A cruy in you. When you cruy in yagin. When you're in yagin. And to cruy and sit in the field. Empire the eyes I won't butcher the yammy. We join Alpha Hour with this unity of heart. Come on, yeah. Bear my ultimate bumpy. I won't find a year in count. And what bears a children home? Can say, young journey. Immediately, as a Methodist idea, as angry can idea, as SD an idea, as a Pentecost idea, and a young journey, journey, and you win him. How good and how pleasant it is for brethren, a young Yanom, if Rebusia Baco, a Yesu Baco, an IGA, a Unconcono Baco, a genuine coupon Baco, a genuine coupon Baco. Press before any Yamibio, and a living bread for our Yamibi. And action for the way the ICGC for. Yes, I don't pronounce my summa. You have been sent by the devil to divide the church. How good and how pleasant. It was just to say, behold, Henene, look carefully. I didn't cry now, no, you did the honum. Now, Timmy Dawa, but I won't cry. Oh baby, I'm going. Oh, hi honey. Me di card. Ni nyina ni ate abonten na ye hwe football. E ye den na wo sori be share dem ku a wo ho sa. Akuyakua na wo kuyakua ho. E di sa blanket no emu tuntutuo no. Na wo di crew ho e kata uti no. Something is wrong. Henene, behold. If you are there, why would you actually take him? And to behold, yeah. I did not know Juma last Friday. Went to be ankara ubi. Unity is not there. I did not achieve a zakat who too quiet went to be ankara was associate and was sister. I didn't try. I cry any fear. No, cry even if you. And the second has a cry any has out. I told Rabia, oh yeah, now I am a politician because he a yes, press away, I'm away, no way, or my boy, or be natural. A cry any gun has out. A cry any gun. A cry any gun, a crack. Out to miss a wow party, who would de assume see our other political party at him. Went to be a mere one. Yet to miss ye, yes, dear. Now the other cotuya natural. Sanko to yan alcohol was a papa when you saw. Wasn't papa when you saw. We are natural. There is no unity. And Tina Trena said, Shay, ya, a ya. I didn't know multimedia morning show for and a Christian program. I won't shut down your nines. I didn't know evening program. Nobody, I'm talking about behold. I'll see you near me. I can you say, yeah, and you and not down there. And you look carefully. consider this seriously, observe something extraordinary, and give your full attention. As of Hebrew now, I had I can't say number one or zero. As of seven of you, Richie, what's it? Behold, somewhere behold, no kuma, and number so two anyway. And to watch, they are not unity. There is no unity. They are not united. A crew, you know, we are sorry. A mecu, memecu. As a division, be a bomb, try them to fukuno. We have a beginners, we anyway were competition. Feminists are hodo. As a way, anyway were competition. And I send over social media, Minister of Finance, yes, want to be releases, and what shall down my be anti the insure a fire, medium they make in kind of social media, if it is true. Not just a more buying a crown, or honor, or turning the time, someone tell me, Namaka, nice someone are nice as how. Someone cry, buying a crown, or someone crown, Montamonia. As a presidential candidate, he said, there is no unity. Until I try and say, behold, behold, she, not she. That's all.
1: Bye-bye. She, not she.
0: She, not she.
1: Behold, how good and how pleasant it is for brethren to dwell together in unity. Baba.
0: Shenache.
1: A radim pone catcher is a dinner ye. In the ancient ye.
0: Shenache.
1: Yenche.
0: It is a cruel ye free war.
1: Samoba.
0: Shenache.
1: Yenche.
0: One way you're in term to say, so between Ada, also you're a man American to went to in an Ancassa, meant to be a man last words, no micro African to went to in an amoncomo. Immediate, behold, Yame Pesso when the basso. Careful attention. 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Me yire ntuma ye ntoye. Me so metime atuma taade ye. E de nam ho. Ama fi me ma pressure. Ye ne yenko. Inti Friday Saturday. Do be say wo yire say adwa afia akosua. Ekua. De na wo be hye. 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
0: 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Ye fie ye mamma ye papa ma yet America yet Canada yet UK yet Holland ya 1 month ye nkase ye ho ye bisas as abrochire de debia ye dambo and shut down ye nyansa kasa una abrochire de it is never true 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
1: Look carefully, Baba.
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1: Pay attention.
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0: If you would you be sane on if dia wada. 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
2: Daddy.
0: Fabitual. 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
0: Shenashe.
2: Na, e chile se, ese se ubitna se, no observe wa deye no.
0: Yeah.
2: Odi na ni tu form.
0: Fa we ni tu form.
1: Yeah.
0: Ma we ni na form.
2: A dear Nekoso.
0: Send me, and the person met my Jerry and my wife, or Banami Jana, and I'm say, hi, I'm the Zakana, the Zakana breast cacra. Hi, let's say. Men perry are you, but it's the same. Yes, there's a kind of chest. Yes, I'm in a chest, and I'm here, and in between. Yes, I don't need anything, but just to bond, Charlie, let's say. No use of some terminologies be. Oh, am I, let's say. If you want to build unity, a mutual value, mutual respect. Me me jarewi. Until hi, I'm the Mr. Kana Kakra. I sorry back to me the Mr. Kana. Hi, where to? What about you? What about Ukum? What about Uma? Shereche. I was saying, Mumia, first our scripture in Niagro. Shere, Mumia, Shere, Yanche. 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
0: 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I didn't need any answer. 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I buy your clothes. 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The edge man go now. The boy edge man now. It is your my any amma form. Nay, and my me who can catch us? Why you busy? I don't me just busy. Why you busy? A dear pa uja boom. A dear partner, who are you? Why you busy? I say you cannot communicate. You cannot bond. Wait a minute, check it up. Afi. 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A dear yo. She ya a ye. She fa a ye fe. A yo. 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
0: on pe busia ne ye
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2: on pe busia ne ye
0: on pe company ne ye
2: on pe ne ye
0: on pe wo man ne ye
2: on pe ne
0: 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diabolic wo metri mo de ase they always want to divide wo metri divide even asofo they divide the clergy. Oh yes. If you have a big come, baby come,
3: baby come. Daddy, that's what me that say. Ye, and if I ye. Abushiemu, oka, or you don't know kunu, e wofi. Daddy, your monk aso. Obi a busy on the phone so. Yes, your phone na beje bibia fa wo fio. Yes, we kit on the phone. Eh, yen dey.
0: Hwe.
3: We so kit phone yen dey.
0: Hwe.
3: Yes, ye create time e monko mobi.
0: Ye monko mobi o.
3: Se bibi kwachi wo kra na wunhu. E bi e ba ko ahohiahia bi mu a, e sense why busy on the phone so nti no. 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Jese obi a e busy e wo fi o.
0: Enye busy o. 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From beginning of the year, and ye 6 month, a 7th month. Seventh month, and it does say, and six. You miss it, say, how many times ni I meet him? You strategize here as a family. You couldn't hear it. I finish as a Nemusa as a bottom phobia. As a mad people, we don't have a plan, we don't have an agenda, we don't have a vision, we don't have a clear. Say, you didn't name my tuna quempa, say, this year. This is where we are turtling towards. How many ye ye juma afa? How many echo? E juma me ye na hey. Ne beba week dia. Maybe say counselor dia na obey ye mpacho. Let me know. Don't say my ye juma na for 31 years. But wa obeka me hubiano. I want to think with you. When ya time mama ya me ye di. Babu nse me ma woman me ban program me. I want allow that. Yes, because be person be making sure say dia me ye no. Be very focused. Be bon pae besibisman or rather boy. Say ni ebe, say ni ebeka. Behold! Efia.
3: Daddy. That's it. It is a ye fear, Sunjay, anywhere. Where says I should yaw fear, and answer be my peer, and then fair first sorry comma.
0: Ah!
3: Or bounce on a new fair first sorry comma. O be a who, and I just say, whom cray ni jay.
0: When you require anything, you to make a out my
3: effect.
0: You could you try to say, hey, and then you have brand to her. Or say, we say, hey,
3: Shenefe.
0: Now, what you didn't so far say, that's a bridge street.
3: That didn't tell, I did be Yira, I will you fear.
0: Ayira.
3: And dear, say, I shut down my knee by your
0: horse. Behold!
3: And he buy a horse now, and I'm trying to attend. Yes, I'm chilling my bebre.
0: Chirima bebre. One man who was school, no. Yeah, bisa say, why show you? Why show sister? Why show brother? That has been part of me. Why no bisa? Now when we akasa, Joyce, when I cross you akasa. Oh, I do that intentionally. emfa school school sabe emeka te se na ma he busy o na busy course aye ye na da bi da bi course no ba beto ye course no ba beto ye at least unye e brema wo lecturer dia 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the winning with tra for WhatsApp naturally. 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With Jay winning egg.
3: Daddy. 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Daddy. 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
0: e ti important to se mpanyifo na anhwa e to bre yesi be me ku ohia e me ku ohia e to bre ha ye sofo a put all of them together e no ye be pon so na mo se e me ku ni me ku fo de mo oyo bia branda me ni mo nyina won kabo mu sum e kwa no mo nyina hwe me yes Ben can't tell me my ye busy. 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Who be boom quanta? Bring the people together. 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
3: Daddy. 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
0: Come
3: bomb, bush him one, daddy. 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
0: Yeah.
3: There was say ye kayo home boom.
0: Kayo home.
3: Yank Okuni or Yere, Emma, and kayo home boom when we are papa, mammy. 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
0: 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Ye use social media. We are dividing our elders and they are grown up. No many young boys. And no my dear tumna himfo yi, boy say nkura kwedi we atem and gradually. Dako at the civil war beba. I'm not a prophet of doom. But where we entertain such kind of nonsense. We entertaining it. Yes, so so. Party way, and quadan cry this one quadan kitten kitten, a deep papa penin at him. No man penin it one way you dean. Now for my ear knows why you dean. And it is killing the nation. Say, yeah, yenifer, a yefer. I was here signing a beatrice, actually, me, you swansa, and I'm a king can. Mean to mean to let you was sending a whole person who made me to the moon. I'm explaining it as the spirit of the Lord wants us to learn. I dated a who true so man who pay be as have now chili because we do are intelligent. The way Jimmy no a fear a year bar on Swissia pata. It will be a who here. How good and how pleasant. Behold, behold, behold. And pay a assignment, Cassia, mummy, and your fear. Why, papa, why, Jabu, you also answer, would you not have Cassa? How fear? Do you fear some? Kese mu fie e kru ye ho. E fie?
3: Daddy.
0: E wala shana yo
1: sa. E profesyon.
0: E bro ni na ko shata ni no sa. E ne ko balaka na me ko shata ya. We are not paying attention.
1: Jesus.
0: We are not paying attention. As if said ni emen yine e kuyi, but ni emen kuyi sa. We are not paying attention. You know, say give a careful attention. Ubu knows that there is a division. There is a division among your workers, your colleagues. They say a suffer. bese ye si national cathedral sem bai be tenase na me so mu ina na mu se Ghana Christ so manye
1: true
0: me men fancy you you can see pastors I feel there we se men kan ho we se men kan ho we se me from that time and my mindset as sir we are so for na una bubu ni sore na ntekra me hunu se wo ompe 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pie you know I'm on pie my radio a bomb pie radio bomb pie radio bomb pie you right a bomb pie radio bomb pie radio bomb pie god name of koshaga better than koshka tenemos a pie mozata tenemos a
1: Kadema shala badabo skapa
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0: Behold, let's look carefully. Let's consider this seriously. Let's observe something extraordinary. Let's give full attention. It is a general disease in every region. The kingship. Oh, come on. I am for.
3: Erade ye bompae.
0: Erade boyes.
3: Ye jaya him for ebo wanim.
0: Ah, ya sofo.
3: Erade osu o hini akuma da won sam sensu.
0: Ke de ne mo shate.
3: Erade ene akuma bi a cream. Erade fa won saka ko. Ma ko ye entno my money a him for no montem. Ye bompae the unity among our chiefs. And kabo mu embra wo Jesus Christ.
0: Yes.
3: And kabo mu embra ya sofo
0: ni. And
3: kabo mu embra my
0: Education sector, all sectors are ministries are hold Korea.
1: In the name of Jesus,
0: 20 seconds, people go so.
1: Ewo Yesu di morali a ministries are hold to any nada. And I no pay Korea to me. 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
0: 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It is in tone time, only at one quantapa and then some of the other journal, and you can come back.
1: Now, Yadobako University of Ghana, Professor Ezekiel Fay, Nadia Futoma, I will phone you now say, so what if ye now no back come before and yada pa, it is about tiny our photo, Moshe, Namunia, Sanya Mano, and somebody be can win one of pay, yet the more a man ye ever some war, as I do my man upon Siakasiabo. 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
4: the difficulties and the problems that we face during the preparation I think I cannot say that I'm happy but I'm proud of what we did because when you lose the day you lose you cannot say that you are happy but I am proud and I think the fans they have good reasons to be proud of them the players they try the best with fully committed and sacrifices today it was not easy to play against Colombia especially when they score early we forced to run behind the result since the beginning and that to the goal give a lot of advantage to Colombia. As you remember that incident of the right.
3: And the way any someone, Blasters, your coach, how do you call World Cup when what's he do so? 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
3: one guard bo agana Ground Super XP Eco Bank the Pan African Bank thanks to you Computer Clinic DBS Industries na Franco Trading Enterprise sa enkom sha so fo bi a shisha
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1: Yemia, e free bra wo de me call thanks to you computer clinic ba ye no. 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
1: 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Na so ye free thanks to you computer clinic ba ye. 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
1: 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Because we don't just move money,

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0: Alternative Medical Hospital Ghana Black History and the Sewol America China Africa ne Ghana nko abo na baso se ofia re mo manfo ti akopa
1: eye Ami Scientific Hospital ayere sabia bo won fide mu aso ye woda so a fide ne kire o yade na no asan so sa o yade
0: Ami eye expert of one koya re won ran we na Now, what doctor for your nurse for so? Oh, what's in my?
1: I mean, scientific and the herbal, homeopathy, naturopathy, and reflexology. You know, a society.
0: I want to open. And I am ready to say, Pah, you're not doing it. You're an expert. I'm in scientific, and that woman, inshallah, who want to. Now, once with your dancer, said you're gonna for your brochure for be your dancer.
1: A girl, I'm in scientific, I want to make a best lit flat, and a last been so our club room, a bear shaman room, and a big up.
0: Oh, what a team. Fred, not sure of your name. 0245-275254. Ama 0207229505. I'm in scientific herbal and alternative medical hospital.
1: Allahu Shafi. 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
0: Oh, minia, kafra. 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

0: But I am putting the MC of Ablekuman West and the municipal works engineer and the planning officers. I am putting all of them on the spot. I am going to report to the regional minister. Some of these people must be sanctioned because buildings are not built in a day. Yeah, but yeah, demolition. The last house we demolished was this one. And they've sat down, okay? All these places, they're filling an echo. And these are some of the problems are in terms of flooding. And all these buildings, so I'm instructing my friend in Admo Director, someone who works in, they should mark all these properties. We will pull them down. But you as the media too, we want you to look at it. Me assure say okay on your demolition last time. And yeah, Bahana dying be any animal. Overnight, now for the filling air Bahanomo. And these are some of the things. Yeah, yeah, Juma. Yep, I say Omani then your cosso. Then Ubin Munsu Fechi, a deep one will soon. Can you see a fire say a be kunko for na ebibia? The blame will go back to president. Meanwhile, president, and you know this one dear, me, I am putting the spotlight, like I said earlier on the municipal chief executive over here and the works engineer and the planners. So I'm better now assembly hon munamun pie, no offices don't better now there. Then they should sack all of them. Because we cannot go over and over coming back on some of this. But you have been taxed to take charge of all these areas. Answer no BBS, you come and check everybody here whether they have permits. And if they have permits, then they should sanction the whoever issued the permit for the people to build on the waterland here. We are tired of all these things. The engineers, the planning officers, all those who sat, all those who are in charge of allowing these people to build here, they should be sanctioned.
1: An area reconnaissance was conducted. We've gone on the ground, we've conducted reconnaissance on the ground. And together with all the stakeholders, this is not an event, it's a process. It's going to take some time, so detailed planning is going on. And like I said, we are supposed to clear debris, clear waterways. So if we have to pull down structures that are obstructing our waterways, we'll do so.
2: Sickening is dirty, it's nauseating. And I wonder why President Mahama continues to allow this to happen. I can't believe it. It's not sitting. Look, I have ears that hear some things. Today, if you go into the government machinery, some departments, some agencies, some setup is not working well. Do you know the excuse they give? We are not getting financing for our projects because the finance minister is interested in becoming president. And because he knows that I won't support him, he doesn't want me to succeed. It's all over the place. How do you tolerate that in government if you want to succeed?
3: And you must say, Black Stars, Akoka Black Stars.

0: asa na Africa ha obi ebu ye no de ni Nigeria po kokoa na o musuru ene de Africa Cup of Nations 20 years ni afibia ye ko qualify ye ko African Cup of Nations afin kwa de ye yi ye frim Sudan po a ayo man a me ne o ka sei ento kwachina ho de de Sudan e ko Africa Cup amagana ni wase akai
1: imam en ko fo now fani na then you are trying to degenerate the MP to destroy his image master last one cry 25 we corner market men no chairman na mission chairman also for contract to your contractor men na e show ni same call minister of local government e bi sam call two times through that no unya contract he say unya contract over titiska 400 billion 40 something million Ghana cedis e won infantman una us infantman constituency 25 economic market so you see so you create that impression say you have not gotten anything constituency chairman pe benwenya sawe apart from one hakim our office praso our council of state
2: me ye angel dey be me ho asem on shed and also
3: engineer the dasi p
2: msu me dasi o man
3: waje bere ni edin komo
2: onyum no mbebo
3: ye bebo
2: man hene kwa bena

0: 7 minutes to the top of the hour. 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Ejoada. Beautiful Monday morning. It's free. Sabre Kopim say, non dubebo, bribiada. Mikael say, it's a collective responsibility. See, Ebedwene, oh my Ghana. Amana kudum pempen soa. SSA Edu. It's the 6th of July. Kakra, kakra, kakra, kakra. Onyamede Eko. And the beauty is that the first 6 out of the 12 Unyamedia Kuguamae. Now we've started that journey. I echo and the last 6 of the month. No, and by December, our gratefulness and our gratitude need here. Ebet is a punina, a catcher, but they say, Eradienyo den, ye who be that, ye ain't be that, ain't mean quaya who of it, and I seen him DBA or maybe I could film, Nebo Meradia Dum. And in the humor bro or the ne juada a year the 6th of July a day ache. Maybe you're just getting out of the house. My main car was say I deal with rather and the interior ministry at the buyer. We are grateful to the ministry for also doubling up the steps to ensure say Ghana for ya do nankasano matters of safety ebe a priority. Greater Accra, moderate rain likely Monday, 6th of July, 4 to 7 a.m. 40% chance. But I'm getting the information crossing. Now the percentage is increasing. So areas, no? Low-lying areas may flood. Avoid flooded roads. Stay alert. And we, Kyle, say, we are still in that mood now. Just say, need the institute on addition, so I'm so be any papa, Ede Ebrahim. But my menace on the wings of Kofi Asan, ably supported by Dominic Isieboa, Ayua 05, Caroline, Anafe, Kejuani Kobe Stone, Abna Pokuya Boniba, Ahenye, and then by Kese High Tension, Akosia, Yemua Kwabasun Kokra. And technically, make us say, Mohammed nini team and a day bro in mekwe as we say Monday to Friday yen fan komwa edimun na emma ewe peye no yen fa emro yeda eye glyco we cushion you for life yeda una so kwanshon kusu glyco more and it so and then we have telecell connecting energies Amen Scientific say I re expert and have a Franco Trading Enterprises. So say one day you know that a phone papa pa, pa, if you want a dharma na posu yet be bro. That's when Abna Pukia Hune Etna Snabi Biako Kama birthday. Ketsi MTN 30 years celebration and you know goodies I want to go akwa mama yeche aye Toyota Land Cruisers and as Land Cruiser Prados ewo aye 30 years a ye dinum. Enuachi Oba Spaghetti is made for you. Uber free ebusia for namo di namo say di bim every day everybody capable of a year od Oba Spaghetti. And then our social media trends no yeah the DBS Industries I say roofing papa pa fi na fin pensem pensemu Abna Rice. Grateful to them, Abna Rice bringing families together one meal at a time. Absa say, when hear some and hear some, your story matters very much to Absa. Now for your pomo de honso, a yen koma yebi dina no piano. Vigatem, a drusron kwa ekutia malaria. NS Chemist for Neye, one answer a distributor, Omemu Bebia, Pharmacy Ubinye Biato, Analysis Chemical Shobia, Unye Biato. Then we have Auntie Mary's Gripe Mixture, a relief child is a happy child. And all might endpoint homeopathy clinic. Also, one other my doctor Dubuachimichiao. Once I see what Kwan Strongkosa. My missus would be beautiful Monday morning, 6th of July 2026. Welcome to a year Jason Sem on Adom 106.3 FM. And pay the yene Dr. Nana Bonsu Tumira Herbal Research and Clinic. And come on, Ebi Dino, neuropathy. Very, very important. Bribia da me catch no say, Oba Soria ko Ejuma, Oba Soria ko Bobol, Oba Soria ko Eye Hospital, Oba Baby a Soria ko Biano, Sa Pomudino, Sinto Anachima to be Bema, Ninina Ayekwa. 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
3: All right. 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And you have a blessed day. In short to say, emiamia hodo hospital nyina mo ye safe kakra.
4: Hey, I.
3: So that's Dr. Nana Bonsu That's Dr. Nana Bonsu Otumira Herbal Research and Clinic. And then come on the ashes here. Wa mayatia siye eye neuropathy. 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And other conversations sa. Ebe popo up. 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Yes, a happy child continues to be a relieved a relieved child continues to be a happy child. 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Macau say there's a big campaign coming up, National Holy Ghost Campaign. National Holy Ghost Campaign, and I'll be privileged to be talking to a year so of paying Reverend Steve Mensa of SEM, Charismatic Evangelistic Ministry. And the Tewasunity is important in times like this. So Reverend Steve Mensa niyebi disa nkomono ewa anumisi nafi ya tuwe jume disu ahaye Jason Sem on Adom 106.3 FM 8 minutes after 7 meka say diye ebi pino na wano nyenye na wane kansen bibiri wo wanano na wane besi eku kitu wama munsuru evise radikamo na the downfall of a man. The downfall of a man. It doesn't mean that any won't mean sorry be
5: able.
3: The downfall of a man. The downfall of a man. The downfall of a man.
5: Mada che, mon sorry.
3: Achia ensu emuye.
5: Akwa

0: I'm surprised say Lady B ka say onim kejua na ohocher oye adwuma wo eh NHI eni adwuma be no
1: National Health Insurance Scheme
0: and NHI
1: eh ana S
0: NHI ana
1: eh authority
0: authority say me anka be ka say me dia
1: wo Bible say S Bible say NHI S S dia ye
0: so che o no nya ne cool school
1: your friends say
0: ah ha kwa wadar man ka dia Medinka yi was to say jumedi kase bi baso National Holy Ghost Campaign baso na I told you I'll be privileged to be having a year of Penya War Charismatic Evangelistic Ministry benyano na medin komo so Penny Steve Mensa anope is a privilege me jidi se onyame adom ohoye
2: ohoye pa onyame shrine.
0: Good morning to you, sir. Edenemiasi for this. Where the Wadaroma Masembi say the kind panese a dear potin and I said dear instructions upon in your free nyamiwa a lead year to this big program if a national a year Holy Ghost campaigning. What was the instruction?
2: Oh, it's a yearly program I've done for the past 25 years. And it is a very, very important program because it expresses the activities of the Holy Spirit. And Reverend Isud has been our main speaker from 1996 or so up to now. And it is, we always celebrate it in July. A yearly activity.
0: So how different is this from other previous crusades, Biribia Daudi Enima, Oye wa Ghana, and other nations?
2: The other crusades, they have two coins, and they have been called for the Komiam, the Konkoku, the Koye, Crusade, and the Day of Health, you know, but we do it in the church always. There are two activities. It is purely the work of the Holy Spirit within the church company.
0: I see. So what do you believe that God wants to do through this campaign at this particular time?
2: It is said that we want to believe God to provoke His presence. We have been meeting our thousands, in our hundreds, in our fifties and tens, you know, but we don't feel the presence of the Holy Spirit. There is a way we have to feel, we have to provoke it, we have to enact it. And the theme for this year, you know, is provoking the presence of God. Then over here,
0: I see. Now, we know a centered church premise and I say a across the length and breadth of the country.
2: It will be broadcasted because every year it will be seen across the country and across the world. It will be beamed through social media handles, everything. But the venue will be at the CM Rehoboth Temple in North Lagos. But it will be broadcasted all over the country and all over the world. And people who follow it, who can travel down to Accra, or will be whatever we are doing across the country.
0: Well, my first time of wanting to be part of such a great program or campaign. So what should be the expectation on a typical night like this?
2: the expectations should be high because there will be powerful preaching. So Unim Reverend Eastwood is one of the greatest preachers in our country. There will be powerful preaching. There will be laying on of hands. There will be the healing of the sick, deliverance, and also the invocation of the presence of the power of the Holy Spirit.
0: If you've just joined that, my name is Reverend Steve Ayemensa Sam. Na etwetwe nkomo yi na Reverend Onyeka kasa na mebusa se beyond the crusade nights no ye de nyoma bi agugu akwan mu for discipleship and as a follow up in terms of making sure people who get to know Christ through this campaign yetimi sustain that move in their queen manner.
2: Of course there will be altar call for those who want to give their life to Christ and all that, and we have very trained counselors are all we do with chi Abompama will follow you up and all that. Those things, they go up when we do that. If you should not go Kenya, come on, so you're a tackle. There are such a big plans to follow people up. And except those who are outside, no, we would just encourage you to go to your counselors, you know, your churches for follow up and prayers. That's the whole story to upper court ever, not legal now. We have trained counselors who will take your name and phone number and follow you up and make sure that you sustain the experience of the power of the Holy Spirit.
0: I've just been sent a year videos of previous ones. Various healing any deliverance also. So I'll ask them that with this particular campaign, specifically because a national, no, what are some of the testimonies I all pray for God to touch?
2: We are praying for God to touch as many lives, those who will be present in the auditorium. There will be a lot of thousands of people in the auditorium. Some may sit outside, and then there are people who will watch. People have followed this program for the past 20 something years. When you say July, is the work activities of the Holy Spirit. So people will be watching it across the length, but I have so many people who live outside this country, UK, US, name it, Nigeria, and things, who will be glued to their social media handles and to their TVs and things. They will be watching live on this program. It's going to be a very phenomenal program. It's going to be very impactful. It's going to challenge your faith. It's going to let you seek the face of God. Na face so Ebema Yakupon come at the water say you'll be hungry for the presence of the Holy Spirit.
0: I see. It's a Holy Ghost Action Campaign Ebaso. And so Penimebusa say apart from spiritual growth, this Holy Ghost campaign, looking at current national issues like moral decline, economic hardships, youth hopelessness, and no maybe a carcass, no, what's going to be the impact of such a major Holy Ghost action campaign on some of these areas?
2: So, our name is Wood's style of preaching. He's preaching cuts across every sector, on the economy, on the moral decadence in our society. National issues. His message, he's going to preach 5 times, 3 mornings and 3 evenings and 2 mornings, starting from Wednesday evening, Thursday evening, Friday evening. Then there'll be the mornings for ministers, pastors, leaders, and church workers. And his messages are down to earth. And the messages need to go, it cuts across all spheres of our lives. And you can be sure that he will be addressing all, even the current flooding situation. Sure that he will touch on it and empathize with those who have fallen victims to the flood.
0: An area maybe a bit scary, such a national campaign, Holy Ghost action campaign, Odebe, clearly the cost is very huge. And how is SEM funding this? Very huge cost.
2: Yeah, we've always anticipated this program. We factor it into our budget right from the beginning of the year. In himself, our program we have also. It is same year prepare for our own crusades. Our crusades are very, very huge, but we factor them in our budget, we plan for it, we raise money for it, and then we execute it. You know, Ushe Kuma, billboards are all over, Ushe handbills, adverts on your station, which is free for us, and about other stations, we do scanning Yama Yama, if you have the power. So we factor in our adverts and in our promotions. It's all part of the funding that we do, but they are budgeted for. They are planned for, and then we work with it.
0: Reverend, most of the time, nobody who skeptics no, and I'm raising issues about relevance of mass evangelism today. Maybe are you able to really put an explanation to relevance this morning as we have this conversation?
2: But you said maybe the line was not too clear.
0: This is skeptics, no, they are always raising issues about relevance of mass evangelism, and they. Are you able to let us know relevance in terms of this big opportunity with the Holy Ghost campaign?
2: Well, it will impact the individual. I don't know whether you'll be coming or be tuning in, but before we'll be reading the 5 days sessions, five sessions. So, its relevance will bring you a very, very powerful elevation in terms of your spirituality and your spiritual growth. And we've done it over the years, and people have followed it, people have seen it, they have experienced it, they have grown in grace. Usha issued ministers to pastors a lot. No better mm-hmm. pastors, they bring a member campaign and say, I'll be let us our outreaches. To the villages, towns, cities, and nations, you know, it impacts the lives of people, physically, mentally, and emotionally, you know, and of course, it brings help to the poor in the village. So that this one also has its own relevance in terms of its impact.
0: All right, we are just wrapping up, but I'm very much curious, after decades in the ministry, what keeps your passion for evangelism? Because you can't believe it. That burning sensation, a war more, that desire to do evangelism. What's taking you there like that?
2: I think it's the pure grace of God. I'm a very passionate person. I don't do so many things in life. I'm not involved in so many activities. I'm very, very focused on the work that God has given me to do. So I do internal programs, and I plan this year like this. We are going to the Eastern Region. We are connecting our crusades to 145 different villages in Kufuoridia. We are busing them. And it's going to be one of our biggest missions. Dr. Nelson Tabo, Bishop Ali Kiriba, Pastor Matthew, myself, and I say, Opokusa Kwabia, Obia Abedi, to come and preach. And we are going to share a lot of items, a lot of wheelchairs for disabled people. We are going to do a lot of medical aid surgeries. We are believing God to take about 55 surgeries. We are going to do surgery from Monday all the way to Saturday. We are going to give out a lot of food items, rice, sugar, dairy, beans, buckets, soaps, for children. We are going to give exercise books. We are going to give a lot of to promote scholarship for needy children. It's a whole lineup of activities, and we are very happy and passionate about it, because the Holy Spirit compels us to focus on very poor people who have been neglected in our society all these years. So as we bring the surgery, it affords him or her the opportunity to come and remove the hernias, the spleen, the goiters, and other related infirmities and diseases that are passionate and hold this cow. But the ministry takes these items and these things, these facilities to him in his at his doorstep, literally. He's transported, taken care of, he's cleansed and goited and things to move for free. He's giving medication, he's giving a lot of clinical support even afterwards. Thousands will be ministering to tens of thousands of children across the region. When you see the faces of the people and their gratitude to God for what you are doing, you know, it drives you and it kindles your passion to even do more.
0: Wow. Wow. Wow. So afedi ebrebe na eba so e wo hefa ana edisa jumedi kesi Holy Ghost Action Campaign.
2: Holy Ghost Action Campaign eba so this Wednesday.
0: Oh, echinachi ya. Echinachi ya.
2: Wednesday, the 8th at the Temple, not Lagos. The advert is all over billboards, handbills everywhere on Facebook, Instagram. 8 to the 12. 8 to the 12 and 2 morning sessions, morning on Thursday and morning on Friday.
0: Wow.
2: By a crusade media, Basso 27th of October 2026 at the project called Eastern Ridge.
0: Reverend Steve Mensah, Wadaroma, in times like this, we need the spiritual aspect of life to move ahead of everything. Empire Odibeja, Ghana, any Jumedino. That's correct.
2: Father, we thank you for our nation. Thank you for our president. We thank you for all his cabinet and ministers who sit in council with him to steer the affairs of this country. We ask of your hand of blessing upon our nation, especially the current flood situation that has taken many lives and properties. We ask for our divine intervention. We pray for consolation, we pray for comfort. The victims who were affected, homes have been broken, items and properties and goods and services that have been rendered. We pray that your hand of glory will surround these people and keep them and sustain them. We pray that your hand of blessing will be upon our head of state, that he will navigate with the wisdom of God to direct this country. We also pray for our brothers and sisters in most of our regions who are involved in illegal mining, polluting our assets, that their conscience will rise up, and Father, that this country will not be sent into a very chaotic, poisonous situation in terms of our water bodies. We pray for all the citizens in this country that the grace of God will sustain and keep us in Jesus' name. Amen.
0: Amen. Reverend, we did one fan for one comment, because now I quote you all the time. Eya galam seko, eya me newo, me newo, me newo, me. I keep asking. And what this is, eya me newo, me newo, me. I'm only preaching. I know your passion. You know,
2: yeah.
0: Your passion exposes you on this girl. I'm saying, Mato, the way you talk about it, they say, I am me ne wo. But Reverend, it's a collective responsibility, or we should not be accepting that collective responsibility, because clearly you don't do galamsey, you're a preacher. I don't do galamsey, I'm a broadcaster. But now we have been pushed onto the phrase eya menewo. So every time on Justin Sam and the Kusi say, I quote you, but say, well, humbly, let me quote Reverend Steve Mensah. They were eya menewo, menewo, me. I'm a preacher, I'm preaching. Onyamitinadi show.
2: Trying to broadcast and raise the conscience of the nation against a lot of activities that are not that are menace to our society. Whether it's for all these years of broadcasting.
0: Yes, God bless you. God bless you too. So that's Reverend Steve Mensah and David Adawsey, born voice, and Mrs. Sam, Charismatic Evangelistic Ministry. And the big one is on the National Holy Ghost Campaign, Basso, Reverend Steve. Reverend Eastwood Anaba and Kasa Ojej Medi, we are no panier, and it's a big one. So, Abasu, Tishan, so and be part of this, but Kejua Minim Soa, Mamma Fajumwe, Emma Abnapukra, and here, Nafi and Brabak.

0: Okay, so time check. We'll be talking much about this music because that's a yab and apoka. Baby Obiano, she's dropping life. Baby Obiano, and it just sunko. On your stone biao, you want privileges, opportunities, and then your mapankoa. Kejuaba, why is this lady bothering me like that?
1: Which lady?
0: I saw on the coast because I saw the messages in the box. That was a nice teaser. No, I saw Siri. No, see.
1: Yeah, beside the things you want to be more.
0: Who was that one? I know. Be mindful of the way you talk.
1: Oh, no. Well, it on me, boss. What's up, my patch of friend? And I'll two mommy. And I was saying, I'm going the message. But I'm saying, why now? And you know, who's me more?
0: It's only a Abunapokuya share the same friend. Also, I'm going to say, it's only Abunapokuya the name of Tua. Yeah. No, screenshot to the brand.
1: Okay.
0: I'm surprised.
2: I'll be
0: quite young.

0: There's a lot on our table this morning, and I tell you, we'll be having those conversations very soon. But Kejiwatinase, I see black standing Morocco. Coaching, they say, you know, Baba Musa, now your issues be kakra na tell a game near boy in Colombia. Inside the back, outside the
1: back. I mean, you know, same old story. I mean, we go to tournaments and make mistakes and come back to the drawing board. Yeah, but drawing board, no sooner about Tony Asako. One say, when you go for, well, I mean, my fan fan chain, but why you may be paying?
0: Yeah,
1: the reason A, B, you know, Wone, Pokia, Mone, you know, Mon and Timukakra. Yeah, dear, my first friend is saying, I drew my year multimedia. So, maybe my antenna
0: is only your breath for to say,
1: I don't just have your breath for bread, my baby, pa. Bread, my baby, papa, my baby. And attachment for you, say, you are one at your first, no more office, I can't know my office, you're dabre, you're dabre. Now, on my, Yako tournament, baby.
0: Yeah.
1: But then we keep. Yeah, the same mistakes. You caught on a man, same mistakes. Yeah, they are bad. Same mistakes. Yeah, they are bad. I'm looking at people's faces and telling them the truth. Letting players who deserve to play. Letting players who have worked that throughout the season get the opportunity to represent the nation. That is what we have to do. What you're saying, hey, we want digital park and so have attitude. Keep very fun. The certain keep very for boy and so keep very. And you're dear, I'm a dear boy. Now, yeah, dear, no, you're passing a qualifier in Colombia. Born and I say, and no, and you're dear, the ball first match, the ball second match, and you're dear, the ball. So that's it. Did not take a crack and we didn't see what was happening. I know you touched the team at a time when you shouldn't touch the team. I mean, now you have a partnership. You didn't have any news from camp. I said, Sergeant Ajay Tepra. And so, when you said, Ajay Tini Jerome Afa, and I said, I'm Fansan Koka, when you said, Asara Bedima, my name, fine, Fansan Koka, my name, check, because no crown and Sana, yeah, Babako World Cup. He was our number one. Wakama Nafa, and I would have got to my first match.
0: Yeah,
1: we have got to my first match, no Kupra, no Bene Chema, but then we'll watch it, and Fansan Koka, and Yaki. To be more fun, I'm going to confound the image. I'm saying, then, Elisha, who's winning Bobo, winning Bobo, and so yeah. World Cup Premier Bo and for the major my higher dream as I soon I'll copy you draw and set so than and send Jordan Bobono and so butcher 60 minutes and call a duca brain or bum to be more and for duca brain more and hadrain was all the second team this and your queen by your bread and my bread power work up yes I am at your bone yeah if you need senior comment you never have over Rambert 3 million because that one can sacrifice and you're exciting because the boys are not showing in this deal and vigor strike or best go a man a patron moment go to corner and no sound the hadrain attitude credit for board and go All those things are hard drain. So don't come and tell us you didn't do your best. What I say, IFSC, your tournament national, the whole nation has to rally behind the team. And that was exactly what everybody else was doing. We couldn't have been bashing the team when team no work or no. Yeah, we are. And then the laughs say, whoa, whenever. If you neck what, the you know, yeah, you be paying. I'm a player. Well, play, I want to be boy. Neck what, bench. When it mattered most, we had to push SN to go and play at that position. I'm a high man at TTM, I to be on your trophy. Yes, I repeat the same thing. Yes, I could. And okay, I say, you be after that, the player will play a quarter now, or combat table tennis. I feel your son, but be more. Players, it will come, but now somebody says some now, so, but a couple players be any name, sir. Next, some could be a man could be, and I players who are even in camp, I guess them watching me now. Give them the opportunity.
0: Hey. And seven, what kind of within seconds? I know. Let's say we are very frustrated.
1: We could have done this. Colombia didn't give us any tough opposition. And then if you say the opposition England gave us, even Panama, even Croatia, no, you know, been a Colombia the mind. Tiana exiting this man and area, comparing ourselves to what Morocco is doing, which Morocco born or born. And yet, damn, Morocco did Bobo to Ghana.
0: And the crazy referee, no, I train home. Coach,
1: well, on my own, Okita degrees and masters, I hold a brofony, a beckon, official in fear for my. If it's a brofon or can on cast, who a jay, a month for now, I saw move read the gun. No man for who thank you, Pages, will be a judge, ma.
0: Na, team in Omaba.
1: There be.
0: I mean, I'm a cocoa baby or move free by.
1: Oh, it depends. Depends.
0: It depends.
1: If I had the arc, I have the same here.
0: But on the cocoa baby,
1: we will have no lie be here, so and then off season, so be a back on a bush and for her, and you will be with the bush and for me. Coming in the collective, and bed some
0: baby. I don't know what did I take easier. I don't know what did I tell
1: no credit, sir. On yard, That is why he was dropped during the World Cup qualifiers. You don't go and joke with us at the World Cup and put him in. Antis, na bo ba home, bo ba. Mark of a good goalkeeper is not just born out, you know. It is being able to masha your back, being able to control your back liner. Ubamoya organized at the back, but you know what the more born. The circumstances around the Croatia game now go for 5 years and the year argument. Circumstances baby. In the interest of Pate, it is the reason I'm passing in our game against Colombia. Pate parted in the midfield. He was one of our best players at the tournament. In fact, despite the Okubu in our book, one of ball, I don't know. It might be studied. Because to be a man, that's how they were in to be saying Jinam Fifi Bobo say there. Akwana he's a tough guy.
0: Yeah, two mutika mom.
1: But minister and confirm me, but I say as at the Colombia game, no, na I am fam mom, but to be uncomplaining. No be adjust to say better qualification bonus, but I am fam mom.
0: Asa Yakobo
1: Colombia game.
0: Ni intriai.
1: Ni intriai. But they will take the qualification. They qualified from the group.
0: And you wanna ni intriai.
1: But they will pay. But they will pay.
0: Na in 3 hours.
1: Yes. We are hoping say you are queen. Are you on the back to page in so? And YouTube no see and you have coach and I got to go to the trade or petrol.
0: Oh yeah, dear.
1: Oh, ni and trade and your trodi. Well, defensively, no, or boy. And okay, not Jordan Eka. But in the end, you know, who defend when you meet the tough guys, when you meet the top guys, obebre.
0: I leave this journey with pride. In what we achieved, but also with the healthy dissatisfaction of those who always wanted more. Reaching a higher level should never be the destination. It should be the beginning of even greater ambitions. The future of the Black Stars will not be built only on the pitch. Black Stars' success must start off the field by creating the best possible environment to prepare, protect, and develop Ghana's extraordinary football talent. To my president and board, thank you so much for the opportunity to serve the Ghana national football team. It was an honor and privilege to serve the country and the Black Stars. To my players and staff, my deepest gratitude to your courage, commitment, and unwavering dedication to the team. To the fans, we cannot claim complete sporting satisfaction, but we can proudly say that we honored the colors of Ghana and restored respect and credibility to the Black Stars on football's greatest stage. Thank you, Ghana. The stage, the journey starts now to the future, and the Ghana flag is there.
1: We don't trouble it. Tenona bibia chese waje adwuma no wonte ene ma bi soka kan mna ko fa ko fa fa ba ese echese da bi na bibia anya okeka.
0: To the fans, we cannot claim complete sporting satisfaction, but we can proudly say that we honored the colors of Ghana and restored respect and credibility to the Black Stars on football's greatest stage. In any Black Star atitisa
1: the future of the Black Stars.
0: Yeah.
1: Hanu new.
0: But that's where I have a tina me bon kakra kakra kakra bano. And where he gets me confused is about the future of the Black Stars.
1: It should start off the pitch.
0: And not
1: just it. I don't know.
0: Problem.
1: I say bono nye parking so pe future na ye pesi ye koko ye big ne pesi ye kesi ye no. Off the pitch I say manye. You should create a possible environment to prepare.
0: So he writes, the future of the Black Stars will not be built only on the pitch. Only on the pitch. Black Star success must start off
1: the pitch,
0: the field, by creating the best possible environment to prepare. One, the creation of the best
1: the possible environment.
0: Creation of the best possible environment to prepare. Black Star success must start off the field by creating that environment. Two, protect and develop Ghana's extraordinary football talent. Your talent, you know. But who someone up there a certain level of interference in discipline
1: and so off the field, you know.
0: Great.
1: You have nailed it.
0: So he admits that it's a good team because talent to all. He also admits that France, you know, Mr. Nye den kamo penye and kamo pesi ye koko. They told you say wa chinye free eye yo nemu e di aben mu nyemu ye blaster ene yum ewo the world stage. But your car e den na asase film na ahom tikakana ahodwiri se or say Boru bono nyesi ye kwa jina go pramara sun kwao.
1: Dabi.
0: Na yakoni ye jina wana ba. 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
1: Kreye obaye. 2 months ya obaye ya. 2 months ya obaye ya. Ya. Iti. Inti. Am I?
0: Oh.
1: I mean. But officially it's not come from the FE and ministry. And see, that's what we are waiting for to officially announce he's done. It was just for the World Cup, and and the Okoye or Honorson Chess ABS. But Jordan Ayew is the captain of the team. He feels Kroos shouldn't leave.
0: And then Ghana phone so Miss Ceremo attending the doors. Yediura Bebia, where you made him. Jordan Ayew, Nyan Nani Yebehuno, Yedina Tamamana Brusso.
1: On Sunday Subain.
0: No, Miss Re. Yeah, no, Subain says, and it said, you can't reverence the budget. And your men will. One of the man is Subana says, you only pay what? Extra say, Black Star team, discipline, be womb, seriousness, be womb, commitment, be womb. And your men will.
1: We
0: can't play that role.
1: I get it. You were the most senior, we were the senior most player on the pitch.
0: The fact is, when you
1: need to live by example.
0: Please. The fact is, when you need to throw the behavior and trust yourself, you know.
1: Leadership by example.
0: Well, sometimes, as I see a crack crowd,
1: Tina.
0: It's
1: a whole leader.
0: I don't think a man paying crowd for 2-4. So,
1: but he should lead by example.
0: But that's what I'm saying, sir. Sassin turn a back. And you're on non-quan with you. And the entire management team. If you know, say, San Katia Yewi, Bakubi Oho, and as I said, Kitribi, Fitane, Tuanu Tuntumia Bitriawa, what do you do to cut off that black? No? But if you don't cut it, then you come to give us this feedback. Very worrying because the all can't just say, how be.
1: Somewhere,
0: a certain level of indiscipline. When we start doing that, then I say, who stretches or uses that rod, to
1: my coach, a coach as big as Kroos should be able to do Sadio Mane. Okay.
0: Maybe the dynamics also baby. I want to Utihasana Ana
1: Well, I feel not big enough. Okay, say decisions be are not transient.
0: But most of the engineers in Ghana are big enough. Most of these planners are big enough. They are international engineers and planners for almost 32 years. They've always come to join news. Abidjan touch screen. So the challenge we have.
1: But if you have your principles, the man be more human cost one way.
0: That is the point. That's maybe why he's getting headed towards.
1: Oh, yeah, pal,
0: because for 32 years, we can be all over the TVs and radios, engineers par excellence.
1: Seems
0: it is a too much. A too much.
1: Nimdia war.
0: A too much.
1: Akadeaka.
0: It be not a coach. You are Waka kama. We know 7-7 and training a janai. And in our kama. Right up with sanity.
1: Yeah.
0: And in our kama.
1: And our cassa fans. When you're going to interview about your bosses.
0: And in our kama. Nemo asiru tiempe.
1: Chaka.
0: Yes. The way a very good write up to caution all of us, not the 32 million coaches, but those who have been mandated to manage our national teams for us, from the FA to the management team of the various national teams. Debbie Adaye, the same script. And Evans Spencer said the man award. That word no issue. The same script to AFA department to be our mind.
1: Okay.
0: That's why and as a sports journalist, senior most Obaba Akase, you look tired.
1: The same thing.
0: And some bakuno makachre over the years.
1: Yes. And you may moon some the same thing. You're different from Ghana and Sabano. The same thing. And yeah, I can't be going. We floody can't be boom week, yeah.
0: That's the point.
1: I was watching a video of 1995.
0: That's the point.
1: And me who said Chairman Rollins are tearing his winning
0: move. Script.
1: No, at that time, no, me who so we bodies. That time. so jiri yema nipa wuye
0: script the same script
1: in 2026
0: because me jaw to see say fire go through efforts how do abeg nyina no and what they've done in terms of our national teams and the challenges that they've gone through in terms of even sikasem krana you'll be amazed what our politicians keep saying you know na me titi eye tapes be say yeah campaign side fire nyina
1: ja to too many musa I about to four bokwa no dia man at the football no more than mine, so it is the same script. We just need to change. Maybe we should now limit that jama 7 AM fancy and I shan't have to.
0: Young choir boys need room on them. No, I had the
1: longest being
0: a Kanishi market.
1: That was too much.
0: So, what's the concentration?
1: We complained earlier.
0: So, you cannot tell me that a man never responsibility. How do I move to the coach and the management team to tell them that let's concentrate? Enough of the concert and a candle.
1: Yeah, we follow tabloids from England. Yeah. From other nations, you don't see this in a dressing room. Now bloggers is digging there. No. I mean, who gives them access? And they say players. Sometimes we hear one so a privacy kaka. You see that thing?
0: Well,
1: I mean,
0: because we will keep talking and there will not be responsibilities. No? We will not get any results.
1: Oh yes. I mean,
0: because that's what is going to happen this whole week. You know, Flood and Black Stars.
1: Yeah.
0: Yebeka sasa flooding. Yebeka sasa anamontu pepe bienyo. Enura na echigu honomu na na I mean yeah. Eba yo.
1: Maybe
0: yes, maybe specific about be. Are you afraid to about? Enura bi chibumu yo. Eda sugu.
1: I make an ego.
0: Eda sugu. Maybe. Chibumu yo. Iti enura dano. When I got that alert from the Interior Ministry, my Minister Minister no. When I got that alert, me say hey. In the midst of Enura, Ebubuagu and debris, Aodua, Ebubu, Eda, Hode, Ebubu, Nuna, Zifu, Nyan, ensure is Abbe, Kriyafas, and they may triple the challenge we have. Triple. And Blackstar break it out too.
1: What was the money now, and Penifu Chatton be used for? What was it going to be used for? Like, this ran a million or something.
0: Well, I don't want to go there because financial issues there are famous.
1: Oh, said no. There is in say anything they scan it. So
0: yeah, but I don't want to go there because it's kind of chat you know.
1: I'm not making scan it.
0: 300 million. I'm just over the 150 million. I'm 350. And I'm the 150 million. Mitigation. I'm bro for there.
1: I need to know my IE for no victims.
0: I mean, I feel maybe I mean, yeah, everyone loves Kunjun, you know, or better say mitigation. No, a cobro, send me the meme catcher, and then could say, and I was soon when I'm saying, I'll call us, mitigation, and we have to ensure the cohesion of the dropping line of the graph.
1: I'm going
0: to
1: go
0: bro, for Cassian, now for the past 30 years.
1: A hippie say, you know, be pono, that's a quote.
0: What do we achieve?
1: A hippie tin, ego. But man should almost tear around also help, and I said buy me the same
0: way. In a small way, yeah, to me, you can see what that.
1: How fast would you coin? Only a 7. Also, sound the coin.
0: Well, my sister Zoom line and Akika, and Dano didn't come or come, maybe no, the challenges that we have in terms of even dumping sites, you know. And
1: are they back in business?
0: I don't want to know anything about them because only in this country, in Kwana, the Ghana need issue to upper. We find all other means to pull them down. The Ghanaian down. Only in this country, yeah, and Kase Ghana need Juma Sebi, Nachima Tubia Bema, but a man, I do timer consciously said a Yemoko, a business forum. No?
1: Yeah.
0: This government, the promise was that Afimubia Senkombe to Mipa Omupemupadia and Kawu should bring out not less than 4 business Mongols or giants.
1: Ghanaians.
0: Deliberately Ghanaian supported owns. By Aye Ghana Abaibia also. It by the end of every 4-year term, no, na say any part 12 giants in whichever choosing a field. But what do we say? Talk shop. The coach I beca is anyhow with talents. Anyhow with talents.
1: Debbie. But near me been off the pitch and so cool a long way away to me the ABB. That's an one summer.
0: And you'll be a sort of a soccer blaster. Me who be though?
1: No, no, no, casa.
0: Me who be that?
1: Mako casa.
0: No, Obiao. How a sacred place for the players to concentrate on the techniques and the whatever. Obia.
1: I think we're overwhelmed. I mean, we hadn't achieved anything yet. We were still in the tournament. We had tried to go on. And they say, yeah, sometimes maybe they feel say you're crying. They say about Ramon Yeni.
0: And I'm also a
1: let's say attitude demo. Attitude on the pitch.
0: Attitude. And what's a mobile?
1: Are you serious? You saw our last game. It was very sad. The stadium was nipa ho but na Ghana for no MC. Peter Cameron picking Kwala Nkwala bi.
0: Yeah.
1: Kwala Nkwala bi na pick up. Because the supporters in unions and normal beckoning na ba film we saw moye watch party wo obi fee kra. Ghana for on beach make because we need ticket normally akore. So they were watching at home.
0: Neil Antakasa na.
1: Yes, of course. Myama Jordan captain Nkasa.
0: Okay.
1: Why he feels the coach has to continue the job.
0: All right.
1: You know.
2: Obviously, to be honest, he's done a great job, you know, to come in when it's not easy. I've been in the game for a while now to know that sometimes you need 5 months, 6 months to understand your ways. And he came in, and after a month or two, we started implementing what he wanted, he asked us to do. And, you know, it worked well at some point, but at some point we fell short, you know. So, like I said, he needs more time. I hope he stays.
3: What's the feeling among the whole squad?
2: I personally hope he stays because I think, not for me or not, I just feel like he's the right person to take us to the next level and to the next step, you know. So I hope he stays. I wish he could have had a better ending, kind of, but let's see what happens in the future. So, but
1: right. So, no, we should say, coach, you know, if you implement it, then you make a current game.
0: Or interest to be part of the Black Stars for the next 4 years.
1: Right? He's a captain now, so I mean, that he's talking like a captain. Now, I wish he did better in that game as the captain.
0: Interested in the next African Cup.
1: There's qualifiers that I'm going to say, but I can't get any. I'm retired. He's the captain and the coach for the BBB friend. I want some. Neil and Tivan that point said,
0: Interested.
1: But still, I would see out you on Interested.
0: Guardian or President Gacy.
1: Decision making. Decisions I made in my pyjamas.
0: Okay.
4: Disappointed, but I wasn't surprised. Because I said it that I expected us to go through the first stage and get a run of 32. After that, it would be a miracle. If qualified to the run of 16, it would be a miracle. Or the quarterfinals, I will be surprised. Because of what had happened before the World Cup. We didn't have good preparation, we didn't have a team, and we didn't have a technical bench. The reality in that situation is that you can only play by luck. Lucky enough for us, we have a bunch of players who may not be technically superior to the teams of the past. If I put on paper technical, let me be frank with you, in terms of skill, technical ability, tactical performances, individual levels of performance and the rest, this team is the most technical of all Ghana's national teams I've seen in the past since 1970.
3: Really?
4: I'm telling you.
3: Based on what?
4: You can never compare individual the players one by one.
3: Okay.
4: You can never compare these players to any of our.
1: Right, and so I don't know, former sports minister, Samoa, or the two, I told him, Nera Hopa,
0: yeah,
1: Papa, Papa, Papa, and what's the manning? And so my, there's a tournament in shape up, yeah, interesting, because they say Brazil, Kikiki, Uncle Fan Chilotti, an experienced Ancelotti, but I know we are in a film.
0: I know Brazil, Grammy Mantio, Masio. Chances, Nissa,
1: yeah, and they showed why they were Brazil, but chances,
0: I'm not finding.
1: I'm a fan here.
0: Now, Mr. Wadarumo, I am in a share among the boy players here because a guy,
1: Halan,
0: name to say a
1: Halan.
0: Why, just that chance.
1: Oh, that is man. Why you have strikers. It's a manion in the boat, Man City. It's a manion in the boat, Man City. No sujin, Muha. Yet the man was say, you can't have a BC who be. Obi on any boat team back, Bernard Santon or any team a qualifier, Bobe 16 goes, but we don't worry. The team crap, Pamono, to have Bob 50 BM for uniform, no more, or more yard or club, and Bobby. You have a sack of this.
0: Okay, Matthias here. Matthias here.
1: No, Kakana ding,
0: and yet ding.
1: My own woman in Bonnie be more, Mr. Bernard Santon, eh? There are no higher season anymore, Debano. And in the best share of first game anymore. Boy, so start a game. Games, no. Let's all start both games, Nibi.
0: Can you MTN for Domasi?
1: Now, okay, what do you want, Mamu Po and Mamu?
0: Okay, so
1: Russia and I, you know, better than Moo. There be about a saying to me, Queen. Kevet for Bona no Mobono. Kevet for
0: Kijomi Java, maybe I'll be cock of
1: fire. Argentina for all. How much I come share about 3 million?
0: Argentina.
1: Yeah. But you look at Kevet for all. Look, oh, Morocco for all. Those are teams I'm when you're breast on Mobo. You mean, what? And yes, sir. Yes, sir. The pride in playing for the it's not to say Brazil for instance, yeah, yep, call up. They are so happy, they feel proud, say, I'm a part of a team. You should be proud to be part of a team. Don't hold the nation to ransom. I know. It's happened before. Just a CBM. But if they make it near true, yeah. And then President Mahama, nena by him by bow. If it happens again, say, in that way, 2024.
0: Yeah.
1: That's a new game. Let's see a feed. Yeah. No, no, it can't happen. 2014, yes. No, it can't happen. No, it's not possible. Maybe a rumors.
0: A rumor.
1: It's not possible. No, I'm not sure the president will let it happen.
0: He plays a concentration crazy, casi.
1: I send it to the team, man. 17, they are starting.
0: And the 17.
1: Oh, Sika. I don't know. Sika, it's not our court. You don't want to go. Ben, you know, Sika, yes, one. And how be all fast with the team, Nimuntino. And then I make what Jimmy Sika, baby. How fast would you want to one break. On a silver platter and a friend of the booby. Then I want to acquire a super being a before class where be my boobia.
0: Half with him.
1: Now, no, any opportunity, boy. Jira beje ro hundi abono. 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
0: MTN.
1: Everywhere you go. No way.
0: Na de oyi. Production me kon.
1: Na na kon bu mugam. Amuno daba. Mexico so England born 3-2. I'm a cheer.
0: So interesting.
1: England through to the next stage of a competition. Now Norway and England they born the 11th of July.
0: Norway and England.
1: Yes.
0: Where the mini prediction be?
1: Maybe I'm. France the Paraguay. France about Paraguay back. Kylian Mbappe and a chess agu no. Morocco so bore Canada 3-0. That's emphatic. First the Morocco next stage quarter final June 9 and Eba. Now and the Portugal and Spain bebo now matching USA and Belgium abo omo me winners in the Bishia. Okay, Argentina and Egypt bebo na fe Switzerland Colombia omo so winners na so excellent winning the equation top score is a year omo 777 no Mbappe 7 Haaland 7
0: Eba yiru
1: yes
0: Semenyo
1: Messi
0: 8
1: 7
5: Semenyo 0. Are you quite the one?
1: Shot on target. Are you? Nya the first World Cup new. Shot on target back okro mu. Oh yeah. We said the narrative ni bi ni say o tiny pa no. When we criticize ni pa na. But there's a lot of yeah shining mo so betumi aye as the captain and arguably say no the most cap player wa bobo drama Ghana pa no. O je mu a che boys say make World Cup. Ali do say do work World Cup. Small boy stand here, he pray na be bo kakra. Hey, I'm on my hine. See the boy nam chairman. Hey, the nam the name say sa. Oh,
0: MTN
1: everywhere you go, dear bro. MTN everywhere you go. Yeah, man, so and your bad. Sir, provisional squad for the Black Queens now. Black Queens have gone and chassis and check cry.
0: No, so my bad.
1: Aha, Black Queens and check. Now, the princess is so, yeah, the maiden is so good. So, hey, boy, man. Now, I'm looking over the weekend, you're called Senegal. Now, the princesses, hey, boy, my party, they're Black Queens, I'm going to call. Casablanca, one year company, the princesses, a resume campaign. I will pram pram for another 20 women's world cup qualifiers. And the so sir, FMI sounds like a pin with the maiden. So I'm not again and him a bride, a cocktail draw, a war, a yes, Senegal. Tennis, so one summer, yes, second leg, you know, a basso, yet my boy, maybe be a sweat to me, a quit to cash and so. Nina with the Epian piano, young fan come on, you're some, and so a bebro. Empty and a damasensa, empty and live commentary, a war, a drum FM. So, 7 p.m., it's a big game. Mm. Yeah, France, I already predicted.
0: France, no way.
1: France, this, I said France. Portugal and Spain.
0: Oh, yeah, Portugal. Oh. Forget about Ronaldo.
5: Spain is winning.
0: Spain, but I'm not
1: sure. It's an kind of simple, though. I don't
0: know. I'm not sure. I'm not sure.
1: This is when I'm fine, you know.
0: We are fine, you are not sure. My sports
1: position. I know the Arabic. Easy, Dodo.
0: Easy.
1: I said, oh, yeah. You have a count, yeah.
0: Okay, I'm fine. Yeah, and Okana and now for my baby at the
1: cabin and Napsro. Cabin and Napsro. What's the TP?

0: ayiwa kwa bonte na kwa de koso wam na mesen su no ayekusu dia na afi wo so hwe eye weather report na metio for the Abetone Interior Ministry for there no kaka ba star oil cement car we say 240 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Nafi, what you mean the Asher World Cup? You've been a BBI, Ako Kama Kama Misro. Tinkomo, we are Sibra Ofred 050-315-9739. And that's now electoral and for Eddie Gitan Kama. You should know it ain't. What an Ekusu F.A. If you mati, if you mati, if you're the dean. It is a BB Eko Kama Kama. It's man in Nada, I say, in Sulu Beto Anento.
1: Udiagura. Just say, be a Beto.
0: Beto.
1: And it be so a tall, other areas.
0: A tall baby. It's in Nada. There's a release from the Transport Ministry.
1: Okay.
0: On the locomotive, a year, a nearby.
1: There,
0: trainer, is it? A makotuto, in Fibe, the owner.
1: Trainer, I'm called.
0: A co in Chimuaba, one only. In Chimuaba.
1: I don't say when a beco slow.
0: A beco ye. In Chimuaba, making can we are. Call him enough for what we are.
1: Oh, that's a baby, son. I was a man, my baby, yet, my baby.

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1: you be come be better if you release na I just imagine this year do here
0: but
1: over the weekend this year
0: o man over the weekend and a concerned citizen me kan sa a concerned citizen me wo no frame sa dey see atoto lorry fame one na odru new plan no new plan so biere me new plan e ho na e fa nkokko ka 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
1: okay.
0: Eno wo tua ye eno mo koy to send ticket ni bae
1: okay so we'll be dealing with that
0: okay.
1: But I can confidently tell you that from the transport ministry's point of view
0: no msede
1: bibia ni ho sa aba to them and it's not official mami fa we in chairman sa
0: facha mami
1: eye yura eye Bismarck of France atwetwe nkomo so there's a release on this flood incident and public advisory from this company on June 29, 2026 a warehouse situated along Spinters Road was severely impacted by heavy rainfall resulting in flood waters carrying away portions of our inventory. Additionally, our factory premise, though located outside the designated flood prone zone, experienced flooding due to ongoing motorway construction works. The management's attention has been drawn to circulating reports that certain unscrupulous individuals are retrieving our products from the floodwaters and selling them to unsuspecting retailers. We wish to categorically state that such protests are compromised and unfit for sale. As a responsible corporate entity, we strongly caution all retailers to refrain from stocking these goods. Retailers are advised to verify the authenticity of their supplies and ensure they are purchasing only from our accredited distributors, namely McVain, Ante Magi, Felasek, Okaishi, Mick Bear, Ashamai, First HR, Medina, Express Premium in Sawam, Rehoboth Christ the King in Sawam, Komapa Amasaman, Jenfi Bio Kaswa, Mishak Kaswa. We equally urge the general public to desist from buying these unwholesome products as they pose potential risk to consumer health and safety. Furthermore, management has noted interviews by certain individuals claiming we do not take the welfare of our staff into consideration. This assertion is entirely false. We pay our staff above the minimum wage, provide designated buses that transport them from different locations to and fro work, and offer lunch for all employees daily. Every worker in our factory is insured as mandated by law, and we ensure SNIT contributions are paid for every staff member. Employee welfare remains one of the core values. We operate in-house clinic where all staff receive free medical treatment, provide buses for staff transportation, and offer a comprehensive workman compensation to ensure their well-being. But men to us will be in one. Ms. McOffensa, Executive Director, Three Dreamer Manufacturing Company. What is saying? Well, may the Jamia say what may respond positively like that because the Makenka free was here who here. I don't know about any easy or with the enemy adjunct. In Timona, you who send the Pebby as a sample products in the moon, Sumana, a money, Tirone, a moa.
2: Patrone.
1: Hey. And any Pebby, so more claim, so more year, a jumo more, a can send me a famosa.
2: This is a banner crown or more castle. I think that they came beyond by Edwin Howard.

0: day to be of Antimanua. I don't know any prayer.
1: Wow, but what happened? Because I mean, Mama Tia for Meshe, Seu Tia, Miss Bomodiana Bra, Jason Sam, YouTube, Adom FM, Nabeshe, the damage flood in Akosu, this a year three Dreamer Manufacturing Company, or the Beshe on Iswade. You can't believe it. Damage and Kasa. And in terms of Bibia, Nagana for Adishini, you know, in the midst of Sa and Ibrisemne, Unia Tunipebinum, Navigana for Binum, so agents you know more. Sisanioma, or more dreaming, minim the Omodique. Beshe on Iswade, that's how heartless and that's how careless and reckless we have become as citizens of this country. So, Besmak, walk us through. How did it happen?
0: Oh, Minia, and I'm a super. I don't. I'm sir. Last week, Monday, no, I'm a panel. Sooner, Eton. I'm sir. Oh, for long time since 2018. He shared the beer sada. Now, Monday, no, you're oh, and soon, no, tunnel. And now, Mutuvi, Omo, you Mutuvi, no, Oma, yeah. Under bridge, you are here. You name Hawa. Yeah, yes, a bridge is always beautiful. You see, beautiful, you need be free. Mutu win our moyano. And I who says sooner if you are a bad boo. Might be a friend on the computer, Savani, or also computer over. You boo no more. Never boo yes, say war. You say sooner to share for your sword, and you mum would do your own. In sooner each fire soon, you would have a hassle. There are no more than a day, but. Warehouse when they say boo warehouse in the Chile home. The Chile one is so that Chile can see it. And now, never in each film. The amount for whom send your man on at Tisano will be among us almost a sat near. Their mind is a ultimate call because we be a good. If you catch it, my first will be uncle, or man, your man, when your man in here, chair, monk to it. Bia uncle, or I will be a stop, made you genetically made you mel. Dear my boy, Emma, Neman dear Coy. And Nipa, Namia Dom, be a honker, and then a yardia, a man.
1: You're a best mark of fair answer, yet the Namiasi for say or Crabian Shredder, but the Michelia a cabu brown abano, completo.
0: A cadia ya booby. And there ya bobby papa machines kura swa from nyasa ketwa kade ya bobby and near my warehouse warehouse near man requires more than 25 million in our course apart from machines that would run out and what they are they buy if I can't say the crabby the trucks you know and swa from ama ya nyasa ketwa. And so, now make us a dear man, I come to you and say, Ubia, Kuadunqua, Bia Wanka. And then, yeah, I say it.
1: Nah, and painful be messing cratchy. Maybe a juman on him, Wabahuana, and painful be a Baba Habe, say the situation is Isiana.
0: The bachelor, now a year by, no. Ade masore church of Pentecost panyufo abahavi chema kraba ababa chia behwe yino
1: hey
0: anona nchia mp se inu ononso oyinkrofo ama omobai ebehwe so adofu bibi so aba
1: I tell you mc adena ye kanabia unyanti ase ya bradjason sem Adom FM, YouTube. Na be share Adena ye kahuasem no. You know, three Dreamer manufacturing company. One product ako out uti executive director na over 25 million. What? Iti, I don't know, but how are we going to start it all over again? How are we going to do it?
0: Bob Pius, Namiba Buena, yet you may see a year cleaning. A year cleaning to see a Gosama, I am mess. 98 cleaning, but I did hear a pan set, a per set, ma yes after say say em pese obi ade nema ne biko kuro bakwa koto
1: ah ye be ba ho definitely ye be ba ho wadaruma but me say the shock ne akugo do I'm telling you ye be ba ho say ene wu ni bia obetu sa na mo a sa bre we obi ho akwa ho yehie ma ne products insure 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because mo clean we and na yesi insure e beto no edutwam si ye clean we a what's the assurance that's the other challenge because mo clean we
0: yeah can say we must be jine mu because we no ekoye gata o man access bibia e man so betu afia so but up to now engineer no ba e ba ho that ye ntii we mka up to now se dia na omba ya boy dia na sia 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
1: so how did it happen mo si won suo mu ana say how did it happen
0: in isu you were here for since 2018. You share baby sada.
1: Wow.
0: Now, moto we now, mbe omo yen. 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
0: Bazaka Krabba. But the other side of one side, and that happened, the other side in India, Yamiado, and sooner in demand, there you are.
1: Okay, so my products, Ben, I woke a mountain so about to my attention, say, any pe binimo, and I'm nipa boni quanso, a ton toma gana for this year, a brand soon yidi, my products, and cuckoo baby.
0: The product will be a toilet roll. I actually hold deluxe.
1: Deluxe.
0: Yeah.
1: I feel the man who
0: called deluxe your product.
1: Yeah.
0: And now, yeah, well, candies, different candies.
1: Is that toffee? Toffee asem na okay.
0: Toffee, yeah, well, toffee. And yeah, well, chewing gum beer. I don't Ghana proper. Then so big home.
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1: 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Mesre,
2: na biscuit.
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2: Biscuits, you know. You have a good morning.
1: Good morning.
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1: Balona. 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Asem kesiye pa na ato. Mwenyame na amane sa haku kuduni ya wadena.
2: Na, unima yu ya hosem kwe wumu.
1: Eh, kachile.
2: Anajono. Manfubi bili, peso wambu, boy wudaye wa hasada ita nime biyo.
1: Ah!
2: I see a couple of police food with three more about homecoming to 100. Almost a woman, a better son.
0: Ah,
1: dear singing, eh, Chino, will be taking advantage and I was happy. We are
2: about to honor.
1: In fact, oh man, I feel it. A munipano, a jerigao. Well, when the majority say, I buy me back to a certain attention with you. Nah, more than come on. Even though Sikano, our mobile chairman, Nipa, I follow victim, major. No, yeah, no, as I say, BBC, BBC, I'm behind him. I wish, yeah. I think that, Kofi, Kofi Hassan, Shasa, Yera Besmak. Offer answer. We can go and do just on self from there to check the extent of a damage also an appeal to a buying. You know, some tax incentives need reliefs be for now, and some support be, you know. So best mark, me producer no because we want to be there in person. Now a program a free harbor. Now yeah, I said no messy call or and then
2: what the hear me partners is workers.
1: Okay.
2: Me new workers one group. Almost Senate. Kai do moba. Mom free lunch. Mo clinic wa ha. Sa moba ha, mobi funu. Nti si ubi ka mi bisa, yeah. No. Yente sa kwa.
1: I know they are evil-minded people. People who take advantage of situations like that.
2: Matuna, I brought to Canada for many years. Nti minim si di si hande, nipa. Ubi ya uye edu.
1: Wow. With you, it is well. And you be share very soon, and then we'll see what we can do for you. Bismarck of Fair and Sire, Executive Director, Three Dreamer Manufacturing Company, Anna Odessa and Komowe Ediabre. Are you near?
0: Oh man, it's unfortunate. 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
2: first of all Emechia, the excellent John Domani Mahama, then I checked my phone now. Omani, yes, I want to say, Nipa, to change them from a place of mindset, Western Nipa, you know, it works with time. And see, I can't come back.
1: I see. Now, so far, how Namo manage the situation? My because the last time to I check, I saw so Penin and no Nama Moya distribution. We have raised issues about that kind of a year unchecked distribution of a year relief items. Our thinking is that AB and Kaudi and him say no, Akrami Obeka say this particular area no, is you trusted then cry embaho, a honor all relief items echo. Unibia all this affected area, yabo ebia shed kakrebi or bunko, so that it will be regulated and directed. And how are you going about air relief items also about share no?
2: I'm saying bibia na show call it relief item your excellency John Domani Mahama, any adofo, any archbishop mo omu on first day, this is the time I say yin I am boa your honor. Mr. Rachel said, just one or two places are, some of them don't, but they wanted to come and get some of the items. And I'm going to say, obi aso ba edin wo
1: mhm
2: if there no sana genya a bit of problem but so far places are so score any mate minyana there omo sack of relief items.
1: I see. So what's the plan, because we keep getting alerts there in the turn enya, what's the plan?
2: First of all though, once say your place you are all there you should talk a scary crew and now a place which is there, I've been a place I work from Kaka. And see, most of the time, it's Futua, Omunya, it's Futua this time. Now, our main problem, a structure, sir, I'm out for the Abbey, Odo River, and they make a lot of float into the drains.
1: Mm-hmm.
2: You see, we are moving 50 meters away, we are moving every structure 50 meters away from Odo River. No? na honoma e clean because omo chete ten na gofoni ni ono miama si nc if you to be talk but better so to for be block it maybe I show foul omo pattern pattern no so we want to make sure that we are putting our foot down e be yi sane man ni ya free one je ye un bua bua ye de ye ye bua bua se ye nya problem bi at instructor.
1: But it looks like say a nipa binum still in your mount yes here because when we say demolish exercise no who the fa ha no me the ra who the see ha no me the gina wa na bi e ka say ah wo amoy amane ade asi afina be ma enyi enoma free mu who the train mami nye say twet enti the no crown so be another big challenge moving forward to demolish and na areas am e mark say mo demolish that and say after
2: so areas I am marking ho a o me huma o search for crowns am no say we mark these things, some of them from January. Well, you must be moved from January. I am more time. We look like I am more baby or munko. Ningina, no, only send a nipa that's in it. BB, I say, one man is enough room, no. Yakupon cry, oh, yeah, then I say, one man nipa no enough room. And two, yeah, and your body be. Yeah, I'm going to see any. The show said, oh, I had a match for some time. But if you're out on a liga, say, if you talk, I'm not Bibia. If you're sure for an out to one of them. If you go for a more year, kick out, no mind. But you're a catcher, I'll say, yeah, your mom or enough time. I say, and yet, ma, will be unfortunate for because of will be mistakes.
1: I see. 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
2: 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Was it sangura? 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Na me the warning a yes you say. Wa odi mu abigu a yesa be stove mono. 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A mindset of team. Obi mua. 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Omo pese. Shortcut to make money. So the time I know, my team I know the begu I know I didn't figure out. But you better must have your money in Nigeria.
1: All right, Mayo. Your camera in there. I know there cause baby on ambient. You know we are also really following by Edasi for the day in and day out. Yeah, effort our day going to ensure say baby I be boko. I won't cry. Could you? We wish you all the best.
2: Now, thank you.
1: Take care so as well. So Michael,
2: no, mine,
1: yes sir.
2: I'm Pacho. I never acquire a same bone de Rupire. Some Uko Kanishi, Ukanishi, Agugushi, Dansoman, the Biamuton and Mua, who be like I say, or you don't go me piano. Timamu Fonshe, Iganini, because some of the flat companies are Muton and Mua, and one in Yama, Abrafon willingly. I know some of them. I'm a friend, say, they want to get rid of the things, you know. Yay, Timamu Foni Biakose, a man be. Because I won't come more, more, more, more, more, more, more, more, more, more, more, more, more, more, more, more, more, more, more, more, more, more, more, more, more, more, more, more, more, more, more, more, more, more, more, more, more,
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1: All right, Maminase, Michael Paco Alote, Odin Komo Kamakama say, Edia Bray. I remember see a concentrating on Enuania Ye Diako Yimuno in times like this. Sedoka say, specialist be educated. But Maminfa Winchem, Mr. Soya Pensioner, a year pensioner certificate renewal policy, and that's all. The Social Security and National Insurance Trust say, Menkai pensioners in us or more complete or more annual certification in their birth month. Said they be a omitima Koswenya, almost more benefits. It a free April 2026 pensioners or more January, February, March. Our moon renew more pensioner certificate. No, yes, sir. One here, in fact, just one share or payments. No, you best suspend it until so better. And the affected individuals, no, yes, they want to say one uncle renew before the next payment a year date. Snake to say. One day she says, "Shun kwe guakwema, ebe bua, ama bibia kwa kama kama ma, omo mobile app no with facial verification. Ube tima consulate branch bia for biometric verification, and of a selected aye partner banks. 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Na latest form so cause ye wabra bomu yonko bribia da meka se ejumekua wane timini e di juma over 60 years. 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Back to the conversation. The idea kwe num dia na okache said the mayor akin uko hen obi kweti kwa baby. Don't call me MO 15 is MO 25
0: 5 kilos for 4 but don't call me near money dear Dawson. 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
1: And the crock was shot, I was scared to be your challenges.
0: Between me, between your reactions near dear, kikaki kaho. 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Because here, kasi vegetables here for at this point.
1: At this point, ke yento na bontis.
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1: At this point,
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1: Okay, so Osha Brenadia, a year 40 minutes after 8, just on some Adom 106.3 FM. Yeah, Telecell Connecting Energies, Armin Scientific, Yare Expert, Franco Trade Enterprise, Phone Papa Pafia, Glyco, we cushion you for life. Glyco more any that so. One other man, Naposnaposu, and which we are not just a MTM for Adarama and a Oba Spaghetti, Edia Bro. But this is from the Ministry of Transport on this issue of diesel locomotives. No, oh, Kasana, man, for the message, Bram say, Lord first, no matter.
0: Oh, man, message is a minion or Hananya the Ketua. It is the Transport Ministry, Kaso, a strange, any GPRT, no man, minim the Akoso, man, you move.
1: They be upset.
0: They said, be much to move by a month in you.
1: Officially, they have not. It's an uncle, you know, illegal.
0: Ah, it's you, your mood, my power, man.
1: Okay, so response to MPP statement on government's acquisition of 2 diesel locomotives and 20 freight wagons. The Ministry of Transport attention has been drawn to some concerns raised by the MPP Minority Transport Committee on the acquisition of 2 diesel locomotives and 20 freight wagons procured by the Ghana Railway Development Authority and wish to provide same clarity on the issues raised. Nature and age of the locomotives. By convention, railway engineering does not assess rolling stock only by its age. Referring to the class 56 locomotive as toys fit for the museum is factually inaccurate and reflects a fundamental misunderstanding of railway engineering and locomotive operatives. Engineers consider structure integrity, refurbishment, remaining fatigue, life, reliability, availability, maintainability, tractive effort and axle load, route compatibility, spare parts, support, whole life cost and commercial return to evaluate its functionality. Indeed, prior to the importation to Ghana, the 2 trains underwent heavy maintenance in the United Kingdom, involving a complete overhaul of the diesel engines, the overhaul of electrical traction equipment, overhaul of traction motors and bogies, complete renewal of the brake system, installation of GSM, our digital railway, radio and other modern safety equipment required for UK mainline operation, complete replacement of worn out mechanical components, among other technical installations, which thorough testing and certification was carried out before export. In addition to this, a 5-year warranty period has been given by the suppliers against operational defects under a strict routine and periodic maintenance regime. These rolling stocks could provide productive service for at least 15 years before any major maintenance. The British Rail Class 56 locomotives remain in commercial freight service in the United Kingdom, operated by Colas Rail, DC Rail and GB Rail Freight. These types of locomotives are also currently in operation in Hungary by Floyd ZRT. In the United Kingdom, Colas Rail operates the Class 56 locomotives for Network Rail's Railhead Treatment Trail Program under a 5-year contract worth approximately £58 million until 2030. DC Rail also uses Class 56 locomotives for the haulage of aggregates, construction materials, industrial materials, and infrastructure logistics. The Class 56 locomotives are earning commercial revenue in the United Kingdom, one of the world's most regulated railway markets. The availability of spare parts and replacement parts are thus guaranteed, and GRDA has already made commitments with suppliers to maintain about 5-year stock of spare parts, particularly fast-moving parts and consumables, for the routine and periodic servicing of the commercial assets. With regards to capacity building for the maintenance of the equipment, it is worthy to note that the engineers have already arrived in Ghana and have commenced specialized hands-on training and technology transfer to equip GRDA technicians and engineers with the technical knowledge and skills for the maintenance of the trains. Lessons from previous rolling stock procurement. The previous MPP administration, Arinieti, the previous MPP administration procured 2-car PESA diesel multiple unit trains for passenger services at a cost of $14.67 million, equivalent to approximately 164.7 million Ghana cedi, despite one of the two units, DMU-002, being a refurbished train. By contrast, the current NDC, through the Ministry of Transport and Ghana Railway Development Authority, has acquired 2 heavy freight class, 56 locomotives and 20 container wagons for approximately 37.6 million Ghana cedi, equivalent to $3.18 million. It was near war MPP NDC. This comparison alone exposes the difference between the two administrations. Whilst the MPP government spent over 164.7 million on 2 passenger trains, the NDC government has spent only a fraction of the amount to acquire 2 heavy freight locomotives and 20 wagons to establish Ghana's first structured container and rail freight business. These are not decorative assets. They are revenue-generating freight assets designed to move containers and industrial cargo between Tema Port and Impakadan, reduce the cost of logistics, ease pressure on Ghana's roads, support industrialization, and generate sustainable railway income. The Class 56 locomotives were acquired specifically for heavy freight. It was never intended to operate passenger services equally. The PESA DMU is procured by the MPP administration cannot undertake heavy freight haulage. Comparing the two is therefore technically infeasible and exposes a poor understanding of railway engineering and freight economies. And it goes on and on and on and on and on and on. And this has been issued. Okay, so in wrapping it up as the conclusion, the tangible results achieved with limited resources demonstrate a clearer vision, stronger leadership, and deeper understanding of railway economics than the MPP demonstrated, despite having a dedicated Ministry of Railway Development. The current administration is not treating the railway sector as a drain on the national budget. It is positioning rail as a productive economic asset capable of moving freight, reducing logistic costs, supporting industry, and easing road congestion, protecting road infrastructure, and generating sustainable revenue. And this is a release from the Public Relations Unit, Ministry of Transport, Anomdiwe Ediabre. So that's in response to the New Patriotic Party, one members and one war transport committee, assuring Ghanaians, assuring the New Patriotic Party that value for money has really been achieved in terms of this procurement. So that's it. Maybe at the end of the yeah.
0: Auntie Yate.
1: Yate.
0: Sir, any passenger at the end of the bay?
1: Debbie.
0: Okay. It's where the Ebefa Goose and Yoma.
1: Yeah.
0: Are you okay? Yate.
1: Ebebuam Yakuan Swajo.
0: You
1: na ati e kabi breso
0: yate
1: ana ebu omri nyaaye no what is 2 mpp dia ho dia
0: o man yate
1: yate
0: yate
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1: and the officially no so omo sisu dia se bibisa anko
0: enti se so omo de ho nkrata aba ana nti omo ntisi Ghana for
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0: Of course, o man. Because train ya mokoto ba ya nkrofo ka ho asemo de ma be chire ma mi enu sa ban bi ba ye no no koto bi krompo da ne board din krompo a na dwuma kra ye be ye no na ye no krompo no anso ani wo be chire 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
1: that is omo for so
0: nanu ya window ye bia ya ye fe July ya tete lorry ayi for obo so and so silly for boy adding. It's a mini swiss woman to see Ghana for Swana or Manshana, a bimo messages or mother by
1: it.
0: Yes, see a free Madina quack crop on 40 cities, eh? 40 cities, say 80 cities.
1: Kofodia to Tadi, 120 last month, this month, 140.
0: And obedia better no, share a free Madina crona quadrucrum, 20 Ghana, 60 cities, say, or muti 20 Ghana. A brie, and so soon as I still on much on my year free 12, no, and about 15 cities. A cropo air bank has say, nay 80, some of the 25 cities. O man, yes, say, Oko Botiano Potem Honsoa. Say, say, no, a free Botiano station, Equemti and Masalachi. Nay 6 cities, almost to the 10 cities.
1: Okay.
0: 4 cities difference. Na a free station, almost so called last stop, Babadogo. Nay 4 cities, 50, almost the 7 cities.
1: Yeah, any tea or coffee? GRTC.
0: I didn't see that. I was signing my way, Coso.
1: GRTC Penino. Let's get his response on this matter, illegal fresa and ababon.
0: Oh man, I know a day. If we can actually call winning, but now 20 say you say be moody 22, a be your 25, and you know because any communication a free a yedia as an kafonin a minister that's not a canin to know, or be a boy pen or deje, a be to move 5 cities, a be to move 10 cities, a be to move 20 cities, a be to move 15 cities, or be a dead, you'll be a pen or de boneje. Oh man said the auntie.
1: Okay, so if indeed the ministry is not a part of it, yeah, they should give us a release.
0: I was some of my release in the year, no.
1: They need to be challenging at that.
0: Back when you call the year, make a choice 80 city or 100 city. Me fair as I'm a la more deep pretty Pierre, no. And Chibo Mode Banner say, I didn't cramp on the port and Nipa now or no, no, no, no, and oh, yes, I didn't want to station masters in Po, any Moshe. It's all about the Sandy Pacona, but one of these, Jumano, Omra, a deep pretty office, and it's the areas I call Sunny Nanso, and also at the same.
1: Okay, so what we do is yeah mo boy ho na bra ye friend ya jin chiri wa free so we can deal with drivers ni bia one to two to Saturday morning. MTN ne Oba Spaghetti, get ready for your birthday messages.

0: Well, my mincha US with phone, you know, BBI, come on over. Here, Emmanuel Ohene Yeboah, General Secretary, GRTCC. And then, and Mama, near my ABC Basa, war, I sent you a home. What is happening?
1: Oh, I.
0: My Joe Sweet Brew. Well, and call ye. It was, I mean, there's too much pressure, but
2: I
0: sent you a dream. I love
2: you. I
0: enco ye, enco ye, enco ye.
1: Yeah, so I'm someone, Nick, I did you. I never mentioned what you know what you're for, you know. Nathan said, and Ra, a crying and a minya, dressing you to TV. That's uncle for me be a shop also, yeah, and my name, maybe. Na she won't want to buy me, say, I'm so my pain, yeah, for him could see. But no question, they say, me, yeah, no money again. Yeah, be kind, I catch almost say, a quiet no and head, I may am a kind and could a booda. And you mean who afraid, yeah, also introduce a new discussion be into Laura Fair in tomorrow. Yeah, no crowns, so no. Won't you mention also into Laura Fair Mobrequa, Unia approval and fee.
0: But what is the challenge? Somebody released better abundance, say Ghana phone in Ampacho Muntina Supermas. We are talking GRTCC4. And you bean conkita undia nan komobobia emma to mini anakwenya se unibia na se union bia anankran krebia and to twashin chadim. What is because it's caused a lot of confusion.
1: Yeah, make us an eye juada and run your brain as uncle mo is that and eye juada. Be a close of day and answer early tomorrow morning the day, which means it's what I say to me. Is she a safe and phone in a leadership in Asia? It me take it everything I want. And she would okay. You because we didn't come on the site and so.
0: I see now.
1: Because we didn't come on the site and so. I how to resolve it. And she be doing a me at the moment. You may move the night to me. I'm out to something.
0: All right. And that's now a year nearby. I when you walk, I say, and none of you are about you. I tell you just. Hey, we did. We moved them. Did you hear what you
1: said? I know. They say a car don't go nowhere. They be many more guys.
0: Okay, that's Emmanuel Ohene Yeboah. On a serious note, clearly they have not a year given consent to
2: Oman. Oman.
0: Yeah.
2: Oman, who?
0: Well, they who but
2: no, yeah, yeah, yeah, yeah, asemo. Now, moa, yo, monanka, also, moche, say, a lorry feno, ye best some was a moon to mint so,
0: yeah,
2: as he a yasemo, and it just a Tiani a bit, yeah. Omahine, Tiani a bit, yeah,
0: intia.
2: Oman, Tiani a bit, yeah,
0: intia.
2: Because I dey,
0: what can't you do,
2: or can I say,
0: and not done a but
2: Oman, oh, Oman, a dear way, a bemusas, yes, or moja, a brood ye ye cane, a brood ye ye cane, but so many at any, and Oman, did you lorry feno? It's a GPR to any GLTC in the Minister of Transport, but some chair say, Omonia was a driver's at total lorry film.
0: Say Union Penimucra with San Crano. Well, Jania Cotesa
2: Finn. And I met you, they are not being truthful to us. Because here in the Yabok and I hear fruit trotrano, I hear fruit texano, Obeco Cannes station now, or you force it in an Obecono, or the 10 city abosso.
0: So, as a matter of agency. The GRTCC for Miss Lemo.
2: Oh, Debbie.
0: Yes, yeah, because you can still amount for a lot of figures in brain.
2: Missy, a man messages, sir, Ebano.
0: The GRTCC for Miss Lemo.
2: Oh, Debbie.
0: The Transport Ministry emergency meeting, Krana.
2: Debbie,
0: just to give us evidence, say, a cratana ba and then a correct Unibian won't report to the nearest union and as a police station be a bell
2: hey.
0: For such an illegality. But the lamentation,
2: Enra.
0: They will not.
2: Enra Kwesida.
0: Let's admit, say, according to Onono, Enra Kwesida na Oshasie, Inyanya sa and Kran Rintinyawa. 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
2: MTN at 30 MTN na di fie di asa
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0: it's a full topic to
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0: Me say me jama wa won kwa.
2: Man o dem awi. Awi o man.
0: MTN Oba Spaghetti for the Madison San Komo there bro. But it's a special birthday dedication to Aye Richard Diodu Ado Owo S3 ENTP Limited. Your friend the Aguna in Saba a year man. So Richie, from your wife and the kids, from Fuku, from Nana, the entire team, no. On say you are a big man.
2: Okay.
0: God bless you.
2: O man ba konso ha, ora Ebenezer Debra.
0: Yeah.
2: O mot media ejuma kwemu heya, ye ni eben ene ye juma. Ene na woda na we ye message ane yire ene diabasi en ton kran fama no.
0: Wow.
2: Inti eben we yire ye comfort tei.
0: Yeah.
2: Ene enkwada ni nyina si en wish you a very special happy birthday. What eh?
0: Yeah.
2: Wase wo ye ni kunu, wo ye ni sweetheart, wo ye ni bibia. Na comfort se wo kwa ba wiase bie ma Ebenezer Debra wana obetu si wo.
0: Okay.
2: Nyame en sesha wo pa ma wo ye die nkwa tenten. Wase de wo ye ma busua no nkwada no no ankasa as a wife no.
0: Yeah.
2: They appreciate you so much. Ebenezer Debra, enjoy every bit of this day. We hear this one in Kwadani Nina Dopa. Happy, happy, happy birthday.
0: I decided to send Kamen Kai Richard Yiri Diana, but they were kind of Zemakani. The years you won a super mother.
2: Oh, okay.
0: Now,
2: that's nice.
0: I'm going to crab him. So, Richard, you do Ado, Aguna and Saba, big man.
2: Okay.
0: We hear you won a super dad.
2: Hey.
0: Hey,
2: Mrs. We are precious.
0: And she mentioned that morning we man. And this is baby.
2: So,
0: hey, or don't know, or funny said, oh, too. That's gonna serve a man. Hey!

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0: Minya Angel, the Abamah has a monster than no,
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0: You have a monster,
1: Mr. Dassi,
0: what you bring me? 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

0: Well, Oshabena, 17 minutes after 9. Justin Simon at 106.3 FM, Nana Yajantua, Atenasis Ansona, Yera Titus Glover, so that's a Memak Achi. National organizer in waiting, Memachi. Nana Yajantua, na Odi Ghana flag, Boma, na Udi Asasa. Udas Udi Asa. Black Star.
1: Unim sa idea, if you put it in context, nation omoni omo boy.
0: Yeah.
1: These are colonial masters.
0: Oh.
1: Odiate.
0: Yeah.
1: Okay. That was my joy.
0: England.
1: England. That's nka Kwame Nkrumah te ase anka nani beji pa. Baby o bi anani beji fi say these are the people who colonized us. Put us through slave trade. And omo timini omo joy. I was happy. The boys are good though, but
0: except the dozen.
1: Oh, say, I listened to Neil and Tevan Dapoy on City, and the kind of analysis or yeah, it was just excellent. Many a football person, but in my mind, I've been thinking like that because, yes, defense, no boy for, you know, England, no. You just say defend, yeah, but so yes, sir. You need but football the we are seeing in a so change your tactics. And yes, our opponent so be who send your bubble. In the idea they so defend the kakra, no attack a kakra. No way be but yes, how the defense no qua connect a BBC pe it mu be a penaches on watcher. Jazzy. Mini football ni but that is what I saw. That's a so ka uja boys no so no mu ye free. These are boys that they were prepared to fight. But we stick to a mutual certain style. I believe that.
0: I see.
1: See me, I'm so happy.
0: You're still happy?
1: Yes, I'm still happy. But the timings are not the same as. I'm not pretty. I started the main fan chairman.
0: You have to, but say
1: It
0: will be unfair.
1: No credibility say, issues.
0: Of course, Debbie.
1: We are not chairman. I am so much. See, you are mad. Intino, you are fan chair. Emma Wanga, so my.
0: We
1: share the effort.
0: Chiano.
1: Oh my, he confirm. I no pay.
0: Chiano.
1: Me that Chiano.
0: Debbie.
1: My friend two times.
0: Debbie.
1: One fan. Oh who me o chairman.
0: Oh nyami o nim intino. Nyani o ma we na Chiano.
1: Eh, they would dey yam twaso.
0: Chiano.
1: So,
0: no, it's what draw line.
1: Yeah. I mean, draw line. So, no, I draw line. Because my friend twice.
0: Maybe I'm not the phone, man. Sir. Man, the benefit
1: well,
0: of the
1: who
0: doubt.
1: Well, who may miss call?
0: Chiano.
1: Yen Tuasu. Yo, who may miss call? So, who may miss call?
0: The Chiano's on Chia.
1: Two times. And now, I'm not my friend to see if he's all right. Because, yes, he really say, but I'm fine. Use another number. Because, who say, me didn't true call, Abeba.
0: Chiano.
1: Di open man so a chime
0: so ya man. E di ene mani ya Chiano.
1: Me nyanti ya ntuasu mi enko.
0: Chiano ni ntuasu.
1: Lebi me ntuasu. Inti no, your friend is saying.
0: My next question is saying.
1: Aha.
0: What is our
1: school? We mpacho enka program ni hu inti ya fanto ncha.
0: When you say school of thought na yaka se, in the midst of this flooding issue, you know, Thanksgiving service was not worth it.
1: Eno asem na kame babe king. Oh, se so ye kristo ni ya niye me bi oho a ote asye. 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
1: 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I'm not paying Neil and Timmy Chiao. And the when I saw your expose on football, it was great. I was so proud of you. I sat down and I listened, and it was a lot of sense. Nilante is my brother. And you know, if anything, so okay, Nanado so soon be the president. They are no kind. Or said the battle is the Lord's.
0: The Lord's.
1: It means it's a more fapping be a wha, a genia midi. Yes, sir. A dear bentin, eh? Bibi say yes, in a more casse. Any see a thanksgiving. Time a David ni bana woo before Solomon, or ne Bathsheba a woo no na woo yen. A miracle any woo yen. A dear Ben a David, eh? Or sorry, no sigh, no denya miasi. Bible so can be betraying. I had the church here. Onyankopon ka che say in everything.
0: If I said
1: we should thank him. What did I say? In everything, adversity be bring see why abra boom, but we don't take God out of it. Onyame yo bi a woni no enyi ano. He's the Almighty. Into see a thanksgiving service a. Eye for the whole nation. I hear den nyame ase for how far he has brought us. In Timbachos, ye qua soreness ye may and sassoa, a chase be bia yokiana, a chase a bra bono, a sippy. A be or cramp a wujin of our woman, sassoa, sorry demon. Ne be bian sippy. See a bamus the mimoa. They have the same, the almost cry, they almost exhibit no more. They don't brood over adversity. Se Muslim mean ninia, some cry now in the cassa, or see in ya media, and patcho, alhamdulillah, as such a thing. Told you Muslim Nikas, Alhamdulillah, Chese Bibia, Yenfame Yame, Yame, Diane Yame, I say. Ye are both Muslim and Christian prayer. How then can a party mo leaders in you soon Yame? Bible quotations, prayer in a song, and Nemokas and Nisi Aden Yame, I say. We lead a cremony, or say Alhamdulillah, say. I don't know, Alhamdulillah, Nain Timin Yajuma. What you say? Inti no sampae na ye koko boy no kra no. Se bibi wo ho kra ampa, Yankopon see if my people will your friend is saying pray, I will heal the land. So te ma se nipa e kromafo ye be bom pa ya. Mimi Yankopon mesa asase no e yare. And so what is wrong say? See ye kwako bom pa ye. Actually, we haven't come this far that we use the name of God in politics. We haven't come to that point yet. Onyankopon ni din eye sacrosanct. 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What start your adversity? A dear bentin ye this soon a start here a soon. We come into this world crying, not laughing. Every baby and no cramp on a year welcome. It means to say we are sin I walk an adversity wa. In sin a young pon say, yen yin I am fire cra, emma yesu, send ye bay a dachi and maybe no. Yen ya baby qua, a hot dear ye best three forever. But as I see so adversity wa, in the adversity ba wo punya me ana. Mi hu papa bi ayi video se se we film no e Pentecost penny. I am say a friend bibi me we fi ni din o wa papa din ma no e Pentecost for penny into me ana
0: yeah dey na bubu
1: yes
0: yeah.
1: Even he was praising God in that situation. He was living with in everything give thanks in everything. Yankopon anka se e china come de wadamase ana wunye sika adamase was in everything holistic. In everything give thanks. Inti eye adia Yankopon aka so ti demich o pa so cho se menni abobo atori anche mbeba asembeto
0: kofi ususi okasa no jai na yetu abama. One year man yourself and I want a year mission for.
1: There be two different things, eh? This was a your friend is saying. This was
0: So whether we voted for religious practices
1: we,
0: and our politics.
1: We voted for both. Nya religious practice or kasa no obu nya me nimtia. E die be ntina sometimes no, your fellow leader is a God fearing leader. Mane nkasa, mane mu nya me nimtia, mane fa nya me bufuhwe e show e man so ontimi stand nya me bufuhwe. I'm telling you. I'm serious about this.
0: Because what I say, and yet religion has sent me a cow.
1: You see,
0: me pay ye, me patch out.
1: Ye dichotomize it too. No, this was an event, it wasn't a process.
0: That's why they say it could have been on hold.
1: Then Charles says, Utimi putting yami on hold. You put God on hold, and that when you are in some dire street, no, I call fan the back. And that is when God sees, he says, Show be a real see it here, then a buy. They be a cassa saying, you careful. This world that we have, you, your being, ya who be say then I'm a home anopa. Then I'm a sorry anopa. So about to say nipa diet, he said the nipa free, we are you into so sorry. We need to be very careful when we are dealing with God. I am saying, said that was, it wasn't even 2 hours. That didn't put the country on hold. Say, ye kwa, ye free hope, ye kotwa, aman yosem so. They be in a debia that qualification is the God fearing person because ye pobi or do nya mea or be nya humo bro and it's ma amma nem mine. What am I say? Kwame Nkrumah near se or some tigari near so or some near my baby or nipa cry or call ne damn time a ye kuno or call in that I'm 91 in a danny tables. Or they a year shame.
0: So there's absolutely nothing wrong with that.
1: There's nothing wrong with thanking God. You see, we need to dichotomize that thanking God now. A process. It was just an event, and even the preparation towards that event came before this disaster. Nobody envisaged say we be back, and none they said nyame wo baby, because in your own life, you don't even know when baby beto.
0: Okay, that is gentlemen, that's messed up about it. Ni kwate. A point is saying
2: Modromo Obake.
0: Obake. Nana Ponsa be diakon. As your chiao.
2: Mijina super.
0: Or say or concerns now the infunyimbi about cars in Freeport. No. Anna do not or did say lockers in your juma. Do you hear for you about see a sea?
2: Port
0: port is a seminar. Yeah.
2: Customs, yeah. Ports, security, national security for. Yeah, lucky saying.
0: I see, yeah, just in local cars, containers, no. And then I didn't chase the cabbies, you know. And just in Nungua, they see you.
1: Locks, no, when the cars are passing.
2: Yeah. On the transporters, you know.
0: Yeah.
2: All locks be walk.
0: Yeah.
2: Four locks be walk.
0: Yeah.
2: Flat body, no.
0: Yeah. Yeah.
2: Now, a disiswa, a holding no kakra. And no more strap beer. Almost strappy.
0: Was he a pishim interchange in the baby cacro? And if she's a
2: baby, I may catch him and driver and say, so or Connor who's a fair saying containers, you know, almost book of now. Them are runnable to run about, no, a tattoo for more bar. And the devil may catch him and driver say, men caution in Finfi. So book of now to was a man
0: or Korea.
2: No, see the names or answer who can show a better man to pay.
0: Mammy, crave your indulgence. I don't know. I don't
2: know. I don't know. I don't know. I don't know. I don't know. I don't know. I don't know. I don't know. I don't know. I don't know. I don't know. I don't know. All status all attacking me, no. Say, me mumma, no. Me say, ya jai. We have a relationship. Or some fun, no. And then I say, sir. Then I say, sir. Me pe ma se, papa, nana mi kaye. Me wa mama na four. Me ma miti ase. I'm married. And the ma mindi, sa petraka influence of men over me. Me ye misad me nye. And this occurrence, I know, say, me su mi kabi biya be shinwa. How will she feel? I held myself back. I would have said things, but because I know I have a relationship, I held back. And the what can I call Vira? After now, I got dying. He say, "Well, they dreaming." He say, "What's old friend? Nebisa must say, you've destroyed me already." So what is the same that?
0: fache
2: me buma pa pa pa pa
0: fache
1: ah obi effect
2: me buma pa pa pa pa pa pa
1: o see me a nuisance so did I say it in a vacuum
2: what does
1: he said I'm a nuisance that one too that one
2: make us
1: one one one
2: one one what does he
0: me ba
2: oh no the way she starts
0: me say
2: because say your discussion or kasa me kan bi o ma me kwa ma me kasa who yes I know who said the beauty that is all I was stressing
1: name man kan asem
2: what does he enti wo mbe gu mani maze ense me na e chire go du fia wo fa fo frame ke how many
1: he use me a nuisance o
2: ke how many me pe problem
0: okay
2: eh yeah ye me reduce discussion we are young
1: you see me a nuisance
0: okay all right this conversation we talk later
1: but
0: bibia e kama dia
1: o adam fo ni me na se nuisance
2: na me adem ko ye campaign no ko kama ye twen na me adom a weekend ye ebe tu constituency na tu ye pe ye boy e won na isim
0: o hono nsure mu na
2: me ba no pe na mu na na mu na kakra
0: na hono cause damage
2: oh tema me bia me wono dia na nye refs ni na ye mfa for the past 2 weeks ni ye mfa refs
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0: hey
2: baby dampo yen hwe yi a epidemic e beto an and the cholera ni typhoid no go brown ti yen tumi so ano as a problem en wura egukurum no ano she in jabai no na waso yi bia na o ma yen sen wura no ye be sene no na o ma yen sen wura no because enye sa ewu na be fredi amaye
0: wow
2: yeah it's terrible and then for 2 weeks 2-3 weeks en no nyumre me ko gapwa clinic na Musa ni vida ho ye ba na ya o ma be fa but 3 weeks the whole refus container was full.
0: Do you also have same or different opinion on Thanksgiving service mama
2: Cobra wo hwe in fact and then now we let me join news tv and so ni tono na me hu obi a na container kiosks a o shim and so no I didn't know. There was one report from one of the media stations. A reporter Nika said a whole family of 6, 2 parents and 4 children were taken away by the floods. And kofu wu Japadia sesei. Wo koseke ha New Plan Station. Ube hu amam for trotro yi a egunsunum. Na mi de mi hu adani se o mampeni no no o ma advices no mo mbo ano governor o mo mbo ano because just a day after this incident ani pata de fo ewu
0: it was planned already
2: governor mi ba ye wo kromwa 8 gallant men of this land o mko ye abenjuma o mko ye mamba. In as much as their death was so tragic, it turned the whole country into a mourning state. We mourn these people on the 6th. It's my daughter, one of my daughter's birthday. We declared a state of mourning for days. Nipa 34.
0: Still counting.
2: Ah, yeah, we be uncrophobic. Me see, temanjom, mami bi ayesi o ton cabbage. Ewo dream bi so. Aduana ye dia kata so no.
0: Ebuye
2: e no kochi.
0: Ebugum
2: mi kawo ye komram ne kawo nan. Ye hu after days.
0: Ebugum
2: ye hu mame ne biom. Ani ka bejidi nya ko. After days after ansa na ye hu no. So such a situation. Na advisors of the president because o mampenyi no he has so many things on his plate. Obin to me kind say why not turn this program into a mourning? Just to symbolize the situation in which we find ourselves.
0: So the same program should have happened, but in a different
2: way. In a different way. But you were white, with your wife, your vice president, your ministers of state, holding handkerchief, and singing showers of blessing. No, for me, I don't take this. I don't. Even though Bible catch it and say, let's give thanks in every situation. But Kobra, I said,
0: it's not this one.
2: That be. Kobra,
0: do selective.
2: David, the olden days. Olden days.
0: Kobra,
2: sometimes the olden days refer to the. My
0: friend. Because the reality is that you just said 34
2: who it
0: is near Thanksgiving assembly.
2: Dabi.
0: You are rewriting history.
2: Dabi. Kobra. I was here tear my penny now. Cool down. Even though it has been planned, you can cancel it and mourn with the people. That's what we wanted to see from him. Now, Nkofu defending. Me need to be a but going forward, any Sudi, any Adusian, any Maye, Ghana had the Papa who crowd training Kwan Kobra. Enya di papa. And for me, I don't want to go hard on him, but just want to say, his handlers and advisors must really look at it again. Nipa 34. Dia yensang ngom die, yentumi nkang fankam. Japadia say. So if we did for left, why can't you do for right? On the 6th of August, yebedi omo 1 year, yebekai wana yenkai wo. We remember them. But 34 souls have lost. Over close to over 89,000 people have been displaced. You can't even value the destruction of their properties. And you say we should hold Thanksgiving service and wave white flags and wear white apparel? No, I disagree.
0: And in all this, no government's approach, government's approach to making sure, say, Ghana Nino Beye. Quite okay. Yet me I'm minimizing. No. Even if it's to okay, not this magnitude. No. Abaya demonstrated sadie. No.
2: You see, the Thanksgiving service could have been done individually because at least every day you're bumpy. Because prayer is the food for the soul. And individually, our men of God can even pray in their own sanctuaries. If you feel bank you're bumpy, now you're dedicated sadie, no. In honor of those souls who have been lost. I'm not here to talk about say, be share shebremu, na necessary shebremu de maye. Ato yenjem ebe toya, asebe wetu miwa soa no kakra, edia maye. But, wude kofa, bibi wude fwa enang, kofo no muwe na yenkai wa mwa. Eho, ene di kasa bibi rubino, edia bano.
0: My question is, government's approach towards this flooding issue, eh, appreciable?
2: I'm not sure they've done much, because mekai say, candidate mama, in 2019 and 2024, our Turkey President Akufo-Addo said the incompetence in handling the flooding in Accra is not the best. Now, all your campaigning, or see, or no greater experience when it comes to governance. And the problem is famano. More so, on your experience on the 3rd of June 2015, Ebrian Circle disaster, no, is here. Justice Delali, Isaac Delali, Dose, and the commission was on your committee report. Don't share the cause of the flooding and the fire and their recommendations to him. And from hindsight, we can say, Ebano, first hand information, because on what Trabemudanity, he has the experience as to how to deal with these things. And the and then we buy 29th of June, six and 11 years after they see a Nipa 34 in the woo. June 10 Nipa is it 59? 154 said then any woo. So clearly, there is an issue as to how who attacky if any say Akufo-Addo. Who does here? Sa sikana osi yem fan koma victims. Oma flash in issue na dia no. Kwamra e kamin kwa. Ubaka se Metro 4 e maya alarm no. E kachiren se yem bua boye hun fan tuo. Gatem in somo e wosi etitim na en so no chana no entumem fro fan nya no. Yantie. Last week me ken bibi me se repeti bio. Uko malam lafa en so no. Or you know, Osha Lafano, if any knee or kufu bore. Or no, I could pet back hole, Governor, and no DTT in Sunum. That is not his duty. And yen the Dumanano. But essence, or no, you know, on Trancy, I'm a man for and Shri Wonka and some Japa Denti. Me and my even bottom sicker, I could pet back hole, Abititi Sunum, to save the lives of my people. Where is the assembly of Wetabawi? What are they? And the Anyakwain, na se ye di sika no wo ho na se ye di ye drinks ni bi ye ye bi ye do gudu baby na se wo ba wo beto aso but when you hold back the funds a ye di be ye dwuma no e do baby a ene ye do ato ye njem e ba no e bia wo se wo control inflation wo mbeso be lose sika ntem we num nyina emboye uta se e biom so so hwe e wura kobra adore ye se no koboye. Look at the level of filth for so many months, almost close to a year, in proper club. You see assemblies falling here, but assemblies falling so, or my word and so, ever form. A kundia, yedi proper, yedi titi that got them nadi, when in the be? And the banners are no, then you are found wanting. Usha TV noa, usha wura, enam odoimu, cobra. Ni, washam puano. Go and look at the coast of Accra. 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
2: 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Now my diagrams, or my way so where I say. Na sika was here the manu. No fanye jumano. Say I'm from Bona Cobra. You better have a tribune. I be cancer nyaza.
0: I see. Nana.
1: Yes, oh man. Mm-hmm. Oma meets me a TBBF for your kaka. Titus it's here or see me a nature. Titus or catch him see me a nuisance. What started it? Say me kasakra na me bemwa. That is why I have a relationship with you in Tina Kasa meet me a bem. And now we need a year castle with city. Me and me, Nia Nilante. For taking almost 5 minutes of your time. Oh, Ankasa, you are quiet. I don't want to go there. So, oh, and you'll be an amenity to show Kasa Mikum. What am I saying?
0: Relationship.
1: Yes, and Tin come in, you'll be as a Mimiko show, Sipa. Onuni, a ye okoboini, Sampini, or Mokasa Mikum. But when the other people are men, Kasa Mikrema will be. O te de meche o, niti su biyo wano kache mse mimi ye nuisance a. 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Ye, nchwa so, mimi kwa ma amfana sem. 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So, so, ni mi a inti den. Because o bema o kache mimi se mi ye nuisance. O ni mi o relationship, a o respect me. So, that is the word you use for me. I'm asking. And I'm saying, se, wo, mini o relationship na kasa miti mi bem. Because it's like I'm bantering with my friend. That's what me catch them and me say me new
0: from that angle there, yeah. Once you have a relationship, you be home
1: by the fact. Yeah, been patch so your friend is saying, as a man person me can say that quotation in the Bible is not old. And me could say AI is very modern. What can't want them? Was he giving thanks in all circumstances a powerful perspective and a key spiritual practice rooted in the biblical instruction to give thanks in everything. 1 Thessalonians 5:8. It means finding reasons to be grateful and trusting God even when facing life's adversities. This is AIO. So any important and yet it is not fashioned in old times, any ancient of this AI has taught it a ye say obey ye na wachirim. Time ma a ye no muye no. We are friend say o mani no muye. There was no program before me. Believe he say if there was a Thanksgiving program for the nation, it would have gone ahead. We would have gone there to a no cramp o man a dear bent in a nipa cramp or free med in a qua sorry them call you for some man. Say yami hun here. Thank you, we are beka say.
0: Yeah, Fanny Coast Street.
1: Yen Yanu Muslim, me for Muya, sorry, many panansana. The 40 days had dwarfs, so ya, sorry, a man. yɛ recitals nti sɛ nyankopɔn ho hia in adversity a ɛdie bɛ nti ne yɛde nipa a wawu ɔkɔ obi ɔkɔ baabi ɔkɔ deɛ ɛde ɔkɔ heaven anaa wherever no yɛde ne kɔ asɔre dɛm anaa yɛyɛ ɛsoma no. You see, on the issue of flats, who himself have flats here by all the coast of coastal West Africa, a flat there. Nigeria, Gabon, Benin City, Ivory Coast, they all flooded. What did they meet you? Say, you can't ball as a man. And only a back can yen. So, oh my, I'm sorry, I'm not one day, I'm sorry, I know be the baller, I'll be good, me die. What's the mass? Will be the ball I be good with that. Sure, my hand is a CMI by loss a year, Juma. A very key Imra. Imra. As I say, a year, Juma.
0: But so we are here because of enforcement issues.
1: That's a make of
0: local assembly.
1: Local assembly because Obi the ball like Coco Goo baby. I will be Chamukron, because I'm a castaway. Nam and Nam, your friend is saying, PRC anymore. Me free the no there's an adjoining a year, me de ba or more office ho. Obi no zoom lion ni a pra where you obi no pure water wa prayer in any pan de ato form. And I'm a son and son I'm so on fa. Oh my if you were putting share Mauritius at a point was like this oh. A hawk won't mean fetch say, oh my mom rye juma se win to me fetch chewing gum and ya den and so form. You cannot even put a chewing gum a ground. Na a sika his excellency avoting a year juma pa. Because so far no almost it's me a distribute relief items to almost 26 23 constituencies are a year affected. What I say to things that I cry away, 26 of the constituencies were affected and they distributed relief items. Over here, so committees, technical committees have been set to look at how a flooding is. You bet me, I hear them a channel. But on my enemy, what scenario be with me dream? There be a scenario no runs through my head. OBS down a waterway. Let's say, now it is another situation. Because Obi wo so kwa wanya you permit to assembly no. Then if these people have children, what are we going to do? And no me tie weekend day I was at home, so I listen normally and mini fie memenda. I listen to some engineers talking about the kind of demolition I see here. And yet easy.
0: I don't know whether o come in school so, of thought naika say they more dino. Now we have to be
1: there
0: protected.
1: There be Oka said they are the way engineers in Ekasa no. Oka said they are more the way Ninko Ache said yankeye nyaho to because in Sio Nebeba and Nekra and alert on the mom in Nano, which is a good thing that they say no more alert. It came on my phone and I recommend them for that. But time on the toss on HM. Into that margin, yeah, me say 4 to 7 year baby.
0: A bit of
1: I fit into Missy Mube 7-10. But I feel in Sio Nebao. So we need to also almost say garret.
0: No, but the truth is that because you go by what these engineers 16, 20 years ago.
1: That is
0: if
1: what,
0: you want to go by data.
1: That is what I'm saying.
0: Thousands of buildings
1: that is,
0: should
1: that is
0: go
1: what
0: down.
1: The engineers said, or see a big crampe, you are buying dying.
0: Thousands should go down.
1: That is the point. But if that is what it is that we are asking for, if Sana a tear dia, then we should have a conversation around it. Because in Krofu fear woman, kola wom, a ma wom. Ultimately, the engineers are saying that houses must go down. And if that is what it is, that is what it is. But how to manage it, that is also a relief issue. And the last time I was on your show, and I was also saying, say, as I see a Timmy Shea, a landlord rent house. Obu ho Timmy, we see that in the bed 20 years, so that's what you rent. And I was saying, say, because of this rent, you feel Kumasi say, boys quarters, we always give it out to Nipakru and Tuare ever since my daddy was alive. Yet the ma obia only baby te obia won't mean to your rent or back near their mammy. 3 bedrooms. Otema say, we need to start thinking about how to house our people. We need to start thinking about say rental ayi your friend is saying low cost housing as Kwame Nkrumah did, as Rawlings did, as the president Mahama, president biaye biba, but the population keeps growing, and as the president said, we need to also start decentralizing. Our decentralization must work so that development will abroche wo kwa obi te Canterbury won ye na dwe so be balande no obi te Canterbury no obi hot e crasi bi wo ba bi wo US won ye na dwe so be ba New York, but New York is choked.
0: And banana, you have been in this game for long. What continues to be the difficulty for your local assemblies to fully operate?
1: That is the point. That is the missing what they need it, and it's always been like that. I'm not politicizing
0: yeah, yeah. What has
1: it
0: been,
1: has
0: challenge?
1: Always been like, I can't know unless we speak to them, unless we engage them,
0: because power from above is always interfering.
1: Yeah, no,
0: for instance, East Legon, now most of the coining in aye single lane instead of double lane, and because of inconformity, CC dark, event centers, shopping malls,
1: they turn the place into a commercial place.
0: Now it's one car park, lane says you should drive a corner. You know, done it one way because people have parked there. That's Ayawasu East.
1: Ayawasu
0: so East. Ayawasu West, sorry. West. So what do you want the president to do when we have his representative
1: but
0: there?
1: You should, I'm saying that people say that maybe almost a minute, but the point is that if you have your culture will say in a bay a damn paper da yes say so be a b c d and a punishment in what should prevent you from doing it,
0: the partisanship.
1: You see, I was in a meeting and somebody said that Nanaya say we are you. I was arguing against something. The person said, "Nana, you are in government." I told the person, "Said President Mahama, crow catcher will say, who say some will honor me to menka? Ebe no wawa. What am I say? Say some enko ye no say will honor menka onu krebe no wawa. I don't think it says oh yeah the right thing. Say oh what me kase adi we ye ye the ABC the beba. Pen mu baka se menye me pa cho die benti na yetro e die benti na yen fanse bi assembly for no obi omo ntwira do no obi a choro e die benti na yetro nti wo cho letter wo choro memo wo give paper trail 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dear bay into the beer the shirt will be why ya no more cast a penny will be a friend penny moon or money ding.
0: But you know our culture, you know our system,
1: my dear. Nana, I am you telling know. You say we are say we are papa nessie you were dear unya me be show. I haven't seen anybody who has stood for the truth. I will go hungry. What did I mention? Anybody, but you tell me anybody who has stood for the truth somewhere somehow.
0: No currency.
1: Onyango pompe no kure. You pass through. He's the provider.
0: Umu another.
1: I'm talking from experience. That if u can no kure, now we are dear aye no kure by your brother and by God. Na ejuma aye dear share onsan uye ni ye. Eyi akumemu te se de ejuma ni ye wa wo dear te se de Bible kachira eno. Ma ye ni we the posterity will judge you one day. Paper na wo troto hono. Ebe ba be kasa ama. Say and no be a tomorrow crata na we choto ho say A B C D E must be done. Nese yen fan is so be and see wa. Ote mase kasan sa paper n bekasama. And I will kase be a wokai dachi be a bekasama.
0: So we should be bold.
1: And we should be bold.
0: And be on the side of the truth.
1: Yes. You should be bold and be on America, I American, you know, a boldness. Unti me Trump or two side be or kasaka saying at the local level. Won't me for phone in flow be so on the wrong thing. Look at the UK. The defense minister resigned because of say government, your friend is saying, or spending less money
0: less on security.
1: On security. Yeah, UK is at risk. He resigned. On one case, prime minister, and at a point, he says, so, even though it's not beautiful, say, over a period of 8 years, no many are 10 prime ministers, it is not a good sign. Politically, it doesn't look like there's no cohesion. But I'm saying, say, what kind of crayon I would jump a patrol to no crayon? That you never go hungry, I'm telling you. So we should start speaking the truth. Say, penny movie by honor catcher, say ABC, dear. Catcher necessity, I'm the ABC, the beba.
0: Is government confused with the approach in minimizing fighting this?
1: No, family? I don't think their government is confused. Government is not confused.
0: Shifting the blame?
1: Shifting the blame to whom?
0: Pushing it at the doorsteps of the previous administration.
1: Oh, any day support. Also, we buy us a man can come back. Come back as a Nipa 34 or Northern Flats. So, I think it was 2018 or 2019. But I'm saying that so if you want to politicize, that is why Thanksgiving, I don't see why we should politicize it. But going forward, you know, you'd be a bogu ye chia, a dear ben ye be ye to help. All these things we are seeing, and you're pleasant, especially the women. Especially the women, ma, and then kola, and he no more better.
0: You think that there should be a certain apology on the part of our leaders in terms of Kasa Bibibaya Kasa Dudana?
1: Oh, and the Kasa, they say, me, they own me Kasa and Shadanya me is because we'll be our night dream. Me, my life is very contextual. It's within the context in which I did any business. Oh, Kasa, you don't speak in a vacuum, and I don't condemn somebody in a vacuum. A context. Context, Ben and Nipano D A B C D. It's very, very important.
0: Okay.
1: But going forward, me feel say we as a nation should come together and say no to certain things because ebi anisa oka si esisi dan akese akese close to the road. Ebi cramp and waterway be da ho. Is it not the citizens who have built? Is it not the assembly which has given a? Is it not the citizen who has given a permit for that building to be put together? I'm asking.
0: Glover.
2: Koran, one of the topics I would mind was the arrest of Anan. Former yes. Buffer Stock.
0: Buffer Stock Chief Executive.
2: Chief Executive. Na Mr. Mikko, it's a court order, not even the president can change it. Yenina is under the constitution, the supreme law of the land. Among the powers of the administrative of justice in the judiciary and of course the courts. Na would say yes is some say your friend is saying ever throw the Facebook page
0: then call bomb or the free account
2: or go you see it if it
0: about to soon
2: and intern your coach you know I will court me say your man a coin man into coin na Mr. Mikau Cobra Mr. Mikapa on say okay Anan on you don't know what some practice in one this for so say they always want to pronounce judgment on the prisoner I ain't you know and I caught him good for no and what the presumption of innocence and to prove guilty sad yes by no and what and who watch your Facebook page ah caught ama order my main kind order no and for now this was the Republic versus Anan Abdul Wahab Aludiba and Faisal Said Wuni order for leave to travel outside the jurisdiction upon reading affidavit of Abdul Wahab Anan blood number blah blah blah blah blah the applicant hearing filed on 12 June 2026 in support of a motion of no on notice for leave to travel out of the jurisdiction and a supplementary affidavit filed 24 June 2026 respectively an affidavit in response filed by the state or Chiroko Eno on notice I was a prosecution attorney general who responded and as the judge can say and upon hearing the submissions of Richard Jambibi Esquire holding the brief of Godfrey Yebu Adami counsel for and on behalf of the applicant and Justice Srem Sai Esquire, counsel for on behalf of the Republic, it is hereby ordered that leave is granted to the applicant to travel to London for an appointment with his optical slated for 6 July 2026. It is hereby further ordered that by this order, the applicant's passport is to be handed over to him and is permitted to travel out of the jurisdiction before 4th day of July 2026 and return by 12th of July. And if you say, hey, dear, or you attempt to put your money in the sika,
0: But that's not possible.
2: But the point, that's not possible because the account has been frozen.
0: Yes, it can.
2: And you have frozen your attempt to request a Ugo. You can. It's a problem. It's a problem. Kobra, NDC for no. Democracy now, you see, any years, you know. Who is here? Since I is my constitutional law lecturer, I'm not sure, my dear. My first day constitutional law, I'm not sure, my dear. And Nipana will see Ogo Yiskan, frozen account, you have frozen, go ahead and knock off you. Attempt to check, on for checking them, right? On be sure in your for my, and they are why, you know. In fact, that may be me. There are two cases, Benjamin, do four cases. BSA between the Republic and Bank of Ghana, Sasem no. Court number or the B. Ah, the time in this war. In this Sasem this war. So when you do that, officials of state, when you throw the orders of the court into distributor, you can be charged for contempt. And they don't go for them, sir. Or person there, no, a court to court there because Asema court, I cannot, President Mama cannot change it.
0: All right.
2: So why do you do this?
0: Well, it was strange to me, sir, because account idea, Ghana idea, sir, to so.
2: So they should come again. Check or try,
0: they should come again.
2: And not I think condemning
0: we have to be
2: say
0: fair.
2: People have done wrong that it does not lie in their mouth.
0: Yeah, we have to be fair.
2: At the time, no application for leave, no. So why you be saying say it in the presence
0: so
2: of the judge.
0: The AG should come again.
2: Should come
0: once
2: again.
0: You agree before the judge, Emma Sarko.
2: It does not lie in your mouth, say wait. What you say?
3: For the sake of peace.
0: Okay, yeah.
3: For the sake of peace. I still love my sister. And I have
0: give me that smile like a cray. As quite dancing, Kira be honour. I said, Kira be honour.
4: And now, Kira be honour.
0: Yeah, right, if it was you.
2: So, hey, Kira be. I let go of everything.
0: Oh, let me show. Oh, wow.
4: It's not today. Ah, oh, because then we make a chance to title apologize or semi apologize. How do you do that? It be in the heat of things.
0: No, yeah, yeah. Oh, mommy, I'm going to cry. Hey, baby, they don't die at you.
4: Ah,
2: I said,
0: come
2: on, that's my own chief for this.
4: Also, I'm going to keep you.
0: Berman, that's your ego now. Yeah, ego.
4: There be the or carry a crash, man, catch your missile titles, apologize. And now because we be an nice, okay.
0: That's what demonstrates or a gentleman.
4: And that's what I'm saying. Honestly, meaning because we're a footballer. Only a Uniland, the almost cast a fine pan. I'm saying, you were such football brains in my head. There be some media, which media I'm so much.
0: Baby, if you was a crowd, Missy, or more mutis our book transport, Kira V, or more mutis our lane, more none of all. Oh, there you trust them. It's a Timmy and the
4: Yes, I'm Timmy and the Apache, Mr. Mammy Moving Chim Family. So, there be no rebate family, so I won't titles.
0: All right. Or Jatus or Jatus say, way beyond.
4: Yes,
0: I'm go for yeah, that's it. Glasses here, Fepa.
4: So,
0: yeah. OPD, away, OPD. Uncle and our driver, and I do 12 wounded Joe Mutui. Uncle Anna, 12 midnight. Any baby, I won't call now. Couldn't you have got it?
5: Oh, I won't say, oh, my, if you,
0: yeah,
5: and he may be a baby, and some trouble will be a baby, yeah, baby, you know, I was hitting me a come up for tears,
0: yeah,
5: and the enemy, your partner said, Nimbri, my woman,
0: yeah,
5: you go for JJ and then three as at 12 a.m., 1 a.m.,
0: 12 a.m.,
5: just say 3 a.m., then create and I'm basa. One here, you crowd or car, booby,
0: yeah,
5: that's an entry when you mean, me. Sempenifo betie no asopamu a assembly no monko no monko je ya de kese
0: na conform ko

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3: 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May the Almighty Kwabena Santé, may I do my chin away here. 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
9: Oh.
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6: Ay.
9: Oh, enye wa ya dia. 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
1: Yeah, how you doing, sweetheart? You good?
2: Good. How are you?
1: I'm good. I just don't want to go to work this morning.
2: Oh, come on. OPD is on right about now. Work and Happiness. He's going to be on for the next 2 hours.
1: 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Let me tune in. That's right. Work and Happiness.
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0: 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Now we also handling a catering service ahodo for all events. We are trying to fray. They said you answer we better transfer to edi oho na say oto dia coffee. Ye wo delivery so e wo ho a. We be deliver edi amawo. Last our catering service. 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And I say between a phrase 059-2751834. We look forward to serve you. Lasa Catering Service. Yen share and you may be a CC na and you may see and walk around pay who take your son se mote or soon pa flat de noa. 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

Adum 106.3 FM. So NSRP was so good, so I and can't wait here. Now, me name say accidents be by ACC will cream unum. Yeah, na and penny for at one boy say I ye home research a papa be a me. Yeah, na a cause sa accident be bring one ye. Casa a passenger's car, such as say. Transporting crop for a dear free baby for fro, a co baby for fro. No fear that your TB say a BAC, a memory that's who a BAC. How much in crass or accident, baby? A nodding. And a driver's a motor and come with you and Miss Samoa. Sir, would do quine be so not ye, ye quine noa. We are Montomoboa, say, driving no, Mricano, and not then a mon reduce speed. Because Bona be a near Sansa Petty, be near the go. The moment you step on it, no bonsa can start it to left and right, but one and plane. Welcome, Crawford, addition. Samo. 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

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Kafui or client service as the cashier and call and find my own. Obaye. Mr. Duncan, William Duncan, Monte Carlo. Una as the cashier and call and find my own. Obaye. 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But I was say. 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If you already at a point na MC or buff from some running sana, there will be MC men, yes, sir, next time. And yes, so coach will be his come, Mr. Adeline, Efri, France Embassy, and so Ebi Jame, on any sister, former France ambassador in the ye no man by, Madame Wasse. Aye, Brahima, M. Cooker Rentals, Tema Community 6, as the cashier. 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

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Or say accurate scanning. Yani a war high quality diagnostic machine, papa and a meno kasai. 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
0: 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Nebuan Yadia to form said Timtia, my Boba, Connect, Audio Kumu, Mammy, you knew. My radio and your fair, when I'm Sadi, a corner radio, so Sabra was what this year. Then your bomb to me, the Harry JP said you sit 2 hours so ya, Utuzapa, Congo, one to Mantri, a year Juma, Giba, Giba, Mampe, the Crudo, so what in what than another Ebefrua, and I just say Congo, one to and 1 century and on a Franco Trading Enterprise. Mobile phone work at the printers, work at the laptops, work at the air conditioners. They are saying another Ajatumu CCTV camera. And send a TV and then a wallet cup. We, Yadiva and one Yadiva could see it. It's my son called the article, the brood, Franco Trading.com. Press what the near farmer wabo one pay wussels. Add his speed dot about what person a yo ya. Bomadia so when you be when it's free in your own mea tree. The open one man saka Samson a mefat. 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
1: People are standing, they can't get to their workplaces. Children can't go to school. When you give your child 30 cedis, they have to park a car in and out 40 cedis. How can the child go to school and come back? How much are people earning? The economic conditions are very difficult. So how can three children board a car from here 10 cedis in and out? 10 cedis in and out instead of 5 cedis. People are suffering to come to our aid.
2: What have you done? What don't you? Are you not part of the country?
1: We vote. Even they are not even
2: potholes.
1: They are manholes. And this is a road that is linking to two regions. That is central region, western region. Even if there's anything, this will come to our aid. And then just come and construct this road for us. It's going to ease the traffic between Achimota and then that of what? Circle. All the cars here, when there's a problem at Pokwasi, those days that they were constructing, the Pokwasi interchange, they diverted all the roads.
0: Nti wama fwani bino no hain adum kasi ya bwani wama chuchu nko mwamude nisama tuja asa wanton ya ria. 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
3: mwamude. I've been here for almost, I got here around 6, even before 6. When we got here the road was blocked. And we've been here ever since. But I mean we don't like what is going on. But I think we also want to show our solidarity because the road is extremely bad. Where I live, Akrama, it's even worse. You would have to, a journey that's supposed to take about 15 minutes, you can even waste as much as 1.5 hours. So we are just pleading. They should just come to our aid. Make it a little more trouble so that it will be. I'm a teacher and I'm still here. My learners are in school waiting for the teacher and the teacher is still here.
4: I've been here for 4 hours in here. Me free fear and pass 6:30. A quack cobble, I think 9 or 10. I then a quack by a copa, a driver for Namso. Every day, over quiet away, so I was so do a massamine. I was over 30 minutes. Uber do a massamine, 2 hours, 30 minutes. I then I am an okratisa, a quack a camutrasum for my now driver for yes, you am quite juma. Near 2 minutes, he came away, I didn't hear ma.
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4: Adu 106.3 ene enu anoma sempa 94.7 insha 104.5 tristi anga zakase yebo. 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Ramat akwa ba.
5: Ramati,
4: yeah, demonstration only about a year and I go so I was wrong.
5: I'm Pacho, I mean, no, Cassay, dear, on my hot demonstration of it. I'm a part 4 hours. I'm a mobile okay, quino, or my air quine bit to one to say roundabout, ain't he? A mobile okay, quino, to wow, fear my summer, ever seen Trimaco and Central Region Casua, won't to minko, and a wow, few on to ever seen Trimaco, my summer, won't to minko. But a ban is a bare 4 hours, me, Kofaka, school for Motekamu, our mopapa, Kusumo, school mo. Or men to me uncle school because I'm be a quine bear 10 to 11. That time, no, who says school time I trim. And see now, I was almost a coffee, Momo Quay Juma, or many options, they are more
4: perfect.
5: And see, I'm a panic there now, and one of my ship, but the sad and no Cassano police for I'm the mother Paul Machel say, or more, and be a quine, so maybe a quine, I'm a after their car to me call, but almost your mama buy 1 week. 1 week in a so I say if government do not do anything about the situation, they will even protest more than what they did this morning. And a ban is answer, I'm going to block a coin for the entire week until somebody who say a Juma started a bow baby. I'm going to
4: Ramat, you're a massa my and he fankas and kasankas and oh, yes, I don't know.
5: And Patro won't say I'm a massa my almost a fair one obey ye. Into say Udru Amasamai Utra police station e Kakrabia. Sa kwine swa e de koye si o baby a fair or 3 junction. Aha, tunya do sa 3 junction nefe. 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I'm a park here, I'm a car because at the end of the day, you know, when you acquire anything, they be I was on the cost shop and I scan all money and so I made you more money. Money and so because I'm fine. Share or my journey or Mumba. And see, I no pay. They know many. I better what happen. And see, almost I'm a buy 1 week. And see, I'm do many. So share. I should say by 1 week, government will intervene and do something about the situation.
4: Ramat, you know what's any info is here. And you Ramat. Bashiru eno no JFM ehe hono obate kwa what you kwi Ramat Bochi ai di akwaso obeye ene ekoye ekotie ne yankoma nso ene ne mpota munga na hawo pe ba bia akwambone akwamfo ekumo manfo pa ama o manfo ka 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
9: Bian Mako, young Fadia Bako, ye tebu, ye no mo, ye be a jaw high a man that took.
10: Pastor met on Jewish. Any premium here for 200 million. 15th of this month, yeah. Yabapa and Yaman, she need the name in Yako, see a slap by say a slender because loan for no more high. And so I'm on why, and I asked you, I'm better here. The good time while I am at Zuko school, the bear then, I buy more, and here come a market here, and Yamwa, Yamwa, slap by.
11: Now, Yamana Kono, Yamana Kono, Yanina Bata, a bit chabby. 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
17: three shops in a room. I have torn flour, but when I have flour, basically, baking essential. Sugar, ni, the timing, I penny, can, near man. Pity Monday, I didn't see you. In yam, we be a, it's a penny, be a, my hope, and me can't change, say, sorry, you are not saying that, Yamako, nobody. The last week, Grand Colana. And then I get in Ama Omako school. Yeah, store the energy, and you're doing fears or so dear. Two, you have to call a bit better than I need. It will be no Biace at Taleba, who be near. You're listening, yes, yes, yes.
18: You can call out Moto Matimiako school.
17: Among us, so many negotiates. Squatta Lenevia and Yabi, no man Yabiako school. Quatta Lomu books in an hour. I say,
19: fears in Swafire. Happy Bia Bola, not be a Santa Bolem. You're ready by an Athens to her. Uncle Lanny name. Yan penny food. It's a bola no crap for a bone. Yes, you're paying an eye a bola. Quang in a bola is a time when she bear beers, our family beer. 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
20: The stench is too much. Though we are still trying to our belonging, but the whole area is full of bola. 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So we're just in it like that. Too much. So every day in, day out, we are still organizing our things. The border issue is just the most worst thing ever. because we're just at the corner. The kids are no longer going to school. You know, the whole place is just, you don't even know how to describe it.
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16: 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You will see the America visibly. You will be visible. Ubia wode gana faya ube pay price. As them will be out of a catcher buying that, ube pay.
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21: Jeff, you know my idea. Instead of coming here, bro. Someone said that some about MP coaching. Now, man, I say you be under your coach.
22: Jeff, you dear, me share. I go Black Stars. Da. Cause me share team the man. Me share my politics room and a favoritism in room. Because we share players need to work hard. Now, we share Moody me na ne how on Bobo on work hard. Now, Omun deserve say on beka team no. But because of politics, name favoritism, name. Ama players Omun deserve because of some about team no crowd with team no. Instead, banana say na my team no. Omun bomb, Omun modern. Now, so Omun to me. enko mu nim ena wohwe mu nsusu a asa kwa ese frere frere hobo nti omo shedan ni mu unity bia shedan ni team ni mu a ema boys na bo mu moden akom nim nti no me me sha enye coach problem ena enye players problem problem ni nia free gf no me nya yanka o mbese sand the whole board no munya new gf team
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23: I wasn't impressed with the first team blasters to play like this. It is below average, to be honest. Especially in our game against Colombia. Below average. Nothing was working. And it's not something that we couldn't have solved. We could. We had the players on the bench. So what happened? There I come again with assistant. The head will always succeed when the assistant supports him. When he's not getting that support, what he cannot see, you have to tell him. You shouldn't be afraid. You should tell him. But if you leave him for him to fail, you are part of the failure. So I might say the Colombia game now. And when the boy is in our final Ghana food in Nigeria. But they fail to tell him what is right. And there's nobody who will keep a game and FIFA will rank him on the fifth position as a goalkeeper. And your next game, you bench him. It does not happen anywhere. Then why did you play the Lukasen? You played him because he scored. This one was adjudged fifth in the world ranking. The goalkeeper's day lineup, he was fifth, and you bench him on the next game. That means you shot yourself in the foot. And when you look at the two of them, the track record,
0: ayo coach Mboma enu ate nka no na ne coach ikan santwe ni ba ko yon so eba sa gudie mu nsam a wadi a kire bia ekwasma so chese oh da bi ma mon ka ne sa e mantie no se bi mpredu asa ne ekrobo adu se 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
5: Team no senior, yeah, I'm prepared well. Coach no crab by 11th hour. I bought only one friendly match. All other teams no more. The teams need now were better prepared. And she maybe share results there in India. Team no yeah, dear sin. Team now one prepared well no. I rank because we lose 3 matches in the group matches no. Nanki a few months. And you know, under such circumstances, the America said the team overachieved. Yes, sir. Team no yeah, dear ma, but for sure circumstances now, the team overachieved.
0: Abusia nsantwani ekwasma no no Master Benson so ene ye ka woni ye kire wadwe fa gudie mu nsema Master Benson ka won so je se pa se wo boboro na boro a wo bo boro e wo se wo tene wo nam na wo koni 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
6: For the past by 2 or 3 coaches, Debbie, Jordan, Kwane, boy, fixed your baby. There's a trend there. What your team number baby, indiscipline and other stuff. And I'm pretty vulnerable. Should step up, and especially the government. We played against a better team, and we share. That is why. Yeah, team, yeah, we registered a single shot on target. All the 4 games I've gone about, you know, you about 4 shots on target. What it tells you is a shot on target per game, which is very bad. So about 1 shot on target per game. How do you score goals? We played against a better team. That is the Colombian team was better. The Croatian team, the chairs, we're not good enough. That's why the last game, no, we share. Coach in there, no person pragmatic. Or such a team in the way own lose, you know, between India achieving the team. I think they be better achieving, which is.
0: Ayo, Natchez and Yabayan, Yaye, na Ghana for Akaso, one said, or Macassa for GFE, no more Cassa for Bordo, no one Cassa, course, no, or more do a seeker. Ese wada ajie na anu anadwo dom kompa mu na ntontomo wi omamfo no omti abonte omso mu obi ka
7: I will say my idea. If we na show ball and I say they follow footballer, I don't know say why are they trying to write Colombia off say as if we play with some opponent we omunye good. We no more chase Ghanaians play some man yade. They should give their credit to them. Overall, they make us some more yade because of opponent they no more. They are not that cheap. Omunye is the side.
8: Okay, so we share performance now. The boy against Colombia now. It's nothing to write home about. And your performance be a swing. And now we share the previous games now. To say players be more, omu bomo omu dem pa. But Colombia game no master. So now me probably be some question say. I don't know.
7: You be call a very crucial game to say Colombia game. No master players to bench. So would you like? And shada make sense up.
24: I can see a queen since he. If say we team you kunya Colombia. I mean we shada who bobi omu boyo. Me imagine na. Best of it na some 10 times. See a boy say the England boy. Kabam is going to be some 2 or 3. And after I give back who come me crack runs and me who keep on say yes.
0: Abusiani awuti ye Ghana fo no no sane ye nanu anadwo ene obi kasa me hwe ni nyina na ese wonu ne buadu ese ohwe edu ba bi abensu akoma na ebo sei ekim ni wada kakra na chese wasode kakra akoma ne kofom kakra wahu
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12: Friday we.
13: Yet tif so pa as in ya tit so say who pa dia make who pa ya tit so da form cradia and make up to be but ten word in the amin to be yet it is so pa kako to be and I say me football and kasangasa my family and ship.
25: Okay, me just any dear me dear man to be but see ya dear omitis so pa dear me to be. It depends on the price. No, it is pan, okay, pan, the media, me to me to be eight different colors. And then, Michelle, we are trying to machine because at the end of the day, me a Ghana.
26: This be a fan at addition. What I say, just in the war, not say, oh, Matt, so much on better price, and so on, there are no problem. But some more because I'm more expected that same amount, and I say, I'm a person, oh, my reason, I'm awesome. Price be in Kobukuma, there's no way, and I do more much on my day.
27: And to just in the say, me cry, I mean to not just in the view, was a bored thing. But since you know, I got a few minutes there. I share some bit competitive price in so about 70 cities. I know they meet me after. And see, next time I'm going to share my market value, how they price their stuff in the country, because it should be accessible to everyone.
1: Ghana this year been here no one chuchu come on one must say cast room you must say aje gong aje gum they say there ah ya bo must say jack could you bag and just you know and yadi omo beto kwa would you be prepared out to is yeah say what the kaka Friday where
12: oh me dey me nim nim dey be
1: nim why dey
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14: 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What on
12: top? Baby, dear, my dear, no.
14: Poggy, so dear, what is the other? What's your own? I'm going to be on the back of room.
12: Hey, baby, which will bet me a shame if you had said, yeah,
14: it's a mouthful of Jacob Wine, so dear, and also dear, Benny was a good job, and I'm Miss Ram of Francis. Yaudaku, and so some Ramu, me, Timu Pa. Was a coach, walk us up, and enters with the what we have. Sanso and a Barbara, so they are one of the about one of the or the emoji, and what they buy, yeah. Now in Waku, a messenger, what they have was a Shadrach, any dear man for the Fremidia, so I want me butter, was me Tim Muda Hopa, na 96.3, and one would ye at the effort is a blazing life. Ah, and you'll grow crime,
12: answer na ye becrono, yet you are. 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
8: Yemia, e free bra wo de me call thanks to you computer clinic ba ye no. 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
8: 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Na so ye free thanks to you computer clinic ba ye. 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
9: Sheesh. That's a sunny issue to do. I don't know about Boko Boko.
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0: 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Quasiada said a PC because so Saint John Paul, the Second Catholic Church, a Blukumajuma. A Mufi Hope, no a better answer donko. 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Was say an also a yatadia fita no be a beshe. 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
2: God will change your story. I said God will change your story. Your test is going to change to testimony. God is refining you, preparing you, adoring you, cutting off the excess.
3: Thank you, Jesus. We bless you, our Savior and the soon coming King.

0: Father, we glorify your name, and we thank you for sending your Son, Jesus. We know, Lord, that you care about all our problems and all our hurts and every disease. And Jesus, we know that as we release ourselves in faith, trusting only in you, that the power of the Holy Spirit will be released, healing and wiping away all doubt, disappointment and fear. Father, let the power of your Spirit move upon every man, every woman, and every child, from every tribe and in every nation, as we await the coming of Jesus Christ, our Lord and Savior. Let your living water flow.
1: God will change your story.
2: I said God will change your story. Makololabosa. Your test is going to change your testimony. God is refining you, preparing you, adoring you, cutting off the excess.
1: God will change your story.
2: I said God will change your story. Makololabosa. Your test is going to change your testimony. God is refining you, preparing you, adoring you, cutting off the excess.

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0: said God will change your story. 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
1: Most of the songs that
0: finding you,
1: probably have
0: preparing you,
1: I don't know how,
0: adoring you, cutting off the excess.
1: But this was one of those songs I didn't tell Kiki. For almost a week, this song was a blessing to my life. And then he sends the song and say, there's a song we need to do. Truthfully, I told him I couldn't have the time to open it yet. So a few days, maybe Thursday, I decided to open it. I said, how come it's the same song you sent to me again? It carries, if you've read Psalm 34,

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Who acquired my first Robert Pedeba Beatosin? 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Etcher Usinto. And it never be a sort of cow, no a jato. No, I go far from. Oh, no a jato. No, I go far from. No a jato. And I'm a big can, a blue honey on Fumoso. Put yet any pan of crowns on the door. And no blue ones were no cassanas and any bradia. Ti eh oh ma hu sa so ma si ye we e ko dabi dabi ya de ba ko at a time for some time na hwe e sin to e wo ho na fe e close those gaps na correct wo ho na e ba na sa wo be nya ho nimdie oh wo nya ho nimdie a wo ye bibi na nya ho nimdie a e sin to no kra ba na sa e ba mpa wutumi ho na wo che che no Send me a bit to me, ye. And on a combo, I said, or experience. And T will be at home. Handkerchief, handkerchief, and go on a store, handkerchief by shop and go on. What to fritty will be at home, be dear fritty. And on chess, I want to mean Fabi before front count. There being yes, I'm a patch. Name on so we had the Cronwa, Chenwa, who seem to know two and among. Of course, a boo hobbit to me, I ye. And who say, environment now, I had a numpokra emfa. Business is saying, you know, never be brave, why I'll see a shit. Baby, I was torn no war. I did our person will turn. And then my Sophia Dawson, I mean, anyway, so who here, pa? Nti ye church ani nyina sa ebe boa ma ye yedi ye no ye sa ka nti ye nkoso nye bibi for some time at a time for some time na ye hwe ne man sa ne tie yie ne mpo ye besesa no mpo a na hu se ne oye ye no nya hu experience kakra even though ne okwakoye ne nye same thing but experience we gaining wo adwuma bi mu no wo de nimde ye tototo ho a obe hu se you are good to go me da se That's a part. And the grass, and that's why I could soak a crack. And then I see. 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

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They said they're gonna for a bejiatu. And every time a manual car, no crowd brand sound or matto. Just a one way a best sound, sir, BMP. 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Uncle Krunkum and be a more pedia taxi. Pa, just a car, sir, casino. 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And they say, you can't, oh, wait, yeah, yeah. Oh, wait, yeah, yeah. Oh, wait, yeah, yeah. Oh, wait, yeah, yeah. You can't, Sama. The year 2000 and 98, 99, Tiko, dear by, you know, it be a 95 run, as I say, say, by Ghana. By 97, 89, 2000, a big booy. 2000, with a booy, pa. And you know, only a city could cry. Because we are Radidia no yam. Said the year 2000, Radia, Madame, I told my first car, Natico. Natico, no, I got on a tico, no, I got tico, and a tico. Hey, Ghana. Would you rather send a gun and never bow a song? Or best, say what you will be behind. Last show, don't know, so I got to be.

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Okay. And Yama, a high engine, man, a sand, Tamadoso. 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One top fool, papa. And also cry, dear, bo engine, a dam. And my not drink say. Emma injectors no cry the problem ba. In the car be oha, you say to engine ufu and one particular place. Unti say another for nika. Now one of the places ya a man for recommend the power star oil for. Emma engine che. Inti apart from say what working on your plus your engine coil ne ufu pump this and manim ni nyina no. Ufu na woto no so hu hia. O diesel ne hu hia. O petrol ne hu hia. Inti na star oil you say ya ba. Over 240 stations across the country, Ghana. And I am a good service. And he, amen, yes, in Sufibia Dumuja, I had your back in Sufibia Dumuja, in Superbazu Dumuja Dumutam, Fu, Papa Gukam. 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
0: Yeah, my girlfriend.
1: I can't read you so.
2: Mike.
0: Yeah.
2: Mike, your girl.
1: 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Oh, you say kwabe boy is no kwabe nim
0: 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They beat you.
2: Are you?
0: Tima.
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2: No, nim say.
1: Na me kwabe nim
2: say.
1: I don't know what
0: Tima.
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0: 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Oh no no no no.
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0: Yeah, me hwe. Me hwe.
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2: Hwe.
0: Na mi just say omo go suya na we.
2: I'm going to go to the show. Yeah, na na no. But I could say was a man and a pan. I cried so on 9. Who saw 90?
1: Hello,
2: no.
1: Hello,
2: no.
0: Whom
2: you ask? I cried no 90. But when I many so do on 9. Because I could cry near my aquala ne ye. I can't remember 3. Salom the Wonder. Soft Life and a Kobe.
0: Yeah.
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1: sa din na so no de ba
2: Ghana bisia ba or represent the whole west no so record and a safwa de kokomlemle here na papa ton carpet crawa
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2: I safwa o no ya cra kokomlemle here na papa ton carpet
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2: boy sa jiji jibia ore mama on toma na so ko to carpet ba to papa and our him Doris in so Ashanti region on the story ni very unique because you select say no on ka ho na nipa ba ku free mu na ndan mu nyam turn so na sa akra na toto akomu a ko finals
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1: dey niam dey dos yen sponsors dos you know
2: la wants to make to make
1: la wants to
2: Franco trading enterprise
1: chess a really vital
2: tonic oh omuni na soya sene
1: did the shit
2: standard mineral water
1: yes
2: what is sponsors for yama show
1: obagare sponsors no dos yam vita and so sani me yam vita wo ho misro
2: e kwa me
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2: west still small
1: e free na time
0: when abonte na
2: me abonte abonte
1: fuck out
2: ni pa dey enti me control
1: time no na ehia me
2: any more
1: ye ka 6 a 6 na ye ko e
2: 6
1: ye
2: ko
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1: ade ye de wo said this year no you're the legends and I you're the
0: pair
1: who they who entertainment Ben Bracco
2: senior
0: Ben Bracco
1: Kofi Bento Amanzi Barnett
0: that's right
1: Bessa Simmons
0: Ajay
1: Abuaje Da Costa
0: Aya
1: Samolo Usu
0: Aya
1: and Adani Bess
0: Aya
1: which is seven strong legends and I'm afraid
2: Shedi Aya Bobo
1: Omumu Baku Biyane Beto Nyomsa Mentors no what you are saying see Ehobe Yede aside that main act I do Omumu Ba Francis Amu Wauni Abema
0: yeah
1: you Miss Master Gazi
0: yeah
1: Ohima Emily your last
2: season 7 winner
1: no and Abisa Kede
2: number 2 on set yeah Legends Night Aya Bobo Legend no one to ticket square 500 Ghana 1000 Ghana it is Adum TV a boy legend we are no I said
1: Sandika 7 legends
2: 7 legends
1: thank you
2: and yet 2 legends so 7 now aside so behind more free talent and media dream no na these legends be perform here
0: free
2: many were meant na fee I was all about was still small kwasi ada we
0: see ada time
2: oh they drew up 4
1: draw by 4 by Ebeko TV live it was 6
2: and a 4 na be ye na be red carpet be twitwa na my brother na bread TV ni mama why for my hair che brembi
0: right
2: mic 2 baby
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1: mic 2
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0: e won se won se won se won se me won se afi wa
1: wa che wa che jem no ka udi akwasi adan kwala ba bo mo hu ban
2: ai
1: sa na me ka akosi match mu yoda sa
0: e dem ma me fa sa amra
1: ka ba bo hu ban ma udu ona ye che sta ta
0: me
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0: odi me be jam me yire chi Kai.
2: Hi.
0: Asebra say.
1: I think I'm in the middle of my
0: Na maso wo ho de.
1: Eh, my two. Where would you? Bra West Hills what thing? What are you going for assumption me?
0: My two.
1: You know ho?
0: Eh. Vida maso.
1: You do pa boy oh, ti am
0: go. Eh. Why?
2: Kwa kwa ya.
1: Ne kwa kwa ne say en sorry.
0: Eh, mo sorry.
2: Ti e kan show ma wo ni enje.
1: Odi ejesu.
2: En show ma.
0: Yes, sir. En
2: show ma.
0: Yes, sir.
2: Atom TV.
1: Yeah,
0: why? Yeah, yeah.
1: My two bay.
0: Sound the beer guy. Sama kunkum.
2: Yeah.
1: All right.
0: Nana, I kunkum bagi. Nana, do dini po dize.
2: Boo
0: boo. Boo
2: boo.
0: Pura.
2: Don't ever clue kunkum.
1: Ah, I mean that. I don't know more cars. I'm trusting. I don't know more cars. I mean,
2: Sunday.
1: My two nana kasa.
2: Oh no. I mean me boy no.
0: I don't mean to mean kano.
2: No make a boo. Pura was the boo.
1: And then why you secretive? So she have over to you.
2: Nana, boy, movie. Then your real life moving him.
1: Oh,
2: name
1: my road life so quiet, idea.
0: But
1: you didn't dear.
2: No,
1: a character now,
2: my two.
0: Oh, oh, oh, oh, oh, oh, oh, oh, oh, oh, oh, oh,
1: oh, oh, oh, oh, oh, oh, oh, oh, goodness. All right, good to see you.
0: Right.
1: Thank you. Bye.
2: Bye.
0: All right, Tuma Kunkum versus Sunday Beer Guy and Suma Yami Adama Sunday, 4 p.m. West Hills. But more than I saw when I bet your honor, Okako Shibi, Sansa, Ebed the Pa. All right, Adam 106.3 FM. Now, time as soon. And this is the time.

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1: yeah
0: omo kan say credit say say omo kan
1: you have no airtime
0: debe omo kan airtime call credit
1: yes
0: your call credit is finished
1: we who person
0: obo say present so ahmane tekoe ahmane tekoe are na sasa
1: asa ama yenzo ya to say yes
0: uni credit ukodo musu
1: asa oh yes smart you know
0: ukodo musu ukodo musu
1: you know
0: oh
1: yes smart
0: oh yes smart
1: oh yes smart
0: enya so na me go david okonumusu
1: oh yes smart
0: say scott
1: baby
0: and then monday
1: yes monday so dey am make say minchirimu pi minchirimu
0: na ka o ye di yomu kakra na
1: oh david
0: not really
1: na my two the behind you na what can you say ne dey mami enchia me baba
0: okay.
1: Last stop. Your friend is last stop. One fantastic gentleman.
0: And all last stop and that's all.
1: There be on Babes ring now on the last stop. Oh no, Okono, who sounds the sound Baba Beam.
0: Okay.
1: Na unya kwenshia kakra nti okotnefi na and then we resume ejuma.
0: Okay.
1: Eight no me catch re mo amunim Danito last stop nyina Dani aka Paluta.
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0: Ni shop no
1: way. 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
0: Oh okay.
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0: Eh.
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1: 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My two.
0: Yes.
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1: na bi na de wo da we ni so ntwa ahumache But say am am afon so any dia match de na mpo. Yes, am so so me say go bo baby boy. Hey. Eh reset you.
0: Trazo.
1: Na nya na me go me fu.
0: Para boy.
1: Yeah.
0: Ah.
1: Unim say.
0: Ah, you are your daughter.
1: Oh, that be but. Unim say you may have a degree, a house and a car. But your man will still cheat on you with someone who only adia or wa e your birth certificate.
0: I'm fine.
1: Birth certificate pen o.
0: Obi se. Ni kruma ni bi bia.
1: Yeah.
0: Now so so lack of communication. O che se untimini ni nkomo.
1: Are untimini ni kunu communicate.
0: Onene monkomo.
1: Enkomo ben.
0: Che se onene nkasa like unse also or so munya that kind of communication.
1: Oh, and then how was your day? I didn't know you could buy a better.
0: Unhunumpo. And my Hunu Bako.
1: And that
0: you couldn't too quiet.
1: But Seska with you.
0: I was a bia.
1: This is your hand, is it?
0: Communication.
1: Eh, with as African. Obisu, debia, yenya time, man. And yet, you hear me? Quote, compared to my. And my own. I'm telling you, they don't know what they want to.
0: They know.
1: They don't do.
0: They know.
1: Oh, they ain't.
0: That is why they are telling you what they want.
1: The worst can be via no say communication. The unknown so any so episka communication was here. Aye.
0: But what do you say? The marker communication. So then you have to say another one. You.
1: Oh, that.
0: Aye. Communication. Inga. Get it.
1: Oh, but say no need any communication. Asimo. Be ma be fan here when it trip.
0: Say another one. Maka.
1: Oh, African, I'm telling you. Communication made the way.
0: But in your preparation.
1: No, as a married woman, always you should be prepared.
0: But as a man, but as a man, you should also prepare the mind of your wife.
1: Oh, I know, but I know not the percentage is 40%.
0: But the ladies always want that preparation.
1: No, you won't get it like that. Because my dear,
0: that is why I am not in the mood, man.
1: What is you are not in the mood?
0: Emma, I'm not in the mood because she was not prepared. You did not prepare her.
1: So
0: they need that kind of preparation.
1: Obi, sir, how do you prepare? So, okay,
0: preparation.
1: Okay. Okay. I had the only experience with them.
0: Aye.
1: Kasa gala vote. Gala. Oni kasa gala vote.
0: What do you say? The mere fact is that we are kudufi. Ah, oto. Odi alewa tofin keke. And now say the mere fact is that we are
1: chocolate.
0: Mm-hmm. Our present to crack a keno. And don't put a demo. What about you? Aguma.
2: Ah, my two.
0: What is all life?
2: Oh, my God.
0: Yeah, we are the
2: yo, they're more cunning in our year, but so they will
0: canoe.
2: I am not thinking it's preparing no Nyaka Sabi Bree.
1: Yeah,
2: they are so dear. Good because I get. Oh, my to atwa soa. Oh, yeah, a phone a dear every second.
0: Aya.
2: Madam. Now, won't yes, sir, I appreciate you know. Emma, your baby, and so near. Said the volcano. On to my work, I want to mean, ma.
0: Good to me.
2: And I'm a canoe.
0: Okay.
1: I'm going to go to the house. Uputi obanu in the mood. So nature say auto gift brenna you have put it in the mood.
0: On any you need that kind of chat you know for a day.
1: No, but you have different ways.
0: My mama will be say obu on any year and a girlfriend time and chat and I'm time for but the mere fact say be oh hello at saying oh and we did not say and sign my boons ah. My, you want to know so why? Then signals
1: but,
0: me, ba.
1: But my two.
0: So they always need.
1: The other person is saying, we shouldn't box everything in gift.
0: Like I went
1: no, if you are where be a to say be a moon free fear. Ebi a woko no wa man oh have a lovely day which and have
0: what communication
1: what
0: communication
1: what you say ebi a wo ba no oh yeah what you say ebi a and no matter come
0: that is preparation
1: and you be who do fear uhu na eh as any way why sexy papa
0: preparation
1: you psychologically no
0: says what
1: you are preparing her you are preparing her says but how do women also prepare their men. Say yeah, yeah, talk gift. I into almost almost yeah.
0: Who him say men?
1: Almost dead. Yeah.
0: Almost him say yeah. We are always soldiers.
1: There be sometimes we are not also in the mood.
0: Ah, oh, rent the
1: time.
0: Mood,
1: rent the time. Asuma me jine wa
0: ose. Oh, baby. Hey.
1: No, my two anya anya.
0: Some person no be mother. So ba person no be mother. And yet they say oba be my person no bada.
1: And only I mean you wetin. But yeah, so no sometimes we are not in the mood.
0: Oh, but
1: Obinaka, I'm not in the moon. Yes.
0: And yet too common.
1: But it's ah,
0: Obeba.
1: How?
0: Oba person no da. Oba no betimi no da sese a. Wo yire o get.
1: The bill. Matu wo aso nya say that. I'm a dear we wu ya te say. Wo ya dey so chant ya. Ah, okay, ache. Say jazz e ja uti ye. Ati ye ma referee.
0: But me person just say enye too common.
1: Asking what?
0: Men do not really need preparation before they have sex.
1: We need preparation. We need.
0: Messi, do not.
1: We really need. Do not bring the do not. We need it.
0: No.
1: She. What's up, my yes, sir? My dear, I'm sorry. What do you crazy? So, what's it say?
0: You say.
1: Now, over here. My two judges.
0: My dear,
1: challenge.
0: And he ain't yet too common, sir. Obema, dear. Obema is always like a soldier. Pa!
1: No, Debbie. French in your catch or say Jevel Capella. Not just out to test a day. One more chance, one more chance. One more pa. My two.
0: Look at French, sir. Every no new year, seven I open. All right, I don't want 106.3 FM in Timunibeti over Biamo. Ah, you can argue in your various hopes. All right, otherwise, 106.3 FM of Fiacon Sano Asugu, I would say, around the world in 5 minutes, says Scott and the brain. Sasso mosquito spray and quail. And then you come for the amount of Danny Dangirano, but my answer be Pibiato, na Enkun and Tontum Precon, Emfa Emao, and Tontum de Ekunu Precon, Ekunu Kojo. Kojo to.
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4: Sewusia Amana Missy Fitay Gusuna Misrea. 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Yet a center for
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4: 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I'm listening and I'm here. God bless you.
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2: But when one thing from say the baby brain and check you. Oh, why you have test that?
1: Yeah. Because papa no yam me wan kan chere me.
2: Da bi nka be me a chere.
1: We ka chere me say we check bi bia we no ka chere me say we na me but we.
2: Me yam me the man in the check.
1: Any you
0: got. Na so wo ya che.
1: Me mfam man check.
0: Na so wo ya che.
2: Me wo yam say na obi an na
1: sir. Mfam man check.
0: Na be ti. Do an be da na be chere.
1: Unim so beti manya na o partner nya ye.
2: Obi okro enyanumpo ye woni pa bi wa o me very small ni pa ka krebi wa o ni HIV ni entimi no
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2: o ya ya
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2: eh da bi de chene se ade o de chene se
1: o chene na we re
2: fi ba no o ba na e ba won che wi a afi o ba ye onipa adware ye nyina mu fa
0: do ni bize
2: da be na o fi sha wase akofo condom ase
1: asa sa bize ya re no o abo
2: problem o
1: problem ya re no o abo
2: so ma me ka to
1: o ba je o abo che ma da sir
2: first month we careful one o bo condom afi de na ba ye o ge I can't be got as yet. Told them who books who come who are yet. Take your back. The friend who be free, got yet. I got to draw a cover of my
1: crack crown.
0: Got a new ground.
1: Oh, Babada. Oh, but that's really the one. On one, a bay, Adrian.
2: A problem
1: with Bazai, I read when I would say, oh, Hano. Oi, on Uba from Rio. When you say a day, a Brazil, maybe you know, oh, Hano cry.
2: But you say, I'm going to give you a bet with the testing instantly. Send a check to malaria now. I said maybe about so about check I said oh test now one test
0: you
1: now so we dey contest
0: with you guys why on baby why come here a counseling
2: ah be be come your test but our funded here pa eh sa eh ba ko no
1: genotype
2: no
1: yeah very very necessary
2: obi obe ware awanye no there why poor problem pa na say akwabo a youtuber ana ni fufuro o say bro chede omutimi hwe say kwara no train what you go test kan e we na kwara no autistic
1: oh
2: ana o say da bi ɔno ɔhunu bi da nti ɔmfa ɔteke no ɛmba wiase
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1: yere First one, I'll carry
2: it. It's been me cut it short. Full new
1: artist. Seriously,
2: Kwaku, the Christopher, I am a branch. The Christopher, I am branching online.
1: I am. I didn't
2: hear. Of course, I am calling you.
1: No.
2: Hey, Abby. Obani, what will you be that?
1: Tino, yes.
2: Now, I'll call out to me for Nino B. Matu, you want to forward brochure, I want to see. I just the children, tea. But not that dear with Jan, it's there. Tifier, because in the bottom, then I'm here, dear to the sister, about to be to put them to the second. I was a hermit. I gave it to the hermit, said he. So I didn't
1: know.
2: Only party I had the sister Kamada. And we'll call Bruchamo. Or the man is at Homa.
1: I'm saying, be your uncle.
2: Oh, was the chromo baby has cut. Mako Mako, a Texas, Wako more, ma menu, and if you took a more booty, Mako Mako 7.
1: Oh, a cabbage.
2: More, you know what, Tom drink, a po.
0: No money beer there. Oh, but says I want to call a
1: button for Roger.
2: Why home?
1: Be out there on who?
2: I'm here special school. Got honey mom come my school, but oh here special.
1: But I have crimes here or special schools in Nibua.
2: Yes, open a baby a private one.
1: Yeah, whatever.
2: Quanus for baby. I buy almost 6 cups. Tell me when you say,
1: yeah.
2: And your husband is what you're a brewer, who could brew up your baby with my quarter.
1: So, what now? I am,
2: baby.
1: And our papa.
2: I also on my own name,
1: baby. I know, mammy, whatever.
2: Oh, mammy, why?
1: No, mammy, oh,
2: quite animal, who ya. Yes, yes, baby, come on. Do a brew and sana.
1: That was your toy, I can say. Cry and go to the team. You must have done out. We
2: have to do that. Cathedral, Miss Comfort, and your adult home.
1: Yes, in Van
2: Van, I have brought one more that. When you be our
1: neighbor,
2: South for never want snow.
1: Number two, Miss One, say leap.
2: Come on. Have you two more brewery? Which was a brewery? Oh, yeah, care. But don't be anywhere. But only if you don't know a teacher, what's that? My gunner for 6 years.
1: Our producer,
2: the country, but Obi Ahmu Awom. Now we say AMP ba kocha mattress. Who team online so? Any pan ni na so Obi Obi Adi. Nobody di abaje. I say or two mattress ni guna. Obi ko ebo Obi kadi ya mattress.
1: How pray wa? Mumu say boys ni bi.
2: How can you do that? I don't know. You're very very nice, but it's not money organized because if we kadi Omu di, me wa.
1: Uji de tarana fe.
2: But Obi Adi da. Impossible ko take it to their homes. Cause I'm not talking about my
0: number. I am not here for any meaning to you. Oh, yeah, man.
2: I am loud.
1: Now, after ensuing year, be aware. No one for me get here. I'm not for me get to your mother and son. No,
2: you know, you're not going to for me get
1: here. My way, there is
2: no cancer. I'm saying, you're not going to be any Ukrainian. You're not going to be any Ukrainian. You're not going to be any Ukrainian. You're not going to be any
1: Ukrainian. You're not going to be any Ukrainian. You're not going to
2: be any
1: Ukrainian. You're not going
2: to be any
1: Ukrainian. You're not going to be any Ukrainian. You're
2: not going to be any Ukrainian. You're not going to be any Ukrainian. You're not going to be omo ni sai sika no sai aban na so de ho shim
1: eh na make we senka this assembly bia fato ne ho so na nka be bia saa ne o ma ni sie bia
2: komo a e ifo sa a ifo no mp do ka mp ne ho ya den
1: assemblyman
0: mc
2: most of them they are sleeping most of them they are sleeping
1: you are omo fan no so ko common fan ya de
0: komo wa ai mdc second time common fan de
1: ya pa pa pa pa pa pa
2: eno mri ya den
0: and so aban no president attacks from say one more infa scanning your jumo.
1: Ah, yes, I do sometimes. I'm finding your jumo. I say, Befaco. I say, I wouldn't need
0: what's my money in them. Titu class legacy projects.
1: Yeah,
0: yeah. Previous, you need
2: because now come here plastic castle. Be a minute, yeah, just say. Maybe I'm here MP. I quite saw your bassa. Maybe the bro Chinto in Sumia, which means driving fast.
1: Wouldn't you say?
2: That's what you see. The first one can I have
0: him? My MP for
1: drip.
0: MP for almost one more car. No more can't say, and on my yes, sir. Say my atiasim.
2: Oh yeah.
0: Of a captain.
2: Also oko ai
0: into what atiasim
2: independent.
0: What atiasim?
1: Yeah, be oko on a ticket of NDC.
0: I also be go primaries.
2: Or the NDC na ko.
0: Into what atiasim?
2: I because that no NDC won.
1: Ah no NDC no be da ko prison ko.
0: Oko yeah.
2: Danya no NDC.
1: Akwa mi asema obi
2: say. Say me hun bi no wa ko.
0: Say o dwene party no. Party ni constitution, e bi constitution ni say We are very active member for 3 years of
2: contest. Okay, you just are active member for 2 years. You are tired. See anyone? No, no.
0: Okay. You say what two boreholes? Cheap compound or yeah? Now, what they say? What can I say? A plus day. One coffer buddles and chakwa so a brana or copper and pin.
2: Yeah.
0: It's hard and tina say,
2: I'm a court.
0: ɛna mo maa ne bail nti bail no ɔmonya
2: nkɔɛtuokora wɔ biaɛde kyɛ sɛ nano mobɛ mɔnenipa
0: yiɛ
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2: wokita tuo bia license
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1: 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No boys na da. 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Kwa ko wi 117,000 pounds.
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1: 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Na ja unya kwan wi a pound 117,000 pounds.
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2: 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I wouldn't describe it my own.
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2: of this fine guest you see all they do is be in a relationship so to them relationship is a job
0: yeah business
2: it's a job wo akwa fami ensa ba ko ye sey wa ko ye sey wa san african rasta man ono no te da nyumro na ba be sey o ono ma foro so do msakan kaka kaka te se enya brabo
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2: yeah 3 som
1: Yeah, for a girl, yeah.
2: You know, class, a friend, room, a friend gala.
1: Then you go see if you are, you go see you are, you go see if you are, you go And I was saying, yeah, the one is got the NTS you into a boy, yeah, and we 1,000 share back on them. No, they 1,000 share back on them, but I could see that 1,000 they own you. Say, my, you know, was it you who be getting your back on you?
2: Tell some drama charge you about it. Tell some
1: drama. Akwa girl back on us, the man 1,000 and the boy for Kazakasan. So, hey, Mutibus, not. 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
1: and the man from
2: eh sare tene na say boys na bo
0: e dey try e dey
1: for baba do
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1: ah
2: coach no
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2: o se wada ase de ba se wo ye adwuma wo je adwuma no kra de wa mfa nkan ho se
0: wa ana mo se resign
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1: resign yamba
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1: so am ke kan se
2: contact you for the World Cup cup
1: ha nti wo se wa wi wada wa se na ma se se for buy kra no o mu influence player selection no
0: na woni mi se
2: you read in statement na o tumi se nsem
1: bi sa wo
0: an we paragraph mi wa kan ya ho uti bi sa o chega na fo ade
1: ya
0: ma menka kakra
2: koni
0: o se to Ghana football okay to Ghana football like life teaches us one timeless lesson
1: okay.
0: You either win or you learn I leave this journey with pride in which we achieved
1: and as well corona
0: but also with the healthy dissatisfaction of those who always wanted more. Reaching a higher level should never be the destination. It should be the beginning of every greater ambitions. The future of Black Star will not be built only on the pitch.
2: Mm-hmm.
0: Black Star's success must start off the field by creating the best possible environment to prepare, protect, and develop Ghana's extraordinary football talent. To my president and board, thank you so much for the opportunity to serve the Ghana national football team. It was an honor and privilege to serve the country and the Black Stars. To my players and staff, my deepest gratitude to your encouraged commitment and unwavering dedication to the team.
1: They say, Mike, I'm opening your back castle because my castle is in the whole position. Was it BBS? I'm a blaster. So I
0: say,
1: yes, Colombia, they have a few things. They say, so
2: and
0: I'm so incompetence of the Black Star is reflective of the government. Government.
2: Ne man fwa kanse mu. Kwe mu man fwa kanse pa pa pa pa pa pa pa pa pa pa pa pa.
1: O vani mahama. Champion mayo.
2: Man fwa kanse.
0: Asema
2: coach kan.
1: Na mi uso oche accident victims. Biwo kwa wamu sa video no. Ati yamano ni come for any cover video. Uso accident. Sino nuka se si.
2: Yeah.
1: Elites
2: because elites because who say BSC fan that man no position
1: ah we go there can say
2: oh okay
1: na say na ambulance man say ambulance ben I say have you called the ambulance what from ambulance to Kromada
2: yeah Black Stars are say my kan Kwame mama yan yan show here say my bro ni no kan say say ball no there as we dey obi eye bi ni eye bi
0: yeah o say ensu ya there
2: yan nya she yan nya she
0: the future of the Black Star will not be be built only on the pitch. Black Star success must start off the field by creating the best possible environment to prepare, protect, and develop Ghana's extraordinary football talent.
1: Ye influence selection.
2: Yeah, some boy
1: work. Yes, yeah, exam any more bobo no. Wetin ho a unti ase.
2: Yeah.
1: Che, ma for so ad Jordan. I am my so obi oni bobo. Ah mo boa. Jordan fit to we share from the one na two. For no dey I am say me kasa. For need to from pana Jordan.
2: Because
1: on say them bobo yada was.
2: Ase ma okay on. Because say them am for sika say Jordan crowd obe chain ni papa na.
1: You better than the day.
2: Ah, say la ye hunu dey wrong person
1: ma ka say. Em won. You better than the day crampo. Ha, mi donya mi se de de ko bi akoba bo pass Jordan.
2: Because pass no musika Jordan asem se wono de abedi ba we de.
1: Obe
2: chen ni papa kwa na. 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
0: De ni ade e ma mi se.
2: De ade ade.
1: You was starting every game. That's my problem.

0: Ya ya beka chese coach bia na de ohwe. Yesi coach bia na de ohwe free player na ntibia oye timi de ye de coach.
1: Ya ya 2 goals. 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We don't say Rasta yi, e beka Rasta one. So Rasta for o chrome yenu. 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Yet you want to keep him there. Why? Ah, team bia ko fa ye bia de call relegation. 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Another time here, Obuni fit down here, yo. I think I'm a phone number the higher. Ah, Jordan, yes, striker. Obuni fit down. Obuni fit down. Obuni phone is so.
0: When you show say AI there.
1: Dabi, what when you followed? What followed Jordan?
2: Yeah,
0: Sir, until we say, Ghana for a bit, Marco Cassi, oh, never need to be a
1: young
0: no crass, my dear.
1: Oh, yes,
0: sports analyst.
1: Not go on target, too.
0: Oh, yes.
1: What up here, Colin
0: David?
1: I said, go on target. Also, I was stuck.
0: But I catch also qualifies only leading goal scorer. Sorry, I catch you.
1: Come on,
0: let me show you, sir.
1: Qualifiers.
0: Meanwhile, you have more qualifiers now.
1: Qualifiers.
0: You have main tournament, no? And here you have to prove it. Say, you have to prove it. Cabo Verde 4. Say, Cabo Verde 4, do you want
2: to
1: a whole striker, you couldn't even hit the bar. The bubble back, right?
0: I wouldn't care. I'm fine, champion. Cross. I'm fapon. I'm
1: shooting. You are sorry. You are sorry. You are sorry. But, you are sorry.
0: GFA demanded 70% of Prince Osei Bonsu's allegations, before he could be called up into Black Stars squad.
1: Opening the evidence are there, sir. You're doing for Sika.
2: But where this one should be treated.
1: Ah, I
0: not make us say no credit.
1: Kevin Prince Watson, when quite interview up with say, I'm coming to me. Oh, free have you say, you're too boy and canon. Oh, okay, player, you don't know about what's up. To the mobile, what bread? They make out your border. Say among players to force Ghana, no matter how good you are, over play Argentina. Kwakwayo, ready your mouth.
2: And I never call Miss Mihu and say, Omo Amoko and Ingina, no, na a dear was true, because game
1: in the playmaker. Any playmaker.
2: We need Dean, because who is that? As a Wajakra, Eba Barrett.
1: He was a playmaker. So
2: yes,
1: was a playmaker.
2: About 2 minutes to cram
0: power. Who's animal? A jabby or.
1: That as a senior player be a ultimate boss. No, all this look at
0: you. And I make us defense. Also, ultimate keep me a 1 or 2, 3.
2: Uh-huh.
0: Will be on.
2: On. Because the way you are.
0: Yes.
2: And if I'm here in a
1: crown. No, baby, I'm short.
2: Baby, I'm short.
1: What do you have for a Sana mo ya Messi akwani jana so sa
2: Messi is want that money gidi gidi
1: there oni don oni ahoden that guy is not strong Sadio ne do bi wan hoden na ye player no ye ten Steven Appiah mo eh so je so no je
2: ah
1: my we go pam pam pam for ni mas baba Rasta is crazy now we ball head untimi se go Rasta is crazy
0: Ghana dia kugu ye hu ni mas
1: poto wako World Cup sat 3 times or 4 times o how why are you doing the corner? Why are you doing? They
0: don't know where you
1: are. Do you Leicester. Or the call relegation. Or both teams to four. You know. Or be out the call relegation.
0: I mean, you should come. Yeah. I'm going to park and I'm going to train. I'm going to and I'm going to videos. No.
2: Players.
0: Papa
2: I'm
0: going
2: to be more modern. I'm going to players. We didn't know share. Yeah.
0: Teams now. Class. I'm going to be yeah.
2: Ultimate team will pa.
0: Yeah. And then me who are be a Ghanaian player. Be a cause I'm a team be Brunei.
1: Sultan
0: of Brunei. Sultan, there's one on the FN. Brunei, Kuruna, and Kasa is a club you want, and DTTTB. And I'm see, we. To be her now, or she
2: holds a
0: ball. But defense, ah, yes, Ghana, and people ball. Now, I had a bank of Anamra. Ciao!
1: Young Titim, young Pitin, yet him be, young Groomy woman.
0: The Buddha,
1: already England for you.
0: Yamanua, Wabuchina. ye man e wa brochiri na instead say be because o hwe Morocco team ya about 80% of omo players ni nyina eye omo e wo mo Netherlands
1: ba Morocco omo ko omo mo bon o brochiri sawo
0: omo all players na 80% crowd wo nyina e foreigners e wo nyina bo foreign clubs omo nyina local players omo no ye wo mo Holland omo bobo anti omo ntam so catch them young no omo ye wo ho ne de Morocco ru utrimu a Morocco ti say ti say ho ane de omo abai say omo wo
1: I'm going to be a little bit of a problem.
0: Akora no suane yeton no mane
1: ko. Dabi corruption football mu no wu. Ye ntimi ntuase.
0: Na bi
2: de. Woye, me na na be se woye.
1: Ye ntimi ntuase o. Ye two corrupt, one of the most corrupt institutions I want kru ha. And a sports ministry plus the GFA and all that.
0: GFA.
1: Woye. Ye akwe ko ye anase ko ye ye.
0: Na sa e sa de o ko ye wanye kra nke ye.
1: A ti se, ani ma apro.
0: Frankly speaking, I know there's a dear form of football say in an honest idea, of course. And I say football, I'm not
1: the mentality was good.
0: And I compare and contrast.
2: May that day, so I
1: want me. But who needs to be a share? I'm going to share you my fuck one or so. And I do my D wound me. I don't know for you, you know, Miss Mimper or what?
0: Because
1: what's your. Who's Timu?
0: Because I'll share part. You have to be here in the state of your football in a year. I did be a minimum year. Friday, rather.
1: Friday. Kakra wa win wasi free mo ya no yan wetin ya yie. Ah yeah. Can you one wasi wa be so?
0: Enti enya ba sanfo nyina
2: okay.
0: Ya nyame adoma e beba na ya bebo ama openi safo ne kojo nyako. 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
1: 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I got time. 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
2: All right. 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So I see my day. I get just possible. Daffy's Health and Beauty. And I see test tank is strong and tough. Here, Chaco toothpaste. And then, man, I see you then. 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And I feel. Also, scam is Eddie Speed Dots. And I feel Mevat. 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And I'm Mefat and so. Quintia malaria no. Yet I'm going to say. This is Adam 106.3 FM and this is Sophia Kwanso. Mike 2 baby.

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obi wa secondary school wo wie ye ei obi e wie secondary school 50 years bi hey enye wa pen na obi e wie secondary school 40 years ma don na no obi e wie secondary school 1 year 2 years 3 years 4 years 5 years 6 years 7 years 8 years 9 years 10 years Chet obi e wie secondary school 20 years so we feeling am feeling ya obi e wie secondary school 30 years as MTN edi 30 years MTN edi 30 years MTN so wie secondary school 30 years ni e MTN ba Ghana 30 years ni e emu da so the pon

0: okay, I will see. What I can do. I will see.
1: Yeah, release the stress.
0: So, Mike, what are you talking about? I will see and see if we can do it and do it better. Mikey, we want you to do this thing for me, and let's see. So, my brothers and sisters, what do you want to do? If you have a Compugana product is one of the products everybody is recommending, and it is very good. It is very good.
2: I know.
0: It is very good.

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Then he Franco training.

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I'll say mic two. 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Latest foam. Sabre. 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

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You come here. 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

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Say, baby, who don't? This man is up to know.

0: minister ebu sa omo no advice na wo de buy no membu na wo de buy no ma me copy na me hu se wo de waye wasomu die e na the political head na fa anya juma na me sanction na me sanction no because on the political appointee as a minister I can recommend to the president so on sake no sika na ye se omo fa anya juma no the minis are sitting there omo ankasa etimi agency omo IGF Generate IGF now, and not the formula being now. So people are ready to utilize that money instead. But common fund media, and she said that, and this is the cycle. Who we are, everybody is quick to blame the politician.
1: What did the say? We was say one more year for message my four and you quote a hood woman to two, Grand Cornia Crash, and one punto, one of my Jumani moon, one Tennessee, one to see one Pajamu. Now, one of my Sadia, a moment in 1 year.
0: First time in the history of this country, about 88 to about 93% of the common fund has been released to the various district assemblies. The money is sitting with them. We engage the component of the common fund. 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
3: Said response. In the quickly, no assemblies, no omnium service providers international, no mumba agreement, no moon support with labor, logistics, na yanko yi bolles ni adien. But it's not going to be free to come at a cost. That is what government is trying to do. We are seeing the disasters, we are seeing in Abibiasia. We now take the opportunity. It's also now an opportunity for us to correct our waste management. It's doable, it can be done. Into your banks. Let's sit in the private sector and address the issue holistically. It's the assembly that needs to do this. Waste is the responsibility of the assembly. Waste belongs to government. It's the ones we are eating daily, living daily. That is how waste management is. So government has to agree how much does it cost to dispose of waste per tonnage from point of collection to final disposal. Government will have to agree. Then based on that, they cannot pay people to do their work properly.
2: Eti mame ofori entry wono any executive secretary ma environmental service providers association na owie na wode etoso se assembly no se sei obosi akro so omkokope na wode boa se obepe ankrankre 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
3: private sector ne betimi asolve problem we in all other countries good practices here now that is how it has been into extra by going forward let's empower all the service providers so that they can also give us then going forward we can look at the holistic approach where the households will also be responsible

0: and then we solve this problem holistically. It's a planning, and the assemblies have work to do. They need to map their areas, look at the type of some more industries, households, then do the proper mapping again. Then we now look at how to, we can collect the accurate revenue and then pay the service providers so that they can provide a service.
1: It's way and in Samoa, ama ofori entry at the Atubia.
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6: being of it, when I was the minister, I challenged universities about that. And I spoke about we don't need anybody to offer courses called development studies. And it was being offered at UDS. So the vice chancellor called me the day after and said, Minister, because of the comment that you made, a student have just come to check out of development studies. And I said, it's good for him. Because you know, and I know, that that course is not taking the student anywhere. You go to University of Ghana and they have a course in education that they call BA in Education Non-Teaching. They come and do their national service, and after national service, they are frustrated because nobody is hiring them. So university degree to nowhere. So you wonder why you have graduate unemployment.
2: Wei ene samwa Dr. Ya Oseaduchum Aditujia. 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
8: 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Ombe shema kinana ejuma na kosi because omu tu mo say I say MC MMD is no. They been overwhelmed. I say ejuma na abro omu so. Efa no say omu bubu atain any idea is see see waterways no. 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Utu mo say ahono ifi biya mkanya say. Bola is my name. If you be a bola is my name. A horse on college diagro, a crawford tom idea, a dry BPMY, a honey she, a gay saying crawford tom idea one chain honor. Baby a jan uncle. 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International, dear, a cosso, a war, a bia for fire, no, a binon.
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1: 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So, o say, and Penny would do a bit of my bum.
8: I'm to me, who say, and then I'm a council of state in Balkan, His Royal Majesty. He could see, sir, I said, MMD is no, they're overwhelmed. I said, Jumana Abu Amoso. Because, I'm not sure I'm going to see properties, any properties or more residues in that. Almost say, you go free at 64 and would see that Diana. 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
9: 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Court my order about a Frederick Kumi.
2: Okay.
9: 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Ye mremu no. Who rights over your appeal? Anna. In the same way, the appeal never called him, appeal, you have filed it. In the Israel court, and it's a end mean, you know, a bra or appeal decision. And then they are and they are court. In the court, they are shared the 9th July. Say 9th, you bar, your name, Attorney General Fonso, the Rabbi Agu. Said the episode in so my court and I trained all we an appearance. All we an appearance. It's an ABC Bianier.
2: Okay. 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
10: the baby case Madam, good afternoon, once again. What is that? Bad report the case. And you're about to see the case in the morning.
11: You are recording me.
10: You
11: have the right
10: to blow. Let me buy a case. I'll be the sick of Jesus. Our woman, who catch him and said, you case in the morning. Am I right? Oh, catch him and me case in the morning. I'll talk about the boot to me.
11: You know, we are.
1: Come,
12: Sanya Bia Obina Tansia. Anna all record on Swan in secret. A group of Bia put the phone be saving for Montino. Omo de Mlane show on Samu Yen Yamabibra and Fata. Phones and Samia became a creative one crya. Police for Pache, suspect, no, any Pamians, Omunina for him, Babosomians, a police for one far phone in my home, a one crya, idiot, and son. I was said, IDP, first obey investigation. Police for the British buying it. 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
0: 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Thanks to you computer clinic. 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
1: 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I don't know what kind of day. And I kissing and got a man be picking or one of you all be kissing and not then. He keeps in the end yet. I feel the ever baby pan. We were more cardia ever try, for say. Age man, I think age man.
2: Oh, me more than kissing there. Me tea, signing pennies, emily be that. Because me more than I no fear there, me pan of fear pa, but me tea be bizarre, Zabia. Bibisa,
3: Michael Oyazabel in 21st 11 Rafi Anthony Taylor from England when it's nothing for Spain for one as a top on the white down white on an elbow home on an elbow away into almost somewhere Jesino and a Portugal Cesar red in a home Jesino and so much one the one activity could you announce Rabbi John Fellas up him and to me uncle now come here me and son Portugal Santi money beam Portugal what ten is our Felix. Rafi Anthony Taylor said play must continue. Short in a court. Nancy goalkeeper. Diego Costa Sobon said you check. Well, Sobon said you check. 2 minutes in here. Portugal and Sebe Sanso. And Spain so NTB NCB. Coach Charles Asante Boati, aka Mboma, the super coach. Coach Akwaba Bibia Boko there.
4: Yeah, the player who will take the mantle or carry his team on his shoulders now, or no, no bet me a money country a win. But having said that, you know, Portugal were the richest midfield, and Spain had the possessive side. So let's see the richest midfield against the possessive side.
3: And let's see, simple no, there's the richest midfield and half a possessive football. A bit me, Aya Juma, Sampa 94.7 Matum 106.3. All the affiliate stations, you know, Womu Ekutem, Jen, pass no Aquatri Edema Portugal, Wabom Setum Nansu Nuno Mendes. When Timi Anya Bono. Emma, a defensive throwing advantage called Emma Spain La Roja. I'm gonna bone Kutomo against Salasao Das Quinas. Apprentice Teddy Pedri. Pedri Poro. What told you at 110 times so? But club on the benefit Dani Omo, on Timin Kor. João Félix. Nansu Bruno. We're winning to an advantage called Emma Portugal. Manchester United captain Bruno Fernandes.
4: I feel that Portugal were antidote for Spain, but Spain didn't need antidote for Portugal. Because who say Euros no? Won't be taking lead, but Portugal betting in a. And I say now, darling boy Lamine Yamal is easily tamed by Nuno Mendes.
3: And the coach Asante Boati in Boma no no. Wasi omu abranti ojina na sopa lami yama. Neso no no Nuno Mendes. 8 minutes we are from Ekachana so wantina hanu watina. Asempa 94.7 matum 106.3. Barekuta Spain. Omu dia kwa etine. 93rd league match anasemu no. FIFA World Cup match no enye. Ena edi April. Bebia will take comment to the Biano Matunka 0245 001749 0245 001749 No matter what can Rexona. Rexona send a to su Rexona to su protection. And answers who to su Rexona. Next one Casano, what to su protection that moves with you. And Tines who to su Rexona. Ah, you rise to the occasion. Nessa can be also who spray body now say yes. One Casano, Nessa be a Rexona say, and no say who you sua. Hey, age now. 72 hours into me so. Rural cosmetic shop one more. So open Rexona. 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
4: Well, we say within 6 minutes, one in a shot at goal.
3: Yeah.
4: But even though it's not on target, one was on target but was saved by the goalkeeper.
3: And Spain, there was on
4: target. Zabal, yeah. But when a call off target, but over the pole. And you know, within 6 minutes, he's telling you, say, goes with them. Now, goes with them, so I just say, players, no woman. They take out the mantle at world-class players and then they deliver for their country and the game. I hear you share the two sides now. Obia with good composure, Obia with confidence. There's no fear in anybody or the ball, a jari and or the ball, EABB. But I feel say the game will finish with a very high way quality game.
3: I think say, no corner, so not be advantage.
4: Even though they're offside, you know, yeah. The referee let it go. Oh, yeah, but Spain are cut off, giving that final passes without control. Mm-hmm. One good at touching, one touch, okay. Making that touch, and their first touch, Dabi pass or DCV defender, no, or control and can defend and imagine. But tell my defender no who pass no first over control. Now we give much. We want more. One shiny team about two more also or touch. And this is the composure we talk about. The world stage. The mistakes you make here, no, should be seen by only technical men and should not be seen by a team member for another supporters.
3: Asempa 94.7 FM, pass Nako CR7. Waguri Bone Kutano, on Eneba, Yakova Nansudabi. Wasenya, cross number, Zhao Felix. Obetimia Niana, Obetiana, Odesu Kutabono. On the pass in the room, answer that be. And your corner kick advantage according to Portugal. Corner kick advantage according to Portugal. Ulucky. O si chanekit one at Dikasie. Ulucky, chanekit one at Dikasie. And the name is so. Your agent, I would also be brave. And to bet me a chanekit one. Now, when the question will say yes. Ulucky, and no answer. Star 288 has now for Sunday. Now, also a jaw make it so I say, well, number no, and no more BBR. And so, yeah, Juma, well, lucky. Walk up, see Capudo, no, Miso, and you won't quan on the Os one man no top. And no corner kick advantage, according to Portugal. Bruno Fernandes, but Pedro Bonabana to take of him. See how seven other form were Pedianessa. Bonetti Vletti. A deflect will be Jao Cancelo. With a commanding goalkeeper, Diego Costa. On also bom say to anybody at him Bruno Ansurabi Bruno Yibon Bonan Timianko Emma Rodri Bauti goalkeeper Yunai Simon What the Bana Kwa Kwachabim Answer say pass number Portugal against Spain as 74.7 from Atom 106.3 about cross no Nansudabi, Asambedi, Portugal and Sebium. Press up on pressa. Portugal. Omu de press ne tosu. Bakumi enemi and sebe timi akwana. And say ye. Nese Portugal fone putu a lot of pressa coach. Pressa no, ewo, spensu.
4: Sani a Portugal ejina no. Ovia ni attacking heads na. They don't want Spain to take domination from the back. Into beha, one more pressi a pressi goalkeeper so. We had the Obi who said Obi goalkeeper no so goalkeeper then in your Spain man starting ball with a goalkeeper and such countries no allow na man more with a goalkeeper or you're frustrated, you see his second plan and then second A. Oh, allow now. A be serious.
3: 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Oh, allow now.

0: 25-year-old guy because of the lifestyle. Only me maybe. Niti say what is a Cristiano Ronaldo a cup party? Onyani or a very disciplined with his physical body itself and some on the lifestyle. Or you're very disciplined. He rest more, he eat well, and then training well.
1: It corner kick where Peña de Atena said I'll be obedient from ref. He said play must continue. Akwakwaya and say Bonikuta Portugal Nuno Mendes Waki Nancy Dabia Jeffin in Sem Portugal Saji Bonibim Spain Asan Babaji Coach Enra Brazil against Norway Changs nearby by Zel Force Kwanda Umuachin and Danisu.
0: Well, say, now with team near team beer, you don't know who to mark.
1: In Tia quite the Portugal for no soon send there some more dominate. I want many a second I'm not here for two.
0: Passes are Spain for ma at the final third. Say Portugal it could not flat on the punish one because they can pass even when the ball is coming, they've passed already in their minds. That is their lifestyle, that is the way they play. Over here, one goes baby, one more time shoot to share. They pass into your pool. And most often they dominate when you allow them to play. But when you don't allow them to play, they are not the direct playing type. Opesobo, now so bo. Do I mana mope no air frustrated?
1: Opesobo now so bo. One mana mope. Pass knock on answer that be. When Timmy and Ginano and Jao Felix at GFNSM Danny Omo. Oh, the final third of fire Portugal Fasway. Pass number. Now so that be. Sort no boy in the number be cry.
0: Because from one shooting, the other time they try to shoot, they don't get the target well. But looking at Portugal, one more place to shoot, and a free kick, one a Benny ball here. Ronaldo, Bruno Fernandes, Nuno Mendes, so into Yao Cancelo, so giving them fouls around the goal area, and a bit more cost to Spain.
1: As
0: we mean, because they are neighbors and they know each other well. From game B, and I say, yeah, in Nigeria game, very tough.
1: Very tough, Papa, and it says Star Cement Limited. As a building a stronger nation, Star Cement, our 42.5R, and no, a banner said columns, beams, foundations, outdoor, Ninina, flow, no, there's a noir and a Star Cement, ni 42.5R, no, yeah, dear. A banner said general masonry work, dear, yellow blocks, no, and I see the chop blocks, dear, Ninina, no. There's the idea I need 32.5R. You walk boom barrier. And ho and I'll be home a year. That is a Star Cement Nafi. When you edija, are your business? Let me answer to me. I can't come up. Friends 0531 and 0531 10-28877. 0531-02887. Star Cement and they will say building a stronger nation. Omo Antarma pass Nekuta Spain. Omo Enamoba. Tenisen Nenye Fedia Grenibre Osuru. Pao Kubasi. Portugal Jebono. 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The Bona Kwechi. To Nuno Mendes. Portugal Fonuns Omo Jomu Di Papa. Portugal. Nuno Mendes. When they pass Nafodia Koma Bruno Fernandez. On a sub pass, not him. Nuno Mendes, now should I be?
0: Control.
1: Coach, Nuno Mendes, no. Or yeah, left, right back, and I said, left. Or yeah, left back, and I said, or yeah, winger.
0: Or left back.
1: Bonekuta, pass, knuckle. Yama, now should I be? And say, I was short, not him. I'm not a save. Super save from Diego Costa.
0: Spain, for no try, yes, smart. We will send Nuno Mendes a coin, and we'll lose you now. What must I have, Lami Yama? But Ojinawa won 7 at that because he saw Bajia Finisa. Untimino, I am young. And Spain, I am a man. Look at the age of born center back in the national team. Kubasi.
1: Yeah.
0: Oh, Kubasi. Wabo, Opiepia, or a more tactical academy player. Your man had that confidence to play for a whole nation like Spain. Can we do that in Africa?
1: Coach, maybe someone some Asempa 94.7 FM at 106.3. Corner kick called him a Spain. Corner kick advantage called him a Spain. In Letland Ghana Limited. 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Spain

0: sene Portugal pim entimi anko far side eteko yem wan na babebo Dani Omo Dani the pass na to dia koma Yama wapem presser upon presser Yama ouni se way outside the way assistant ref ni kwa pega into anko hokra sene se electronan kana limited aso e die yewo media Nasco, TCL, Samsung, Intimislow, and Nyoma at the Sempono, and we are home appliance, Boba Power Quality. No, Ninja no Yasue and a war. A brand and a teddy, Nuno Mendes, Natalia. No, you're more 20 minutes in po. Atadia no Yatino, Emma Honomana, coach for Floho, and Yafen, Yako, Kopuma, and Nasia, Koyafu, baby,
1: and already a club level, and you know. Every match we are two justice
0: okay,
1: or more. But the only more
0: who
1: hosts a humming yeshua.
0: Who the work coach teams be I will play as no changes is we are. I'm reserve one or one.
1: I feel say clubs are now almost spare most Port City Olympus and our All Blacks.
0: Okay. Assemparent 4.7 FM Bode Kuta. 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Asempere inti 4.7 FM atumbu 106.3. 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the air. What it is born so equity essence said cross estate. Try record in the Kutano Pokwasi SCP Nafe Kuntun se teacher Mante Professor Kofi Anoti. Ujina Nasu Anya for the grow. Pass Nakwa Kodi Portugal Mante Ho. Assemble 4.7 FM Atom 106.3 Far side. Obit Miambana. When the pass near better him. Acquired this is a tier de ma Portuguese will be great in him. Cross Naba, a bit maybe be now, Sadabi. Sorting our boy, no. Outside the Coditia Cristiano Ronaldo. A outside the Coditia CR7. Inti Enano, coach. Enra, Yenya, Mexico, England. To Benham, Edgy, Timinisi, and Nasu. Within 3 minutes, more about 2 goals. It's a woman, I'm a multi-commanding. Portugal, Benyabi. Spain, Benyabi.
1: You bet me, Benyabi. Ninyan say,
0: would
1: a beau, but Ninyan say, you're more queen, I'm why. Oma Cristiano Ronaldo space, look at a born. No better shooting with the right foot. Go to the adventure. So, Oma is space not to shoot at go. Na ohungo kipa no na ordene nine nifa ena eboa go kipa bie ni obet machi
0: kipa bie ntimi so far 21 minutes of action is still Portugal 0 Spain is 0 FIFA World Cup round of 16 and the eboy two teams in nyina hwe so mbombe timi akopiem ewo quarter final mubako obetimi akok quarter final na fiwa he the echo About passing the pass, Nant Mianco. As Emperor 94.7 events, and it's a nay. You'll be winning, and there. Walking. Walking, a year. Belgium and afe US of A. Ni ahwe no. Coach wants a question na me bi sai no. Say ebia teams no e will reserve jerseys e ho no. Unsa obo Swedro Oblast at two question.
1: Yeah.
0: Obo Great Olympics.
1: Yeah.
0: And obo Port City Francis Ofori Mensa Pusha.
1: Yeah.
0: And nay na ya semi anka semi ni pa Ibrahim Dose osi go mo jama and they say Dream Chelsea. Yeah, we need baby.
1: We challenge you to say, you may be challenged by Papa. Because I said, I'm expecting to say, I've been doing 6 months now, 2 years, and I'm not going to do anything.
0: I know,
1: I know. I'm off, Una. I'm going to be a woman who's going to be a woman. I'm going
0: to be a woman who's going to be a woman. Into Ibrahim Dose, Ibrahim Muhammad Dose. Oh no no, I dream self and I'll copy him ever under 20 so
1: team manager. And I welfare.
0: The welfare.
1: Yes,
0: welfare, welfare. But just I am maintaining Kamiya mini papa.
1: Maybe you should
0: not start you now.
1: Pam network it. Pam network in here.
0: Oh, that been your pump.
1: Papa no camp.
0: Ibrahim Dose no no.
1: Which you are.
0: 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Live comment to the day. 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
0: Okay.
1: I think say because we do omo jimi ye.
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1: Se me ko chi your blacks.
0: Oh, okay.
1: Division 1 time okay. Because you want for relegation.
0: Oh, and why are
1: there? Yeah, yeah, because you want for relegation. Me na metimi eye record bi wo a omo nyi bi da. Record bi a wo ekotia shedo me breaking ni nyina.
0: 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Why a strong brutal?
1: Me bo me coachi all blacks are second round in a ball and Tommy Pomo. Ewo home. A B C da.
0: A B N C da.
1: And yet unbeaten. I did not concede in Swedru when I was a coach there.
0: Asempa FM. 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
0: 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Ya do the kind maybe also et me echo ye and the ma kama kama pa pass no echo di Portugal bet me up announce that be and they brand telling the mark Kuklera Nas Wamana Kwai cra. Wamana Kwai 26 minutes gave no kwan echo echoanim into whom say yes and match none was it. Atom 106.3 Asempa 94.7 FM. Twin Accordima, Spain, Tabia Takum. a key to male vitality. What you say? Tabia Takum. And no anime come for Eddie Amount. And some say Tabia Takum, idiot. When you are man, no one way. When you case condom, the Jumano. There's a Tabia Takum, more morale. Morano, ekutem de nende, ebi answer to me a conkain. Na malaria de eno eye Tabia heba mister. One time, ne tu malaria nasi edi e free on takum no so eye 100% organic. Immune system ni de eye Tabia zonke. And a constipation no ni heba capsis no. Asempa 94.7 FM to an advantage accordema. E to in a cordema Portugal. Nuno Mendes. A bonus player, Yemo Bo Pa, Bodio Onimbo. PIG Afe,
1: yeah, Onimbo Pa. And Osha Spain F and Boca crowd with 40 passes. And why are you Portugal to be punished? But you must Spain, we here. They can only leave the game for defenders to take control and as a midfielders. But their passing quality and in their first touch, unique. And no, but Portugal punished a better than one better. Because one more defenders are 1 year up to the task. They don't leave any stone unturned. And they have four airliners who are eager and their eye for goal are more than 80%.
0: 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Baby, I will be on my message number 0245-001749. What's up in Afe? A test message. What's it? Good evening, my boss. I see commentary them din. You are the best. Pass knockout. Danny Omo midfield. Where Chadia come out. There's a name. Yama. Portugal. Omo in your luck.
1: Yes. A person announcing the presence early. Big games. That's what big players do. Who's special? We take you off several times, sir. Portugal for the Hunu. A redeem the rants, no? Intercepting the ball by closing the passing lane for them. But then I feel said they shouldn't give him that chance because passes no quite okay. Maybe a bakuba kwa a bear sharper than the defenders now or control because of the touch no Obenya. I'm so happy for FIFA say category A game like this, Ochusu Anthony Taylor. Yang na enemy bobre and then you beat me here. The third game OD for this game ni this tournament ni. I feel say Bibia or you know against Ubekistan Colombia Kistan, Colombia, and Senegal, Iraq, about Oyanibobre Parana. This game, what they are manono, and Yamengwanga, because big games and category A games, you give the top notch referees.
0: Asempa 94.7 FM, referee Anthony Taylor, where English referee, and Ujian and Asu, who come on more experience at EPN, Anthony Taylor, Michael Oliver. Omunyina ewo walk up na si corner kick e call dem Spain Daniel Omo tuni tetem Abeto Yama Pau Kubasi Oria koma Mark Kuklera Matia Pedri cross nako Nasu that my goodness Portugal nearly
1: Oshanko anyo
0: coach me
1: o ha me se wonye o shanko anye outside won
0: omo
1: won ni sa o shanko anye anye no penso o chia ne ho no
0: but whom say born there coin and the keeper ni option than say odi ne nine
1: goalkeeper ya de baby save anye on sape that's why goals go ha we consider supporters so say o ya she no ntimi nyo ba coach say anye ntum o se ntimi she go bi mu mu jitum say ya she no normal but ya anye ntum because the nine here there is part of his body. Ni ti yeden ni spa ni koko yeden ni ba bi o timi deji to ba Argentina keeper na onu on fa World Cup ewo Katana boss ndi brode bu Argentina save
0: Martinez
1: or the chest eji ball moss in your den insa eji to save Argentina
0: Asempa 94.7 FM bone kuta aye Spain acquire to an advantage dia ma aye oman Portugal to an advantage according ya ma Portugal Asempa 94.7 FM. It live coming to Nedema Babia Wobia. Osi, please go more kindly forward. Okay, Mati, Medema. Abode Kuta, Portugal. Wabum save to Mdiatemu. Wabo Atia Faso. will be any goalkeeper Unai Simon or the Aquanesia so Atibone Kuta where so much Kia and Wakuta Asempa 94.7 FM Atom 106.3 and you see good evening bro Spain 3 Portugal 2 and India on also what the Atom Ewoho so far 32 minutes of action Simama Kumako Diasa Mienu Portugal and Sebi Sansuna Spain Intimi and Sebi Abone Kuta Branton Tiede Viaga Osina Kaedema Viare Bobukuno Intimi Anko Bruno Fernandes Asa Spain passes no Ekoye Portugal Yukra Asenfa Pao Kubasi Onde Kuta Bona the moment but the pass now to the Akama Daniomo. Yama. But the Akama Branton, it's the Mark. Kuklera pass, Nime Timiabana. When Jadi Atuo, Pedri. Ono Sueko, when Jadi Afobun Kumsu. To Pedro, Yama, Daniomo. And Sudabi, Obi Eni Enimo. Ema Boni Namua.
1: And China, make sure say Spain version one on fashion since show or Baba Poon and movie Dimica Banwa be placeable for a ship because on his own yapine, they shoot to be passing to the spaces. So Portugal and Blocky, Lamia Ma passes thinking so one division in the air or be punishment because one more than any player on the field. Your born no cockran on anti, you know, Portugal and so yeah, let's say, and you're not a bit take your fashion and our woman person be sure fine, but I don't see Portugal losing this game. Looking at the year criticisms about Cristiano Ronaldo, whether he will retire or not, he would like to prove to people say he's old by age but not in physique.
0: A pass now kwa kodibon konso Portugal. Wamu Irene Abeko Laporte Yama Pao Kubasi Pedri Nekodo to Yama Yama Bekina Sudabe and Nuno Mendes Amana Kwai.
1: Oyane the boogie side emano ontimino kura and this is not once and I say 9 day wonder ontimino twino otwane mane ni bibia ntubaya after Lamine Yamal intercepting the ball be call for rough tackle Spain air call for physical tackles pa na I believe say a two year they shouldn't complain because my son crofo won age pass ato a call one chair they should not at all complain because strategy in the system or one or set traps Emma Portugal. Say Okono should be Ujo Bio Nipon and in case a bonus sepe will be Lia Manashe. That's where Portugal has to be careful and also not to match side with the striker.
0: Asempa 94.7 FM Atum 106.3 so far 34 minutes. Any abo Spain in Sebi, Portugal in Swiss Sebi. FIFA World Cup 2026. Mante etosuma akumako eduokro miensa pass na konas no promoter for goalkeeper Diego Costa of FC Porto as I'm born in Portugal for any more why we did tefaso associate beba and they and kakrankakra Spain in forno a close to Portugal is starting best the first 10 minutes now one more in the game now ya ekuta omo Pao Kubasi what the born Eba what the question that come out Pedri and say yeah what you born the born fio pass neba obetimia kwa na ansu Mark Amakwain Neto CR7 where they come out Viaga back to CR7 BM Cristiano Ronaldo where they come out Jao Felix Joaquin pass Neko Revis play must continue dance was sorry Asan Kofa Bunkoso Portugal on the move Bruno Asuisi Akko right side the right side of attack is still Portugal cross in the Bebana. Now Sudabi, Wapimwa Dotum, Cristiano Ronaldo Dabi. What a save from goalkeeper Junai Simon of Atletico Madrid.
1: What was Bruno Fernandes, João Félix, and Cristiano Ronaldo? What more rotate tipa? I don't know. Say watch ya. Sani Alami Amani. Oyazabal. E rotate no sa na what more rotate. But I feel say. Omi enu nyina no system obo no variations no does with this system into no e man e open to anybody's game for to score but say over ma free kick around the 18 and a penalty arc na you be punished with both teams and both countries
0: asempa 94.7 fm and name I want referee Anthony Taylor Kwachibo no minim diasie ye nyina ye hwe Nan sume hunse Portugal brante bakwada from Pedro Neto of Chelsea. Minimundia via Ebabamundia, but game no a hold. A game no a hold at the moment.
1: Ebuma,
0: a sense,
1: M. Obi Adao commentary pa Oracle Kwamwa call is legon. Or your Baron pa or your Dao or ne Brenda. Omu Yadao pa and the manta for mum TCC or your Baron.
2: Yeah, very same.
1: Oracle Kwamwa.
2: Uracle
1: Kwamwa. Or your Baron serious.
2: Din Kesia pa. 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
1: pa. Baron. Yeah. Otiu pa. Osiuti. On a Brenda 80 and then a manta for.
0: Asempa 94.7 FM enti obi bia wonso wutie awunya akonya mfa message mae ede munyina ase ede masi afa refi Anthony Taylor wakuli bibia down and asatna isla goalkeeper Unai Simon Boateng no na ese no kwanso ade no enti wabom se tumde bona chem 38 minutes So far, Portugal say it. Sounds in a spin and say it. Apparently, anything at the Pedri Wakwekocha. A Pedro Poro. Wakocha João Félix. Matuei. Apparently, Edin Chapa. In Chapa, no idea.
1: Red card by my name. Send a spin for Takon. I don't know. They are heckling. One more heckle pa and we are all seeing the importance of a good match anyhow it is but Ujina Ubienim na mana pass now on Timia rules in a semen morning night. Oh boy now in a ref no pain. If you do baby no to me in your mouth card.
0: As I'm 24.7 FM the match we more sinus Portugal players are Wamujino Manaso Duduana Asia Kane. Ewo Portugal memu a ebida so ewo ho. Apparently anything at the that is Renato Viaga was not kind of ma VR. And João Gonçalo Garcia kind of ma Barcelona pain. João Félix Garcia kind of ma Atletico Madrid pain. CR7 Cristiano Ronaldo for Real Madrid to own him Spain hopa. And your corner kick advantage called him Portugal, 40 minutes so far. Yes. 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
1: chima. 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
0: Yes, intentem. 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
0: Unse bo no kwa went me am pim na anko na nimo.
1: Yeah. E fa e Trinity so.
0: Asempa 94.7 event to in the cordima. Portugal to an advantage. 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were the about the pep student about see for defending him ain't he an
1: offer seriously and to the tell who is a pep student what's
0: it
1: about
0: what's it
1: pep student
0: ain't your name pep student was it two the two what you say and one way to say an opa then you mre and so you keep now the attendance and you mre and you choose in them quiddy nam fan quado sana the next day ubetia the attendance what did you have
1: you know
0: no way
1: now only did you
0: yes it me to best and I 11 p.m so comment your content
1: now that
0: coach
1: and the other Eric, when you are reckoning, we will be able to
0: walk up with the old day.
1: And now, Wallace, when you are going to be
0: and here, you have to meet four times. Yeah, you too. You will say, be an agent, comment over about 2 o'clock. And you hear the more Duca cry, and this will be around 11 p.m. And to do the two with the pep student, you know, and I don't know, some sound to the and a pep student. It be a haunt to call now. Now, I'm sweating me. I have two. Now, to choose now. James Snake and the Kao Biadia. They say, Eddie FO. Assemble 94.7 Matum 106.3. It live committee. Eddie Mabia Wobia. Sunday Sunday. Lawson Adarma. Lawson Nimrodi Abe Jasso. Lawson Herbal Center. The Virgin Doctor. The Virgin Doctor. What the Herbal Mix and Abba. And no aye malaria no net to asie body pain no na se ni nyina onuma obesan e kama nafe we di kama na bia so atimi akoyi inti Lawson Herbal Mr no and no na me come for Eddie amount na Lawson dire man 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Lawson Herbal Center. Or see, and one last year, no, a year in kind. A 2-1-1 to 1-1 to come up. Pass Nasako. We lay in Timiama. Asempa 94.7 FM. 45 minutes in the Yasu. Yet 6 minutes now to so. Cristiano Ronaldo. And can you and can record the bedroom on the coach?
1: Ojanistel, I feel say the passes were not accurate to him. But looking at Ronaldo, the eye for goal. Looking at Jao Felix, the eye for goal. Looking at Bruno Fernandes, the eye for goal. And Spain is looking at the same quality. But the man here, you can say, Spain, you know, a bar fine, I'm bar fine. But Portugal, you know, it comes with the responsibility, no matter what, it has to happen.
0: 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Lami Yama. Baby Yama Bobo 2 Yeni. 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Oh! 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
1: Critics has proven, say, untimi ntwi Nuno Mendes. 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
0: 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That is Spain. Dr. Ali Mosaki. Dr. Ali Mosaki Osikumwa, good evening, bro. Listen to you live. A super commentary netem Sansu and William Ewa. A Pauli. William Ewa A Pauli. Ubutu Abosoka. Say I'm enjoying the show live. 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There's Ewu. 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Above free kinachim. 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And you foul called him out Portugal.
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0: Ose Lamtekin Rashid. Lamtekin Rashid. Listen to you live. Ewa Asaman official town. We are indeed watching and at the same time listen to your commentary. Emu Eda Hot Rough. Asempa FM commentary. Eno, eno, no. The other time, the boss mami and son. Akami and son and eh. Yeah, you afraid the chaos. Good evening, boss. I am Benjamin Sogbo. Listen to you live. Ewo. Asoman Estate, Portugal 2, Spain 1. And anonso dine die. 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
1: I like his confidence. 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Maswa Baku say, now all you team, me na me promote to Nuba first team.
0: Asempa 94.7 FM and let me summarize. I know. Aye, coach Asante Boateng. Coach Charles Asante Boateng. AKA Mboma. Where you super coach Ankasa. Osi, good sir. Good evening, sir. I am Amua Boateng enjoying the commentary live. Asante Atim. Atidia. Spain 3, Portugal 1. And ordinary Ensu Ediaba. Osi greetings, great commentary by all standard from similar. More fire, two in advantage according to Portugal. 2 minutes to go. Asempa 94.7 for Casimano.
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0: Mio no nafe we offer Edikain. Portugal 0. Spain is 0. Hey, and your foul code it here. João Félix. Foul code it here, João Félix. Betano. Betano say signing up says here. Visit www.betano.com. Now signing up says here we are. Your deposit. Faka craftum. We are depositor. Na yato bonus bibri. 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Refi Anthony Taylor. 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Into your fair decay. The Etienne, Spain and Sebi, Portugal and Sebi. Name say, Azar Paint no, number one. 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

0: 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Coach Matchway, you be room with extra time, Anna.
1: Yeah, go extra time. Yeah, go, Beba. Go, Beba. And I believe, sir, Portugal beat me here in Sacred Leao. Rafael Leao. And Man City left foot and now over Real Madrid.
0: Okay. 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
1: Okay.
0: A pass na beto Cancelo. Nan so baby obobbo ne fire no. 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
1: wonyina ye young na ne make about the youth na make awasem no when you have the experienced players you blend with the youth but I say Nuno Mendes a dominance na yeye more because we attack our own defender energy na still on team train dey are very difficult the only chance be obenya be na just of foul and it's more dangerous
0: asem pa 94.7 fm Portugal da canta cross nebe bana na sudabe baby across no e fire no oh se Cristiano Ronaldo was not happy
1: over energy kakra but I think said they have to read the move of Cristiano Ronaldo Ronaldo baby a open ball no when ya open overhead also kwe wanko wide yi ojina ho and open overhead a bit my jumping a foul tinity unso ono enye ni na yungu waneka the tinsuka
0: Asempa 94.7 FM pass ne kuta Dani Omo Spain offer tosi mienu nse se die akota ni mrika mkwa Nuno Mendes against Dani Omo ni hu ente papapa Asempa 94.7 FM Atom 106.3 Portugal on the move Cristiano 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International Goy and Afe Zola and the governor also go my German this year team members nina ekuta comment to anyone in the end and yeah for their grow international casa aye then the governor and Afe Zola Portugal on the move one more in the echo answer that be Passatene Cristiano Ronaldo CR7 one more in the echo yet challenge you Nansu referee say play must continue and the umpire Ebeja essence two teams no be any abri obi any abri say coach I say could him be Eko
1: Edmano
0: Nuno Mendes
1: obetimi atoaso ana obetoaso omo heke no omo twitwa no ono ojani attack o sai be defending lami yama jina fako enso ntimi ntwe no ojina fako no twen no onhome nje de ball no ojina ho no ji enso still ontimi no
0: asempa 94.7 FM sesia me no kasa etampai hoda besense Brent anything at the Nuno Mendes and they say a temporary hold up what in us international D4 you remove Kakadia and a temporary hold up in my main question said no watch it abo Lawson Beverages Co. Limited. Lawson Beverages Co. 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The Virgin Doctor.

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1: Semedo oba ho ni age no any speed ena mebehe but Semedo ni body weight no enche mi se onyo bia speed abeha no because oni weight and you know better match Lami Yama emre ene eyi na better but I feel say obetimi aboho ni ya and sese o joining attack bebre e was so my game no etwene adjoining and sese o joining to space to expect the pass and yes Lami Yama before punish you don't forget say this game no the stars in the game are those who dictate the pace of the game and obinya advantage be dey so bit mate looking at the way and your make corner
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1: Rafael Leao eba ebema poro na nimba na eswati and a kukurea is when Nimba no beswati. That's what I'm expecting now. Any Bernardo Silva say one member. I think say me for no we hear Obia or be expected that quick rant and I can Ronaldo. I'm be joining and now waiting me AGGG pass. But Bruno Fernandes no or my killer passes apart from say or shoot no. Oh, or my killer passes and no sign shoot. You know, so when ya obi obi take one on, ama when ya advantage na, ebe quite frustrating ama Portugal. But Cecilia, baby, I'm ready when they expect say coach no changes. Ama Bernardo Silva ne Rafael Leao abem, no abem yes sacrifice.
0: Asempa 94.7 FM, Bonekuta Spain goalkeeper, Unai Simon, under the bon Eba, Betano believing makes it real. Sansu and Avena Mineral Water. Changing people's life as our paint. Number one since 1925. Biko Energy. Big refreshing moment. Referee Anthony Taylor. One energy now can send him finfin. So far 59 minutes. Spain is zero. Portugal 0 Dani Olmo Omona Debon Eba Mark Cucurella Odi Akwetire Kubasi Paul Kubasi to Lami Yama Pedri Emrante no wom say yes Unya Kubasi Yama Pedri Pedro Omo Pedri Pedro any Rodri
1: one consistency in here. What do you do in your club before you can be called into the national team? And when you're consistent, say oh more. When you're selecting national team, say oh more or club, but there's no way you can make up in the national team. Even so, but put now more than monk 20 years, one month frail. Over here, blessing baby, but as one more than 20 years, frail. Well,
0: advantage of Coma Spain, Daniel Omo, passing the Padre, Nansu Dabi. Baby, or Bob on the final. Na emua. Tennessee, Brantani, Eddie. Viega. Aye, Onimono. Your Viega no Viare. And Onim Pedrimo.
1: Say, only one of us.
0: And to a man of coin.
1: A man in shooting share.
0: And your corner kicker called him Spain. It take him. Nansu Dabi. But Claudia Frio. Another corner kick beam according to Spain. Another corner kick advantage according to Spain. As a penalty 4.7 of Matum 106.3. Brent and the Alex Banner Energy corner kick net you a page on the banner team. It take him straight to goalkeeper Diego Costa.
1: Costa chi a call for grip. Meboa.
0: Yes.
1: Shot wom opponent to ho. Went through. Wan pima mo any advantage. Me chumas adding yes yasem so. Your Ghana matches in the be rare boy. The ball say you have him. Amanako.
0: Amasamba.
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0: 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Omo ane kutem. 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Bone kuta Spain. Nansu Dabi. Dani Olmo yati bone bone finish him. Pass number beto. Bruno Atene Kama, Bruno Fernandes, Pep Student, what's it do the two? Bruno Fernandes, on a Pedri, send us a next World Cup. Afenumia Nunina, Ebe Hostubi, Yabo, Morocco, and Spain. 2030, World Cup, no, Eho, and Yabono. Pass Naba, Cancelo, Bruno Nekutabono, Obetimi Akwana, Neto, Nansu Dabi, Asante Afasu. A twin advantage according to Ruben Diaz. Twin advantage according to Ruben Diaz. Ruben Diaz, we see Academa, Manchester City, Wani Rodria, NT. Wom enyina enimom ho. For the bona kwete akweko di Ruby Diaz to Viaga. Renato Viaga. Nelson betimi abana. Jai pass na di ato. And say Diego Costa to Ruben Diaz. Wabom se tum. Obi eno bon and say Rodri. Spain for no susa, but a deal on the Bayono Ubenu.
1: That control over the ball and once almost started at a tender age, having control over the ball, no, and in the composure, no, and yet just talent. But how effective do you train? How often do you train? How more do you train? And what do you want as a player? Now, talent and quite enough, I will Spain. I feel you need to work it. se o she la mi ama money and the one personal training ya omo ya obo hu so e kitikiti ba hu gadget ne machines or the training na enye se obobo no keke o training pa enye se ne ane ho nam tisa na ho no
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1: Enkopo umuno Se Portugal nenya Wombeba center
0: Se Portugal nenya Enkombeba center Spain Pass na babeti Apprentice Teddy Pedri Onne Kutabon Eba Pedri Odi Akwa Koma Lame Yama Lame Yama Odi Atuo Pass Nabana Sudabi Dani Omu Enru Hontem Dani Omu Wenru Hontem Ras Energy Drink Osibi Bold
1: Cristiano Ronaldo hunsio woni mu menim se waya and most often we mo build the game no around Lamine Yamal we mo want midfield be our person he no factor no eh you ma believing in him say ono no tie she and say otiminya akwenya she ma omo omo sa a confidence to take the lead no we mo work board be our one be corner we mo ball be be ma ne home then they take it to him but looking at this game no I think say go be 10 minutes obi obe consider 10 minutes no eh ye de be ko
0: obi obe consider na se game no awie no ye de be pon Lami Yama revis a play must continue Lami Yama edwa we try referee Anthony Taylor
1: fausa onya no la liga mu no onya no world cup sa fausa nka we la liga nke be we so but onya anya de obe nya Because World Cup, woman, I am free and open, say, the game has to move on. Supporters as well enjoy the game. And you're whistling. What?
0: Inti, enye abembo, enkwa, captain of the side. Enye, Rodri. And also the acquire today. Passes, no. Enkwa ha nabaha. 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
1: Apart from Rafael Leao, I expect to be back. I think Goncalo Ramos Obo, Paris Saint Germain, ono sube timi ababe turning things around for Portugal. But obiba be partner Cristiano Ronaldo we nim amanaba. Wamu cooling break time and ebi ombe make amends. Wamu nyina coaches ni no study the opponents. Baby obiba follow short via ombe punishment. But near misrope ese ebi a Portugal enko marke attackers on the side when it comes to the Spanish. Well, they have the technique, they have the flair, they have the balance, they have the precision and everything to plant ball and punish you. So if you're Portugal now, they go for the power, technique and strength. But Spanish go for the flair and technical abilities. And to me, you know, obi obenya akwenya aye you know, be punishing the young.
0: As a 94.7 obi obenya akwenya biano, ebe punish the young. Your cooling break, sports water. Sports water. Or say, don't just play, dominate. Into sports water, no. And they say all the time, a year a juma, ma utina onansu, nipadiano e yensu, and a ensu ensu a yenkwa. Water is life. 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Yes, ube fili fresh, papa. 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James be yadie, a live soup, a killing one time. 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changes no abba
1: on say rafael abba but I think say he added another person else I don't know what the person is bringing on board let's wait and see
0: yeah
1: but rafael lea factor in the second half of portugal national team no he always constant and it doesn't fail all by you know or the bibiba in united tie near train near she
0: a you found work on edema lami yama and nadia lami yama with the ra left side the one mopa nabi on to me nelson by known to me on to me lami yama and lami yama so a bugma ɔbɔ adwuma te sɛ deɛ star 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
0: crossing aba and so clear the effect today you were 73 minutes 17 minutes to go simama akuma akon edu and so on aka osi good evening I am Ofosuhene Ernest Elias Obimpe listen to you live every atim oda nkwantanai Atim Oda Nkwanta and all the it will be draw game. Greetings to my wife Georgina Sapon and my mom Martha Nkrumah. And ordinary Ensu Eddie Aba on Asempa 94.7 FM. Atom 106.3. Goalkeeper Diego Costa Boom say Tum Eddie Atimu. A problem niho. And there. 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
0: 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Amfa Ruben Diaz. Abrantele tede Alex Bana Efrim Emma Frantos na besana nai. Bore kuta Portugal. Rafael Leo. Rafael Wati Oneko Leo Nansudabi or the pass not to up. Bon and say Wabo Edia Tim Huan and Eba. About Sword Nansu side netting. Bruno Fernandes side netting. Na Spain for no Edwin so CR7 Aya outside coach.
1: On your outside, don't say Oya or PA and Sanawobo. But I expect to think Bruno Fernandes or man and I know or be contract cut inside because Kukurea is left footed. It's the only thing on my or be found. But I also believe in the technique and then the strength in the legs and then the ability to score and team Otimi shoot too. That way, and you're bad for him to block the defender in that manner Otimi shoot too. But having said that, you know, I think say Portugal is careful. Spain for Asia Nipaba could be a one pool enemy. Sana be a ball say or no befa. Nama wa mwa control no. Spending you be a young man half inch crowd in terms of goal scoring in front of your goal area.
0: Asampa 94.7 FM to 106.3. The pass now to Danny Omo. Omo de bonen kakanga kra. Omo Eddie Eba. Percentage Epananim Paul Kubasi.
1: He said they want to use that diagonal run and combination play to enter the penalty spot when Timmy planted ball. No? But Portugal force why alert. The only fear is one man on space. M1 Munya that passing lane not to pass the ball there because they take risk a lot to get a goal and they set traps. Hopefully, now we'll punish you.
0: And to fall in a om ebe panesu o fall in a ene om ebe panesu into omu e panesu dia wasubesi Quans estate ene osi konasuye na e dime bibira wasi edi egu teacher mante nana buameno watetiso e buono 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Asempa 94.7 FM press ade die. Sese adane ababeto Portugal force as a changes no. Ensada enkoye 79 minutes. Corner kick according ma Spain Lami Yama Abode Achim Wapiment Mianko Nansu Efa Wekoditia Apprentity Ade Fernando Torres. And you found what called it, Tiano. It came no. Your room, it was 79. It's still coach ever saw your changes in you.
1: Yeah, Bernardo Silva, Eba. Unse Rafael Mika, Rafael Leao, Waba. Bernardo Silva, Eba. And the other player, no, I don't know which.
0: And they say, Omunia, Obia, coach. Omunia, Obia, Obekutabo, and let me a triama pass in Ibi, Anna.
1: Obi, Obema, killer pass, Anna. We call it decoy pass. For
0: decoy pass,
1: okay. And breaking the lines of an opponent in a tiny space. Was a passing lane, the Musuan, but if a baby were passing lane to a heavyweight pass, but Femna or the Amani player, no idea when you advantage no question. And be a kick and a timer now, Kotoko player B. Or left footed or a cocoa or a rasta or no timer be pass, William Mutari to Sama, Bibi Lamte.
0: Richmond Lamte,
1: Sule Muntari, and the rest, they give those passes. Nachini showed that you're crying, I'll be remembered. Wafa.
0: Asempa 94.7 FM. Rafael Leo. Cantano, Rafael Leo Neko. Now, Sudabi.
1: And at those times, but the Atramo era, no. Play your team, maybe Pai, a light Kingston, and Awulikwe Jr. Obian to me, Master Pass, and sing Awulikwe Jr.
0: Decoy passes.
1: Soon to be massing a Olekwe Junior. Okay. And a free kick will be unchasing a Olekwe Junior.
0: And then I say, Baron, no, or my decoy passes. Oh,
1: no.
0: Baron bet me on my decoy
1: passes. That will be sure. No, so bet my mom. Decoy giving.
0: Decoy giving.
1: Yes.
0: And then he day.
1: Oracle, come on.
0: 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Ene ora kwaku amwako nyame enchidao
1: ena mechia nana kwame 1600 ono so wabedu Ghana enra
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0: 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Aka 8 minutes to go. 8 minutes to go. Portugal AN Sakaye. Apranta de Terre Vitinha. Paris Saint-Germain. Vitinha Efrim. Emma Bernardo Silva and Akwasana Nai Sansu and Pedro Neto Efim Emma Francisco Concesao and Anonsu Eko Asempa 94.7 FM Atom 106.3 Babia Wobiano Messi Ejano Etiato and Noa and Yedi Emma Noa who say yes. The game on say NSC Etier. Na emu ayase. Ewo bebia, bebia, bebia, bebia. Spin if one swab yen sakaye. Aka 7 minutes. Rafael. Abo pass nato. Wasanko fa. E twin a cordema. Twin advantage. E cordema Portugal. And then kasamini pa. Nase ampo fwaje wane Dr. Nick Dansu Abiyam Eje Dr. Nick Dansu Abiyam Eje the executive chairman of Ghana Link Network Services Limited Dr. Fantastic good evening enko enfamao se commentary Spain Portugal Doc Ekutem executive chairman of Ghana Link Network Services Limited, Dr. Nick Dansu Abiyam, AJ. Ese oye NKC in Kwanza this year pa. Dok nyame inch down. E twin advantage akodema. Akodema Portugal.
1: Portugal coach na. Oye changes via or the experienced player bakuba, but not the young player bakuba. Ofe Francisco Consecara na obo Juventus. 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
1: 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But our experience, but or this high experience no by Real Madrid.
0: 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A twin according to Portugal. Watubo no. Nansu will be any ho. Spain. Ombetimi akwana. Spain the bon echo. Spain echo. Nansu Portugal double. Ewo mafem. 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Spain. About short nature Nansu no promoter for goalkeeper. Diego Costa. Problem be anyhow. Diego Costa. Asempa 94.7 FM. O se dabi o how be anyhow ntene. 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Wamu ataruma. Ne counters in ne zone care. Ninina abejasu. Inti mumode sobe kwakwa jodie. Run lottery. Ene osi fatusu. Fagusu. Na all the time biano. Ye putu first. Sansu ena case condom. Ene case strawberry gel. E kosmut ebom. 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There's a no no no Ejita Eja ne eka abefi Edi associate and a beba Spain awaiting your boss. Nim answer that be and say, oh my cry my uncle.
1: Garfona blocking the passing lanes for the Spanish national team and it's making them difficult. In the ama Lami Yama Dani. A pass out of the ball rather than the shooting abilities no use tradition. Over here, Portugal no close young Bia will beat me an advantage. Eddie Ashon, but me fear and he say, one more dash will mark a side no. Because one killer pass will punish the Portuguese national team.
0: Ain't he killer pass back over my assuasi? A bema assuasi account. I want Casobo say yes. And any CR7. And Kiene Bebana, Watene, Answer Abbey, and Timianco, Asempa 94.7 FM Atom, 106.3. A yellow card of Flassy, Ewo Portugal, Branted Tierde, Bernardo Silva, hey, Bernard, Otake Idia, Anu Esu. Bernardo Silva.
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0: Wakwa akutwa enti wabunia. 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And Nana Kwame Benford, Coin Zone, no?
1: Benford, yes.
0: Nana Kwame Benford.
1: Nkakra. Otre, Koko. Mini Michiano.
0: Nana Kwame, on the suit, Yopa.
1: Michiano,
0: the suit, Pesoy, be harness in Brugra Portugal, Mua. 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Spain. 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Spain. Atina na kasa. What a goal! A brand new team, the Marino. A Sempa 94.7 FM. They said, "Yeah, ah, killer pass, nibi enye." One time at home CR7 AB free muana enua enye coach won say make kan
1: le bofu won say make catch yourself say na Portugal mark no o ma chance e ma killer pass no be re mu a e be problem now Mikel Merino no e won no 22nd June 1996 we dey 29 years about 43 caps. My appeal 43 ama Spain. Wash it 10 goals and never count about 11. No boss now. Now, you go so I can make a catch about killer passes. Senior Spain, one more gather away 18 years. Why, and one more yak, one more pepper, one kit to be no idea for him. And no idea punishing Portugal now.
0: And no, and no idea punishing Portugal, say no. Ain't he Portugal? 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
0: 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E pass no eba. Anso ene entwena na Bernardo Silva otwe. E throw in I'm not sure. Enche. Rafi Anthony Taylor. And so a foul Kodema foul advantage a Kodema Portugal baby edu ni braso Fernando Torres di yellow card
1: with Michel obey one of the greatest players of all time carrying his country to equalize a goal
0: goalkeeper na ekwa kwofema che
1: yes but see root me she ball here ebema the history will be different altogether
0: asempa 94.7 fm ite kwiem one ever nanso da be enua enono yewie spain om ayi cristiano ronaldo portugal film So CR7 run of 16 Tatalasta Genenu any it is finished for Ronaldo for 2026 FIFA World Cup US Canada Mexico coach
1: this is how when category A games are played no coaches study each other unsa metai because what can say Sani a Spain for Gada or Portugal for Poland. Womo he na decoy pass and a killer pass and punish won. And Manuensi and Dia Nitete and a etimisi Sometimes in coaching, when a game is cagey and you are studying the opponent, say, on my chance, my own make it, won't exploit the spaces behind him. Now, only advantage and share. This area is necessary now to be protected. And most often, you coach here, you need technology now for a check all around the field. You see a voice at the alert here, center backs. Even though we've taught them at training and everything, you see a voice at the guy, they won't send a bear almost conceding. Sad goes. Very painful for Portugal, but they give the game out by not marking well. Once I say, when they are marking side, it is very dangerous. And strike an attorney and when yes, my and not on the nine above on the share because or the share won't change the air or turn you who go keep on. But you're not here or turn you to me who go keep on. Won't even turn over 10 or better no womb.
0: Yeah.
1: But I say, but you know, on channel 10 pay. The only thing I will pay is all the found. I won't say unknown name, unknown figure. A dear one more expert to be shown. And I will be shown. I think the Spanish technical man, they really gave no Atlanta, who say Portugal for no and market one top stars in the year.
0: Coach, a do baby no. So here, Spain national team, Opia Yedumano. But Cristiano Ronaldo, who called Portugal.
1: Once I just say born about, born a crab a cannon, sir. Once I say top stars, no, or one, but the role now, man, no, or you for go, or you for pressing, or you're messing in Lamia man's on tacky, or you call out crab on tacky, and no boss such place.
0: But once a born could be a man, a different from Sabona could be Ronaldo.
1: But we're striker, but we're further.
0: But I'm one day, so I be obedient, so see you, Ronaldo. Ebi ni 30s ni mu a at least born no kwa be difficult se mbeji ono nko ano ebe take about best four players but enenya sanity
1: o take about four players game no mu when somebody is experienced na or age na you play with a midfielder who understand and know you but Portugal team no I don't see them being united like the way Spanish team let it they have power play bi or be bia passes are Cristiano Ronaldo peno. Senko ni ya ofelis nkwa na ebo oni nuno medis nuno men mendis e munkwa na ebo obetimi lead that passes amao well all of them want to dominate in the name or not in the shade of Ronaldo but other countries are living in the shade of people until their time fades off and open aquatia Portugal now Portugal no defense ni is complacent because we don't mark Spanish teams at the side they will punish you. But one passes, they count it and they don't really see it as say a soldier pass in the other. Ebu the body posture, the way we position it, we open up no. But no buy no attach it to, attach it to my case the chi obeshe. And then no cross Portugal for them. There was no leader in defense of Portugal. They left the Spanish attackers who came on to take positions in the back line. And that is what I was talking about. You don't mark an attacker when they have advantage over the ball by his side. You have to be behind him so that he doesn't turn to face your goalkeeper. No matter what, he shouldn't turn. Gomwa, me can be bia. I walk my talk. Many the only coach I met him prepare three different clubs defense me clean sheet a door super also any opportunity here last season any this season from clean sheet 1917 boy they were for Olympics 22 matches me boy clean sheet 10 me boy beating 14 in 22 matches what did I say me call me war all blacks entire is the unbeaten full season and all blacks unbeaten at home without conceding a goal. Into the one you prepare your defense, you tell them all this and you do it one on one with them. The meeting should be one on one and you have to demonstrate it to our training for them to understand. Say, ball nick it opponent now or half now about the zone three of your final third now. You don't mark the attacker by his side, you'll be behind him. Into no matter what, only so on the chair, ball be every man. Your odd best energy. One or two strikers spend a bebo, one two combination pass or bebo overhead amount. And no put you should be able to deal with it. And all my defenders that have passed through me, that have worked, are very resilient, rugged and rough, with good composure and technical abilities to pass. Me impair defenders who are bobo tun kosuru or clear ball anyhow. Me pay defender to me passy.
0: Yeah.
1: Nagin a year jumasebi. on clebo keke say o clebo bama to baby ni akofa bo no baby no you should be tough, you be technically good, your first touch should be is very very important, and you should have the heart not here as running yet man a one in one open ball I be any so open ball and you saw him a creative penalty
0: Asempa 94.7 FM Spain any Portugal ye we enti ene oko quarter final na omai Spain ne se rem oko akwa akwatwen US ene Belgium gima eno nso ebekoso no enti eno no na abofo a wom esu ye mu ebua yen me 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

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We want to do a so TV, fridge, air condition. 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I would do anything. I would be biadi. I would do biadi. 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Edima Rats Energy Drink. Eno ena mekamfu edi amao. Esanse Rats Energy Drink. Eno confidence ni jina ho. Kama pa. Trillium Industry Limited. Omu Adarama. Fred 0249-717777. 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UMB say download do UMB speed app no na ewo Play Store na say Apple Store na bi account wo Ghana card eno no na eno enye business kama pa yenu enye business enti UMB bank proudly banking back in Ghana 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

0: 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Choose Star Cement. 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Aye Star Cement 32.5 R. Very reliable. 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
0: Amakai,
1: Amakai. Tefiu, His Excellency. He was a former ambassador to Canada.
0: Yeah.
1: Into no major and a life patron and a financier for Great Olympics.
0: Okay.
1: I think so. BBRIA, you know, we believe in hard work. We believe in honesty. We respect one another. Now, Mr. Renya main quatenting at the mancro for my bone dinina. Say, Yamme Bama one day, no ma wonqua. 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
0: Coach, I'm Charles Asante Boati Enono. 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
1: 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Ena nana kwami of 1600 lunch. Yeah. 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More hona o trash on sani faso. 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Chonsa o ata le na be ho. 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E ho no o tra ho ana nya ho wona de kotna wa be ho se wat na baby.
0: 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I was so kind in the casual. What's now in the baby, didn't you, Willie? But many kind wish you happy birthday in advance. Let me answer you, ain't me and queen. And international OD for what's now? I OD for once, baby. Hey,
2: we wish you
1: know. Happy birthday in advance.
0: Enoch Akote. 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
1: Kaswa Jay-Z.
0: And they about 12 obey Gina Musa US Bosnia. Obey Gina Motina a Brenton D and Odi for the baby in
2: tea.
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0: enti yasosu odifo se bia dem yasosu yasosu yakram
3: 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At Universal Merchant

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Na eye Breaking Yoke Ministry International. Ah, yem papa Prophet Dr. Cephas Kwame Kwegah Tamaclo. 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Be me say for the past 2 weeks no, World Cup nte monte yenka. 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

0: You are welcome to Principles of the Kingdom with Prophet Cephas Pegatamaklu, the founder of Breaking Yoke Ministry International.
1: You are the head and not the tail. 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
0: He is a prophet with revealing insights in the Word of God. Today, if you hear his voice, harden not your heart. And now, the Word.
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1: Amen.
0: May God bless all of you for coming. The month of July, the seventh month, we have a program called Night of Prophecy.
1: Now, month of July, you may be a Night of Prophecy.
0: Every 3 days in the week. Wednesday, Thursday, and Friday. Believers have to gather here in the night. 10 p.m. by 3 we close.
1: 10 p.m. by 3
0: prophecy is good.
1: And come say idea here.
0: It opens your eyes to know about the destiny you carry. There are many who don't know that they are singers. They are prophet. Or they are businessmen. But God will speak about their life. And once they go ahead and do what God is saying, their beautiful future will begin to reveal. Prophecy destroys the plans of the enemy. When prophecy comes, the enemy is exposed. Prophecy is good. Prophecy makes you to know where you are going. Many came here and I told them, that says the Lord.
1: Mm-hmm.
0: Your destiny country to prosper is in
1: America.
0: And before they realize, the prophecy has come to pass. Like God spoke to Abraham in a prophecy. Leave your country. Leave your father's house. And to a place that the Lord I'm showing you. And when you get there, I will bless you. So prophecy gives you a direction to a place of prosperity. Prophecy destroys the works of the devil. That says yes, the Lord. The works of the enemy shall be destroyed. And when that prophecy comes and you receive it, the work of the enemy will be destroyed. The reason why you need prophecy. In Ezra chapter 6 verse number 14.

0: Bible said the elders of the Jew builded, and they prospered through the prophesying of Agur the prophet and Zechariah the son of Iddo, and they builded and finished it according to the commandment of God of Israel and according to the commandment of Saros and Daros and Atazes, king of Persia.
1: Wow.
0: Say amen.
1: Amen.
0: So the people built.
1: And
0: the
1: prophecy came.
0: As the prophecy came, five things I discover about the prophecy. Number one, it opens their eyes to build the temple of God. Because God said they should build the temple. So prophecy can open your eyes to build something. God can tell you, build this thing, build this business, build this particular enterprise. It is through prophecy you begin to build something. They were in the temple and God spoke to the prophet that they must build the temple. So prophecy opened their eyes to build. Number two, prophecy help them to obey God's command. But when you watch the scripture, it spoke about God himself commanding the prophet to tell them his mind. So it helped them to obey God's commandment. And number four, to obey man's command. Because it is God that spoke to the prophet, and the prophet is a man. When I speak, you can decide to obey me and not to obey me. So the prophecy helped them to obey God's commandment. Obey the man of God. Praise the Lord.
1: Hallelujah.
0: And the last one, the prophecy helped them to build and prosper. It makes them to prosper. So if you are poor and you open your ears to hear what God is saying, it can take you out of poverty.
1: Now you're hearing, now what's sitting

0: those who have money were giving money.
1: One day was
0: those who have building materials were giving building materials.
1: One can they see dying some of them?
0: Now the fifth one is that the prophecy made them to finish the work of God. The prophecy make them to finish the work of God. It is through prophecy, so everybody was eager to do something. So all of them started doing whatever they can do to make the prophecy come to pass.

0: Amen.
1: I'm starting a series about a commitment. I started last 2 weeks. Hallelujah.
0: Amen.
1: And I decided to open your eyes about certain things. That means that I'm going to preach this sermon for 7 weeks. Hallelujah. 70 reasons why you must be committed to service. And every Sunday I'll release 10. And we'll continue to the 7th week. It will help you to prosper. There are people who don't have the understanding of why I must be in church. In Matthew 18:20, said where 2 or 3 are coming together in the name of God, God is there. So when God's people come together, they are having fellowship with God. As you are here like this, God is in our midst. This is about scripture. Praise the Lord.
0: Amen.
1: So God is here. Tell somebody God is here.
0: God is here.
1: Tell somebody God is here.
0: God is here.
1: And you must make sure you are always in church. Hallelujah.
0: Amen.
1: There are people who don't understand the meaning of commitment. So their character is on and off. In Hebrew

0: come.
1: Such character is not of God. This character is of the devil.
0: Now we free bone some
1: to deprive you of your blessings. Hallelujah.
0: Amen.
1: Hebrews 10:25, the ERV version. It is working.
0: It is happening.
1: It is happening. Tell somebody it is working.
0: It is working.
1: Tell somebody it is happening.
0: It is happening.
1: Tell somebody you can never fail.
0: You can never fail.
1: God is with you.
0: God is with you.
1: The more your enemy try,
0: the more your enemies try,
1: the more they will fail.
0: The more they will fail.
1: Praise the Lord. I say we must not quit meeting together. Because quitters never win.
0: Now so you free money could that.
1: You must not quit meeting together. As some are doing. If they like, they will come. If they like, they will not come. Praise the Lord. No, we need to keep on encouraging each other. So as we believers, when somebody is not coming to church, you must make sure that you call the person and encourage the person to come to church.
0: Or
1: see, this become more and more important. As you see, the days are getting closer. The day is talking about is about the day of our the coming of Christ.
0: And
1: those who are not committed in church, they will miss the coming of Christ. And so a child of God who doesn't come to spiritual meeting will lose his or her salvation. When you live by it, you prosper. In the same Hebrews 10 verse 38 and 39, the New Living Translation, it make it straight to us that when you are not coming to meeting, problems happen to you. There are certain problems that you cannot solve. You are leading your destiny into destruction. Anybody who don't allow the Holy Spirit to help him to be committed, Satan will help you to be destroyed. And my righteous one will live by faith. But I will not take pleasure in anyone who turns away. Who turn back from worshiping me. I will never be happy with the person. My heart will not be with the person. The verse number 39 spoke about distraction. You are opening your destiny to Satan to destroy you. But we that have faith, we are not like those who turn away from God to their own destruction. It makes us believe that when you are not committed to tell this, you are leading your own life into destruction. You can die premature. Your work can be destroyed.

0: say
1: sickness can disgrace you.
0: Yeah, we better make good.
1: Because when you are coming to church, your destiny is protected.
0: Whoa, bad sorry, sir. Now, seven and a couple of people buying.
1: I say, we are not like them. I say, but we are not those who turn away from God to their own destruction. We are faithful ones. It means that those who are committed to service, they are called faithful ones. Faithful people don't take themselves out of service.
0: Now,
1: it means that those who don't come to church continually, spirit of disloyalty, unfaithfulness is planted in them. We are faithful ones. And because we are faithful, whose souls will be saved? It means when you are committed in coming to church, when you don't quit spiritual meetings, when the trumpet sounds and God is calling his people, you will be saved. Praise the Lord.
0: Amen.
1: Those are the people that live by rules. Now, the book of Psalm 37, verse number 23, the ERV version, is spoken about those who live by instruction. And this is the blessing to those who live by instruction. You know, in many years in ministry, I've seen many people who don't respect God. Or see, the Lord shows us how we should live by the teachings of the apostles and the prophet and the pastor. How we should come to church, how we should do things in God's house. And he will bless. Hallelujah. So the man of God shows you how you should live in God's house. The Lord, through the men of God, have shown us how we should live our life. And he is pleased when he sees people living that way. When I tell you things about commitment and you live by those things, God is pleased with your destiny. God is pleased with your destiny. What come is the next verse?
0: Verse
1: number 24. If they stumble, they will not fall. If you live by the teachings of God, say amen. But when you live by the teaching, you will stumble. You will walk on juju power, but it can never bring you down.
0: Amen.
1: Say amen.
0: Amen.
1: If they stumble, they will not fall, because the Lord reach out to steady them, to save them. He reach out his hand to save them. Clap for Jesus. Hallelujah.
0: Amen.
1: So write the point that it will help you. Number one, you will be filled with the Holy Spirit when you join service. In the day of Pentecost, in the book of Acts chapter 2, from the verse 1, it spoke about how the people understand themselves. They were together in the church. And if you are not with us, you can never enjoy it. But see, on the day of Pentecost, all believers were meeting together in one place. We understand that every Sunday we come here. Don't forget this. When you live by the teachings I'm giving you, your destiny will be connected to divine blessings. Are we together?
0: Yes.
1: Then let me hear the voice of believers here.
0: Yes.

0: mind and the heart, everything were one. Suddenly there was a sound from heaven like the rolling of a mighty windstorm, and it filled the house where they were sitting. Hallelujah. Verse number 3, as the Holy Ghost entered the house, it filled the whole house. Then there appeared to them a divided tongue as of fire, and one sat upon each of them that was sitting in the meeting. Then verse number 4, the verse number 4 said, everybody, and they were all filled with the Holy Spirit, and began to speak with other tongues. And so when you are not part of us, you can never receive it. So joining spiritual meetings, being part of the believers, will help your destiny to be filled with the Holy Ghost. Hallelujah.
1: Amen.
0: Point number 2, you will increase in power. In Psalm 63, verse number 2, the verse number 1 spoke about David said, early will I seek you. In the temple I will seek you. Praise the Lord. Bring the verse 1 and the verse number 2. The verse 1 talk about seeking the Lord. Because you want power. Because different powers are fighting you. You are my God, early will I seek you. My soul thirsts for you. My flesh longs for you. In the dry and the tasty land. Where there is no water, in a place, it means that he moved from the house to a mountain.
1: And
0: seeking the face of God. Verse number 2. The reason why he was seeking the face of God is, so I have looked for you in the sanctuary. To see your power and your glory. And so in the church, there is power and glory in the church. So when you are coming to meeting, what will happen to your life is that you will increase in power. The reason why I say you will increase in power is that as a believer, the Bible said in John 1:12, for as many that receive him, he give them the power to be called God's children. Now when you continue to serve the Lord, the power will begin to grow in the temple. Hallelujah.
1: Amen.
0: Point number 3, you will know more about Jesus. Hosea 4 says, it's a lack of knowledge my people perish.

0: theologians.
1: Ebimo from say munim nyame nyame chere.
0: They are turning the Bible outside down.
1: Omo dani na mia semo no.
0: When you not meet to service.
1: Na won fa ho ama so bana.
0: You can be deceived.
1: You bet ma da da
0: by a wrong teaching.
1: Efa chese bono.
0: Hallelujah.
1: Amen.
0: That is why every service you must be allow yourself to be here.
1: Any for sum ya

0: Christians are destroyed for lack of knowledge.
1: Na me amin ko fona senses ni me amuni.
0: Because that has rejected knowledge.
1: Wa puni mtienti.
0: And there are people who will not come to church.
1: Bebre no man so leta.
0: They will not come and listen to the word of God.
1: O mama tina bi esa fama bra.
0: Knowledge be gathering of information. Our children go to school and have knowledge about their destiny. I want to become a lawyer. I want to become a doctor. I want to become a businessman. Business entrepreneur. All those things when you go to school, the lecturer will come and teach you all those things. So there are so many schools, their motto is knowledge is power. When you get the knowledge about Jesus, you can never be destroyed. Knowledge about walking in holiness, knowledge about walking in righteousness,

0: knowledge about loving one another, knowledge about that and love the Lord thy God with all your mind, with all your heart, with all your soul. This is the first commandment with promise. When you don't have this knowledge, always, if you are coming to church, you are battling with it. You are fighting. Point number four, the covenant of God with you will become unbreakable. David loved God.
1: David
0: in Psalm 69 verse 9, he

0: Psalm 89:33. Uh-huh. This is what God said about David. Praise the Lord.
1: Hallelujah.
0: Nevertheless, my loving kindness will I not utterly take from him, nor suffer my faithful one to fail. Give me the good news. Hallelujah. So God can never break his covenant with you. Or see, but I will not stop loving David or

0: off from him, nor allow my faithful one to fail, to lie and be false to him. Hallelujah.
1: Amen.
0: So God will not break his covenant with you. Then let's add the New Living Translation. Hallelujah.
1: Amen.
0: Because I can never fail.
1: I can never fail.
0: Faith with confidence. Louder. So, but I will never stop loving him, nor fail to keep my promise to him. That is a covenant God have with David.
1: For
0: the covenant of God with you become unbreakable.

0: favor.
1: Sir,
0: in Luke chapter 2 verse 52, what Jesus was serving, 12 years he was preaching.
1: Now, brother, yes, so did 12 years not tell me answer.
0: After 12 years, we never heard of him.
1: Now, you're telling KPM.
0: Jesus was hidden.
1: Now, yes, just when we
0: he was hidden and serving.
1: Now, was some
0: 12 years they give him mic to preach. And the people were shocked about his wisdom and the power. And I know that he was advised that you must hide and mature with your gift. So
1: 13
0: years, 14 years, 20 years, 25 years, we never heard of Jesus preaching. 30 years, he appeared in the marriage ceremony.
1: Now 30 years, and our boy for Shebia said,
0: where the mother told him that, arise and perform miracle, for shame has come to the marriage ceremony. Then Jesus told the mother, it is not yet time for my ministry. The Mary said, I came back to you.
1: Mary said,
0: I know what the angel told me.
1: And
0: this time, arise and do something. Praise the Lord. So in all those years,

0: to service.
1: Now what about someone?
0: You begin to grow spiritually. You grow in wisdom.
1: When you answer
0: and you grow in favor.
1: When you want to
0: I prophesy over your life. As you are committed to service, may you grow in wisdom and in glory of God.
1: Amen.
0: Hallelujah. The point number says, the power of miracle will be activated in you.
1: Now to me, I said,
0: in Psalm 77 verse 14, it's about when God's people come together, God performs miracles in their midst. That is where the power of miracle will be activated.
1: But
0: see, you are the God who does wonders. You have declared your strength.

0: in our midst.
1: But enter the cup of bow with
0: is to demonstrate his power of miracles.
1: So that's the 2 minutes.
0: Hallelujah.
1: Amen.
0: Shout out my winner. Point number 7. Your destiny will be transformed. In 1 Samuel 10 verse number 6, praise the Lord.
1: Hallelujah.
0: The Bible said, after the prophet Samuel,
1: after Samuel
0: took the horn of oil and anointed

0: to me kahwa.
1: We don't have the word transformation.
0: You need a some the case say.
1: Praise the Lord. Point number 8. Your destiny will be protected.
0: If
1: you're
0: in a church,
1: Psalm 91 verse 1.
0: Yes.
1: Was he that dwelleth in the secret place of the Most High shall abide under the shadow of the Almighty.
0: Yes, amen. Amen.
1: Mercy those who live in the shelter of the Most High will find rest in the shadow of the Almighty. Then I love the verse number 2. Those who are in the church, praise the Lord.
0: Hallelujah.
1: Verse 2 said, I will say of the Lord, he is my refuge and my fortress. My God, in him I will trust. Praise the Lord.
0: Hallelujah.
1: Then the verse 3 blew my mind. Those who live in the shelter of God say, surely he shall deliver you from the snare of the fowler and from the pestilence pestle. Say hallelujah. Praise the Lord. From the sickness that have to break me, it will not break me.
0: Yeah.
1: Any sickness they send into your life, it can never enter into your life.
0: Tell you.
1: Number 9, God will bless you with a guiding angel. Psalm 91 verse number 11. Say amen. When you value service, God will give you a guardian angel. The work of the guardian angel is to guide you in all your ways. For he shall give his angels charge over you to keep you in all your ways. Guardian angels. Ikiri biruntu ivara kata embelebe funsum fasakaya. The point number 10, the last one, you will be blessed with the spirit of prosperity. Whether you are old or you are young, Psalm 115 verse number 13, those who spend more time in God's house, God will bless them. Hallelujah. He will bless those who fear the Lord, both small and great. Who need that blessing here? We have some old people here. And we have the young here. When you fear God and serve him well, you are young. But it will not be long. God will release blessings over your life. The blessings of God are not for the old and are not for the young. It's for those who fear the Lord. The fear of the Lord is the beginning of wisdom. In Psalm 14 verse number 1, the foolish don't have wisdom. And they said, there is no God. It is only the foolish. But

0: May the spirit of prosperity, all of you, receive it now.
1: May God bless you. May God bless His word. May this word transform you.
2: Amen.
1: And change your life. I say poverty is out.
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5: 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Any Thursday and adjo 10 p.m. Na Friday ayeden eye mega all night from 8 p.m. Enteno mon shannon so pa Friday ba for anointing oil bra you could so deal with curses on our foundation. Last Friday no na anoye den pa ye bompai anoye dem papa breaking curses, satanic curses on our foundation. And this Friday so ye beto aso internal bomodi anse obeba afi ye kwa kuti powerful testimonies ye ba na ma mount direction aba asorifi ho ye kuti testimonies a ebae.

0: breaking yoke. 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
1: Hallelujah.
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1: cash
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1: every 30 minutes dia na wo se wo kwodun so
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0: from 2020
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1: bawo sema Jesus. Let's take the next testimony.
2: Breaking yoke, prophet Pega is my spiritual father, indeed his work. 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
1: 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Israelites were delivered and by the prophet they were preserved. Other version said by the prophet they were protected. Say amen. 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
2: ba cho debi
1: wa ba kanu kre yenti next testimony go ahead
3: give it to the Lord wonderful What a testimony is a buyer. Testimony is indeed a dozen and so amenity yet me and bonina and mount na testimony is out, you know. I was soon saying, Yamit to me at Yasiampa. obi a wenya bilharzia for 35 years chronic bilharzia o ma ya medically o ma ya enye yi enne no ho ato no waye free by the power of the Holy Ghost afi mami we nso wenye juma na ma we nso aye yi. In fact everything is going well by the power of God. But my dear say we to anamo about Breaking Yoke Ministry International echina a check up service echina a check up service pe fruit a wow pe na fabra echina no pa 8 o'clock ebe bobe 2 p.m. na yapon enteno but my dear say obeba na also problem bia ufim wabe bo humpaye na nyame afa odifo so ayamao afi Wednesday eye prophetic night na Senior Mekai and the whole month of July no has been declared a month of prophecy into no night of prophecy a ever so Wednesday with 10 p.m. to 3 a.m. But my dear say Odo Mobe Shimubi Ofi Ijuma Wabe Reste Kakra na afi waba na yebe pon tem 3 na waiting me ako reste 1 or 2 hours be no wasan ku ijuma afi Thursday in Sosa 10 p.m. to 3 a.m. na Friday yeshia eye 8 p.m. to 5 a.m. na Sunday die eye 7 a.m. to 1 p.m. interno shenon song na bra yewo klagon NDC bus stop a 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
4: There was darkness upon the face of the deep, and the Spirit of God moved upon the face of the water. The Spirit of God, there is Ruach Elohim.

0: God richly bless you and favor you. 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May grace be your portion. May the laughter of God be your portion. Thank you to Tina around this time. I'm sure your life will never remain the same, because God will visit you and you shall have an encounter with the Holy Spirit today, and the blessings of the Lord will be your portion in the name of Jesus. Amen. Be blessed, be favored, be anointed, and may grace be your portion. Let's pray. Father, I thank you for this day also. I bless your holy name. I thank you. I glorify you in the mighty name of Jesus. Lord, speak through me, and let your people be blessed in Jesus' name. Amen. The enemy has come to steal, to kill. Open it and read it. John chapter 10, verse number 10. I believe very strongly that somebody will be blessed today before you leave here, and you shall never leave here the same in the name of Jesus. Makolabra sikibire kabo shikibire kayandele masikabra. Holy Spirit, do things no man can do except you alone. Okay, read it.
1: John chapter 10, the verse number 10. Thank you for the opportunity. The thief cometh not. But for to steal. And to kill. And to destroy.
0: Now, I need all the old A.
1: My God.
0: The B, maybe if you are about to end it, I'll go there. One of the secret things is that the thief is come to kill and destroy. The question is, how many people has come to kill your things and destroy it? It's come to take kill, and after she finishes, destroy. Yeah, they are there to destroy things. That's the thing the work of the devil is going. Always he makes sure that you never see the glory of God. You will never make it in life, because it's there to destroy you. Destroyers are many. Anytime the enemy comes to your way, she makes sure that you go through suffering, rejection, agony. And she will make sure that you will never have peace in your house. The enemy come to your house and destroy your marriage, destroy your businesses, put sicknesses over your children, your husband, your wife, etc. And the end of the day, she will make you to waste all your money, your time, your resources, everything that you have. And you will try to come out. You will be doing everything possible, but you cannot come. Because the enemy is there to destroy you, to massacre you, to make you to go through tears. She'll make sure that you go through pain. That's the work of the enemy. What thing the enemy is doing in your life that you are trying to look for the solution, but yes, you don't get it. Jesus. I pray for you today.
1: My God.
0: That may every enemy's work against your life,
1: Jesus,
0: may God massacre it and scatter it. In the mighty name of Jesus.
1: Amen.
0: I don't know how the enemy has trouble over the years. Sometimes you are not understanding yourself. You try to fast, you pray, you don't see anything. You do everything, you go to prophets, bishops, everywhere, but things are not working. Because the enemy has vowed. They call a spirit called Make Sure. It's one of the enemy's agent that always he makes sure that you cannot cross a certain line. See, the one very secret thing is, enemy that is going on in your life destroying, make sure that you're going through pain, agony, rejection, and anywhere you go, things are not working for you. Every day your case has become like only you have a problem. But I want you to know that maybe you think it's normal life, but I want to assure you that devil is the one doing that thing. It's not your destiny. Find ways to miss. Look for God. If you are close to God, this spirit will leave you completely.
1: Amen.
0: Who is the enemy that is doing this in your life?
1: He
0: has done this over the years. You are trying to look for the solution, but there is no solution anywhere. I want you to know one thing. Every enemy around you, may that enemy scatter in the name of Jesus.
1: Amen.
0: May that enemy crush in the name of Jesus.
1: Amen.
0: May the enemy leave your life completely in the name of Jesus. Enemy has done this.
1: Enemy.
0: Who is your enemy? Who is your enemy? Who is lying against you? Who has vowed that you can never have peace in your life? Look at your life very well. Some of you, one of your greatest enemy is the spirit of forgetfulness. The things God is doing for your life, you forget about it. But your forgetfulness will open a door for the enemy to destroy you. I pray for you today. Every enemy against your life, I come against you in the name of Jesus. I pray in the name of Jesus. Every enemy that is trouble you, may that enemy scatter into pieces. In the name of Jesus,
1: amen.
0: I prophesy and I declare,
1: I receive it.
0: Mokola bras
1: idibre. Yes, Lord.
0: Every enemy,
1: my God,
0: to live your life in the name of Jesus.
1: Amen.
0: I massacre that enemy.
1: Yes, Lord.
0: I crush that enemy.
1: Yes, Lord.
0: May the hand of the Lord rest on you.
1: Amen.
0: The thief will never come and do anything. It's come to steal and destroy. Now, if you look at the book of Luke, the prodigal son, what happened to that boy?
1: My God.
0: The enemy took him from his father's house. It's always the devil make sure that the place that is the comfort, you can never have it. You can never have comfort life. That's the work of the enemy. That's the reason that some of you, the things can help you, the things can make you to live good life, always you run away from it. Always, not some of the times, always you run out, you run, you don't want to be close to that place. You know the reason? Because the enemy has decided, because yesterday I told you the book of Exodus 15, enemy say, I'll do what?
2: I will pursue.
0: Enemy say, you do what?
2: I will pursue.
0: And she will do what?
2: Overtake.
0: You overtake. And she will do what?
2: And will divide.
0: And you will divide the spoil. And it's hot last. Again. It's last.
1: Fulfill.
0: Hear me and listen to me. Who is the enemies in your life? You are going through many things. People are doing many things against you. Enemy said, I will pursue. The enemy has done this.
1: I will overtake.
0: Enemy has done this.
1: My God.
0: One of the secret things, as you are living with your father, or you are living the comfort life, by all means, something will happen to make you to move.
1: Jesus.
0: The boy said, my father, give my share. Luke chapter 15.
1: Yes,
0: give my share. I'm at age. I can live my life. The Bible says she took it. And him and his friends, they went to far country. The word is far. So that no one can advise. Some of you are far from your father. You are far from your mother. You are far from the people, your spiritual fathers, the men of God. The people they can advise you, you are far from them.
1: Far country.
0: If the Bible say you are far, doesn't mean that maybe you are traveled to America or Cordoba or Jini or UK or Canada or some place that's far. By your behavior, your attitude. Some people, they are living with their father, but they are doing something called a hard and sick. I pray for you today. Any enemy has made you be far.
1: My God,
0: he is going to destroy you
1: and waste. All
0: and the Bible says she made sure that everything that she have is wasted. Because the enemy said, I will pursue.
1: My God.
0: And the same devil say, I will come to kill and to destroy. What is the different word of destroying and wasting? It's the same.
1: My God.
0: Everything that you have, the enemy can make you to waste it. Some of you is the woman that you meet. Some of you is the man that you meet.
1: My God.
0: Lot of men and lot of women are destroyed visions. Sometimes people say that there's no enemy anywhere. Enemy is the one close to you. Of course, it's very true. Because people are assigned by assignment. Last time, I think one of the days I said something about some people can be in the church. Either it's a man or woman, should be sleeping with different women and different men. You don't see anything wrong about it.
1: My God.
0: You know the reason? He anointed him or her to come and waste people's lives.
1: My God.
0: But sometimes Christian sisters and Christian brothers, they won't go and win souls. The little soul you bring them also, they will never allow them to change completely. And open their blessings and their braziers for them, so that in the way Macron and those and tempt them and destroy their lives and waste them. You see Christian brother and Christian sister will invite a Christian brother to the house. Before the brother, Christian brother will enter the house, neck candles everywhere, flowers.
1: Wow.
0: Today I'm talking about things to do forget you forget it. Wow. The time you are doing courtship, you are using candles.
3: Wow.
0: After you marry, you don't have money to buy candles.
3: Yo.
0: Because you don't have money to buy pampers.
3: Wow.
0: Man, now you are married. After that time you are not married, you are using the money to buy candles.
3: Yeah.
0: Now you are married because you have one child, because you want money, because you want money to give. And any girl that is a Christian sister, that Christian brother come to your house, you have candle and the flowers, and you dress the bed. You are more than a demon. You are more than Lucifer.
3: You are more than Lucifer.
0: And that's the thing that's happened. See, Christian sister said, I'm going to visit Christian brother. Nice. And he's in the gate. Now he's pushing his breast out.
3: Hey,
0: why? A waster. A demon. A destroyer. And the brother also will try to make his room nice. You continue to make the room nice. You will destroy your life.
3: Preach.
0: One says, make your life, you lose 10 years of your life.
3: Mm.
0: 10 years.
3: Mm.
0: A prophet. And how many? There are people, they are sleeping with people every day. What about them? That is the reason some of you, you compare yourself to others. That is the reason you are not going forward.
3: My God.
0: Far country. Bible said, no fornication with me. I hold them in Friba. And Fatima Tom. Me teach him.

0: people they cook, all of them has married.
1: My God.
0: But look at your life.
1: Deep.
0: You are decided to destroy somebody's life through food. And the men, they don't have vision also. If you eat food, I don't know that you know how to cook like me this way. Oh, I like your food. The spices, everything is working. You are very big food, boy. You are destroying your future. You are eating your future. After you finish eating, before you notice, you are sleeping.
1: Okay.
0: And since that day, remember, since you ate that lady's food, what good thing has happened to you again? Just tell me. That young boy bought you that food, writing a certain name on that food, but you don't know where the food is coming from. After you ate that food, what good thing has come to you again? Some of you eat some food and your menses will be destroyed completely.
1: Jesus.
0: You won't be destroyed because they are anointed them to come and destroy you. Enemy has done this. Why you open your door for the enemy to come there? Why is this sick Christian sister that is coming to your house? He has wearing hip his breast.
1: Yes.
0: Some of them, they don't have the breast. Oh, sometimes before you open it, you know that half of the breast is a foam.
1: My God.
0: And the bandage.
1: My God.
0: And the thing has become meat. They lift the meat and put it in the foam, and so that you can see. And they do so, makers or oil top there. No, a Christian sister, Christian brother. I'm just passing here and I want to visit you. He has anointed for his mother's womb to come and destroy everyone.
1: Jesus.
0: Today may God bring you deliverance.
1: Amen.
0: I know you see a young man is crying, say, oh, man of God, if I listen to this message earlier on, and maybe I won't go through that. I'm going, you'll be going through because you lack lust. Enemy said, my lust will be what will be set fire. Lust. Hear me, listen to me. One of the secret things is, if you become born again and you make a mistake and you backslide, look at the Matthew 12:43 is saying to you. Look at it, listen.
1: Matthew 12.
0: Yeah. Verse 43.
1: Reading the verse number 43.
0: Yes. Quick.
1: Thank you, Daddy.
0: One of the secret things is, some of you don't know what the enemy has planned against, and after you fall into his trap, she make sure that you never rise again.
1: My God.
0: The enemy always bring, she make sure he bury you, you can never rise.
1: Mm.
0: Hallelujah.
1: Amen.
0: Hallelujah.
1: Amen.
0: God richly bless you.
1: Amen. Amen.
0: I'm going to commercial break and come. And after I'll come, I'll read the Matthew 12:43 to you.
1: My God.
0: And you'll be a blessing to your life.
1: Amen.
0: May the good God bless you and favor you.
1: Amen.
0: May grace find you.
1: Amen.
0: May the laughter of God be your portion.
1: Amen.
0: In the name of Jesus. Let's go to the commercial break and come. And there will be a blessing to your life in the name of Jesus.
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0: Look at me here.
1: My God.
0: Anyone has planned to kill you before,
1: Jesus,
0: that person will see this sword.
1: Amen. Amen. Amen. Amen.
0: And until the sword kills the person,
1: Amen.
0: That soul will never return.
1: Amen.
2: Also, from 1 p.m., the prophet of God, Bishop Makaya, will be ministering in prophetic over your life, and your life will never be the same. 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
1: The one I decide,
2: yes.
1: You will never allow me,
2: yes,
1: to finish my calling.
2: Yes.
1: The hospital is sickness for me.
2: Yes.
1: Make it to God with you.
2: Yes.
1: Always.
2: Yes.
1: Lord,
2: yes,
1: if you have such people here,
2: yes,
1: may them be healed. May your sword torment such people,
2: amen,
1: until they confess and die.
2: Amen.
1: Or they will confess and repent.
2: Amen.
1: Don't allow them to rest.
2: Yes.
1: Be free.
2: Amen.
1: And every storm is over.
3: Hallelujah, hallelujah, hallelujah. May God richly bless you and favor you.
4: Yes, Lord.
3: May the laughter of God be your portion. And as I was saying, the enemy comes your way, she will make sure that she destroys you completely.
4: My God.
3: And you will never have hiding place. Mm-hmm. Sometimes they will try to advise you. The more they advise you, the more your case becomes worse.
4: Mm.
3: Hallelujah.
4: Amen.
3: The more your case becomes what? Worse. You know the reason? Because the enemy has taken control over you. My prayer for you today,
4: Jesus,
3: every enemy assignment,
4: yes, Lord,
3: may God bring you deliverance today.
4: Amen.
3: Receive your deliverance today.
4: I receive it
3: in the name of Jesus.
4: Amen.
3: Today is the point. Bible says anytime you have your deliverance and you will decide to go back to your vomit, how the book of Peter said, was it that person's case become worse than beginning?
4: Mm.
3: Look at how Proverbs Matthew put it. Read the Matthew, you know.
4: The book of Matthew, chapter 12, the verse number 43.
3: Mm-hmm.
4: When the unclean spirit is gone out of a man,
3: gone out from the man,
4: he walked through dry places.
3: That means unclean spirit can possess the man. Notice that one.
4: Mm.
3: I don't want you to get confused about the enemy has done this. I said that the reason I'm reading this scripture, the spirits can possess people and make person behave like a woman being, but is another spirit inside him or her.
4: My God.
3: Because if you have normal senses, normal mind, there's no way you be in one company and the more than three bosses will sleep with you.
4: Mm-hmm.
3: You are a demon.
4: Mm.
3: Sometimes the girl know that this man and this man and this man, all of them are the same people.
4: Mm.
3: Only way will go out 1 month, she will leave the person, and this one will go out 1 month, she will leave the person, and the higher one is 2 months.
4: Forget.
3: And people ask after she finished.
4: Mm.
3: Sometimes the most worst thing is he's from the top.
4: Mm-hmm. Coming.
3: If it's the churcher, yeah, from a senior pastor,
4: yes, I.
3: You come to the junior pastor, and you come to the prayer tower. You go to the usher. After that, you go to the security.
4: Yes, yes.
3: Now the demons have slept. He's looking for marriage.
4: My God.
3: The enemy has done this. The enemy can make you to destroy your future, but you don't know that you are destroying your future.
4: Mm.
3: Anytime the enemy leaves somebody, if somebody is possessed by the enemy, this is how the person's life become. It's like somebody have mental problem.
4: Wow.
3: He don't know that he have the mental problem. He should live his normal life.
4: Okay.
3: That's the reason you cannot advise the demon.
4: Jesus.
3: If you're a kobold or somebody is smoking weed in their hand, if you advise the person, it cannot work except the Holy Spirit arrests. I pray in the name of Jesus.
4: Jesus.
3: May those demons leave you in the name
4: Amen.
3: Of Jesus.
4: Amen.
3: From CEO to the security man has finished.
4: My God.
3: Some of them, a woman and the men, not only the women, men also the same.
4: Jesus.
3: She will sleep in anything.
4: My God.
3: That will come to you.
4: Jesus.
3: Sister, I'll come and visit you.
4: That's right.
3: Sister, I come and visit you.
4: Yes.
3: Mommy, I come and visit you. I come and wash your things.
4: Hey.
3: She know the thing is waste.
4: Hey.
3: And a demon that inside him or her will make you to fall in love of him or her.
4: Last.
3: And before you notice, you sleep. That's the last.
4: My God.
3: The enemy has done
4: this.
3: The enemy. And if the spirit, he tried to make a pastor get a share. Senior pastor will get, the young one will get, the prayer tower and the people. Sometimes young pastors inquire there. Some of them be a better.
4: Subo.
3: Nobody will know.
4: Jesus.
3: The same apply. Some men can come to the church and they behave like they are repented.
4: My God.
3: And the Christian sister, Christian brother, they are praying seriously. You behave like they are pastors and those things. Before you notice it, that brother has done what?
4: Knocked.
3: He has knocked all of them. Maybe three or four or five.
4: Ah.
3: After that, she will leave the church.
5: Knocking,
3: knocking. I'm talking about how the demon possess people.
5: My God.
3: How the demon is in you. Enemy.
5: Enemy.
3: The whole thing is, they send them to come and destroy your future.
5: Enemy.
3: But because you are not prayerful enough,
5: okay.
3: Several times they send people to Christ Vision, I give people warning.
5: That is several times.
3: If they come, I told you, they are come for you guys.
5: Several times.
3: By the grace of God, maybe I'm on top.
5: Several times.
3: And they will come and walk around that before you notice, some will go. And some of them will get some people outside, maybe the singers and the people, and they will destroy them. Like, so some of the guests came and destroyed some singers' boys in the church there, because I didn't want them, and they think they are smart. Hello?
5: Hi.
3: Hello?
4: Hi.
3: I'm talking about the spirit has possessed somebody, and that person has come to you, possess you. That's the thing I'm talking about here. The most dangerous thing is, this person have the unclean spirit. It's inside him or her,
5: okay.
3: But you don't know.
5: Okay.
3: Before you notice, the enemy, that unclean spirit inside her, that is the enemy.
5: Mm.
3: That is the devil.
5: Okay.
3: You don't know him.
5: No.
3: And the person will come to you like a normal person.
5: Okay.
3: And the person will be talking to you, sister, I love you. And if you are not prayerful, that evil spirit inside him or her will make you to accept his proposal. That's the reason as lot of men and lot of women, sometimes they do certain businesses and they regret it. Because they are coming to, this I'm saying, not only the fornication we're doing, it's everywhere, every area. Sometimes she go and do this business and you destroy the person. Sometimes the enemy can send somebody to bring demonic money to mess your money.
5: Jesus.
3: So that your capital, everything will be destroyed.
5: Jesus.
3: It will be destroyed because you don't pay tithe. She will get you because you are not prayerful.
5: Mm.
3: The enemy will succeed to destroy you because you are not close to God.
5: Mm.
3: The enemy has done
4: this.
3: When unclean spirit is in somebody,
5: it's
3: in the man. Unclean spirit
5: is
3: on the man.
5: Mm.
3: And where? Look at this one, huh?
5: And goes out.
3: Goes out.
5: The man.
3: That
5: he
3: means
5: works.
3: If that unclean spirit didn't go out, then he still possessed the man.
5: The man.
3: He still possess what?
5: The man.
3: The man. And the man will be in trouble.
5: Mm.
3: The man will be in pain.
5: Mm.
3: The man, that person will never, my problem is, you will never know that this unclean spirit is possessed.
5: Know.
3: May the hand of the Lord rest upon you today.
5: Amen.
3: May deliverance be your portion.
5: Amen.
3: May grace find you.
5: Amen.
3: May the anointing of God rest upon your,
5: amen.
3: Upon you.
5: Amen.
3: And may God turn your life around.
5: Amen.
3: In the mighty name of Jesus.
5: Amen.
3: The enemy has done this.
6: Praise the Lord. Papa Choye Femi Nana Ore Dua Safu. An enemy a deadly canyon sama baden.
7: 3 times over her.
6: Maybe 3 times.
7: Okay, cool.
6: Na eja friends say yembe ma ubiya mbe maskadu. 2 million. Me soon, I mean, Kita cities be a mitia. Then, in me first day to be back, be pound woman. See, I'm a father. I mean, catch when Yami say Yami were demo.
7: You're not clapping for God.
6: Last 2 weeks, Nami took one. I mean, Yaman, you know, say Tim Wafi. Last 2 weeks, no big catch him is a store be dark. Na corner company park nti nso me beto anamko e me ko e man papa ni hu me pe no di kiss ni nyina hye me nsa se me de ko wan bi sa me capre e story e 200 million if you want ka se me fe 10 million for mra no di kiss ni nyina ma me se me nko na me nko bue ni ama ni be me di be gum na me fe gum one big shock
7: as our hand
6: e wo kwan ho pe
7: roadside so one to the hand on. Lift hands and shout, God take all the glory. Me preach, man, come here and
6: God, Danny, a Saturday night, Tuesday, me person be my test morning. I didn't have one was say, oh, banya mi fie, na ye bisa bribi na ukitabia. Sorry, na February, me a beba waiting more than a new man. Into me, Danny, me a sipa, or no one mami. So, no one or the near man, the begum woman.
7: The prophecy is confirmed. The one has given you the shop will fill it in Jesus' name.
6: Amen.
7: Lift hands and shout, God, take all the glory. Dear na catch Jesus.
6: Says me that was.
8: Hallelujah. First day I came here, it was all night and we were praying, and then pastor called me. Prophet Makai called me and then told me that he's seen that I'm in the UK doing further courses and I'll be a very great man and I get UK citizenship. And then I was so shocked. So suddenly I went on a bet with him and I saw a seed of $100 and I went up there and then put $100 to the altar and he prayed and then he prayed for me. So after the prayer, I told him that I'm now submitting my documents. So when I was going to submit the documents, the connection man and other people said, oh, he's not going to get the visa, this and that. People were talking at the back. So when everything was successful, I was going to collect the visa. The people who were doubting, including the connection man, said, open it, let's see. Because he said, this man of God said, you get the visa, this and that. And then I opened it and everything was in.
9: According to him, the connection man told his friends that the statement he has given to him, there's no money in the statement. There's no way he can get a visa. Am I right?
8: Yes.
9: But before then, I mean, I don't know that. I don't think you came and told me that you want to travel.
8: No.
9: Lift hands and say, God, take the glory. Not the man is doing it, it's God. The connection man that submit the particulars, the statement I give it to this boy is fake. But God has prophesied to him already that she'll be going to further his education to go and do his master's at UK. And she'll become a UK citizen. And him and his wife will be settled there. And that time he has finished school.
8: So what happened was, when I opened the passport and everything was in the passport, like, the friends were shocked. Who is this pastor? And then, luckily enough, three of them followed me here and they prayed, and also they had their breakthrough. Two are in US and one is with me in UK.
9: You are not hearing this one. Listen to this. There are people that want to laugh you. They will turn to serve your God. There are people that want you to go through shame so that they can call you names. They will turn to serve your God. And according to him, it was always, they are mentioning my name. And they are decided if they come to Ghana, they will come and see the old man. The wonderful thing about prophetic is this. If a prophet prophesied to you, as now as I'm about to prophesy, yes, with my eyes open, I declare unto you and I prophesy unto you, may God give you supernatural speed. May your land be a fertile land in the name of Jesus. And I command you to go forward, prosper, and possess your possession, and serve God until Jesus comes. In the mighty name of Jesus. Kaboro Zidibre. A prophet said you go to UK, so UK now. And now, are you a UK citizen or what? Tell us.
8: Now, by God's grace, I'm a British citizen. Yes. So what? Yes, and I have a kid. I'm married to a British citizen and I have a son. Yes. When I went to the UK, I did chemical engineering. Wow. And now I'm working at Screwfix Wing Canton as a full-time service officer that I help in distribution and everything. So God has been able to bless me through Bishop.
9: Warranty. Come and stand up and give the Lord a shout of praise.
10: I decided to fellowship with Papa. And I think it was an watch night. That was the first time I'm visited. That time I used to live in Dansoman. So I went to work. I traveled. So afterwards, I came back very tired and I said, I need some prayers in my life. because I've been away for some time. So I came back that night. I came to fellowship over here. So I think it was the last moment. So Papa said, whatever you have, you should come and put it on the altar. So as I dropped my seed and I was leaving, Papa called me. And Papa started the manifestation. And to me, I didn't believe it because looking at where I was, and I'm like, I'm okay with what I have. But I didn't know that God has something big for me. So, so it came to pass. So whatever he said came to life. And sometime I look at it, I'm like, what happened? And the man was able to read everything like ditto. So he prophesied to me, I think 2013, I gained admission to invest in London to pursue my master's in real estate. Yes. So he prophesied to me that I'll be doing my master's abroad. And I didn't believe, yeah, in the UK. So I got admission the following year to pursue my master's in Sheffield. So I pursued master's in real estate, and I think I graduated the following year, and everything what he said just came to pass. And in the icing of the cake was, there was that day he was doing, man of God was doing a direction of water. He said, if you have anything, even your project or whatever that has been stored for some time that you want to see improvement or whatever, just go and drop the water over there. So I picked one of the water and I took it to my site at East Lagos, where I'm living now. And that time, Hotman, I've not done anything. I've just bought the land. I've not done anything. I pour the water over there and I said, God, I'm believing you. You are the only person who can do this for me. And I just sprinkled the water around in the neighborhood. I didn't know what I was doing. And it just happened so fast. So after pursuing my master's, I came down 2015, 2016, and God being so good, I finished my house and I'm living over there now. And you say, so it's just one house. So along the stretch, I've bought everything over there, the land over there, and I'm doing some estate over there. That was the same water I just sprinkle around. And God, I just sprinkled the water around and God has just manifested. And sometimes the way it happened, I don't even believe it.
11: That means the place you spread the water, you bought that time, the land is not yours. But now you are possessed all. And now you are building estate there. Receive power to possess the land.
10: I receive it.
11: Is it finished?
10: So I just want to thank the man of God for everything he has done in my life. Man of God, I just want to be grateful to you, what God has been using to do for the years. And I told my senior colleague that he's a real man of God. If whatever he has prophesied have come to life for me, the same God will do same for you. Thank you, Papa.

0: We thank God once again. What a powerful testimonies. Baby, I will be out here at Dome FM. Here, channel part the Bethphila Cathedral, come with God's servant, my father, Prophet Louis Makaya. This is Christ Vision Central International. So, do a fiance, do a feeding at Dome FM. Baby, I will be out here. Christ Vision Central International, destroying the destroyer with Prophet Louis Makaya. The testimony is not saying, I will say, Father, take all the glory. Father, take all the glory. See, it's not an apart turning point in Ebaso Life and Khaled Ewa. Sorry if you're on more. Baby, I will be out here. I don't know if I'm a channel apart 8:13 as soon as I say. If you heard my father, tomorrow he's inviting anybody. Will be a Ebaso if you're on my channel apart near Boom Abo Empire. And see, air castle for normal and bad with dance. Someone so tone phoning in a Anya phoning in a Santa Maria phoning in a. Hey, turn up a fakane si wala pass. Udula pass a facho hatu anasia bugwa ka wala pass. Mesi wa Christian Village Junction. Hey, turn up anya midi for Prophet Louis Makaya di anima me abo empire. Nti make sure say baby bia obi a ti aduma for me turn up 8:30 na owa sorry fi ho no. Uti emi fi mountains ebri ayi men sasare bo twa den tamadina new legon. Hey, turn up a fakane si Madina Zongo Junction. Befach mota ka Madina Zongo Junction. Ebisi wo Christian Village Junction. Eterno pa 8:30 na som na ahyase. Prophet Louis Makaya. ADNM Amaya Bompa. Tomorrow morning we are praying with Prophet Louis Makaya. He says that this month dear we are all going to die in na be die. Nti no me fra English no any tree no. Eh this particular month dear we are all going to see the goodness of God. Yin na ebe hu Nyakopon anim nyam e wo ya brabo mu. Nti bibia obi ati adom FM. Make sure say yeah channel pa. Wo be ba so the fear no mo. Ni an nyam di for album Abo Empire. From Teshinungwa, Apapa, Wireless Cantonment, Kwejo, Sardin, Phone, Nina, Echano Pafakanes, 37 Main Station, Honomo, Fat Domet Pillar 2 Cow, 37 Main Station, Domet Pillar 2 Cow, 37 Main Station, Ho, Yabesu, Christian Village, Jan Shane. 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We call Google Map on so better for Christ Vision Sanctuary on the Google Map. Christ Vision Sanctuary on the Google Map. Puisu yango. Uba anase buta. Christ Vision Sanctuary. Channel pa 8:30 na esumna shase. Namidi for Prophet Louis Makaya. Edenim amaya bompa. Inti bibia ubiano. Mikusha say channel pa. Ube banaya boom. Abo Empire. Prof.
1: Yamishana onyo kesye. Baby a ubiya. We are Christ Sanctuary, the house of prayer. My father, Bishop Louis Makaya, said ye apostle and kind, and China ye abrabo ense saye.
0: Yes, Lord. Yes, Lord.
1: Now me, you are free, baby, I want to say, I want to say, I want to
0: say,
1: tell you, Bible say, Acts chapter 3, Abraham tell ye call beautiful gate, no, no, no. Oh, kono ye bubuani.
0: Oh, bubuani.
1: But, at the end of the day, no, and one flew across the full grass on the moon, who say, Abrantian way of when they be saying, or not, and be seeing your noir. Kekasa Brabos said, before you will grass or demon, your color will change.
0: Your color will change.
1: And the destiny also what will change.
0: Will change.
1: By the automatic, by the heaven and force.
0: Ah, heaven and force.
1: Before you will leave,
0: tomorrow.
1: You live there with a testimony. Yes. You will live there with a testimony.
0: You will leave. You leave.
1: That is why Abrabos say, a life transform. Send your war by your son. Peter says, "He can't get to the end of it.
0: Debbie.
1: No more years to Christ on Nazareth in the dream. We know our one thing from our father. They say, God can use our father to end every storm in your life. Etinyamia Duma, Eyo Chanopa, Eyaria, said you to be a young ton at the hall. Said you to be a ra before so you leave when you're married when you're dead.
0: So,
1: yes, sure, come is essential.
0: Yes, Lord.
1: Now, and no more bad ever since. Now, meaning, sir, Basaya dominant in Sabaka. Now, when you're coupon ever my address, I had a son. Obama was free. You're really not from Kayan for
0: whom.
1: What about the kind of buyer? But before you leave, I mean, names and your tail so.
0: Yes, Lord.
1: Tinyamia Duma, a year or China and a pass.
0: China and a pass.
1: By 8 o'clock, sir. No, you made it as I say. Mammy, and your baby, a bush of silly ones.
0: Debbie.
1: Hold your batteries.
0: Then I say,
1: and your baby, a year, Tom, and the Asania bomb.
0: Debbie.
1: So from charge you as a bomb pile.
0: Debbie.
1: Yes, your car is in sanctuary.
0: Ah,
1: a year or China and a pass.
0: Yes, Lord.
1: A year or China and a pass.
0: Yes, Lord.
1: Kind is in sanctuary. The house of prayer.
0: Yes,
1: our Christian friend, Jansen. My father, Bishop Louis Makaya, all night through Abedi Pele, and yet a Jamia Duma or Chira said you're buying in your son Abacon. The baby, I'll be a
0: yes, Lord.
1: Yes, your Bible of a Cosso,
0: Bible of a
1: Cosso, and you to have a Cosso.
0: Yes, Lord.
1: I'm saying your life will never be the same. Life is going to turn around.
0: Yes, Lord.
1: What are you already buying? But one thing I sure say before you leave, so Utia dance here, El Cosso in now. Before so be free of a corona or soon Yanko point a day, I be our assorted them.
0: Yes, Lord.
1: Because Isaiah said, the Spirit of God is upon me. When the Spirit of God is upon
0: yes,
1: a father like Bishop Louis Makaya, was it he will set the captive free? Meaning, baby, I teach you what home. Minimum, I do a two more time. Meaning, baby, a peer or quacquaset. A china before so be free on Yamena Modi for Makaya so to prophesy, to deliver. By the power of the Holy Ghost.
0: Yes, Lord.
1: Yes, Lord. Yes, your crime is essential. I believe, sir, your life will never be the same. It's not. Be all people so bad. Nipanye number, no free bishops is here. Oh, free number is here. Bishop and a fan number. Oh, no bompire.
0: Oh, no bompire. Oh, no bompire.
1: Fan number the two. Now, go for free bishops is here. After that, you can't the storm is over.
0: Yeah. Maybe be a obiano. Send a prof, Eddie Kain, a catcher or no. 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no direct eye kina pa 830 there make sure say oba ba
1: a kina pa 830 there make sure say oba there oba ba nyame so na and na mi o ha se ye be introduce program
0: kesia
1: every year be a da kofa by Bishop Louis Makaya ya to din said the storm is over now and deal with the 17th for was it in the 7th month in the 17th day something happened it our father used that number to declare and the life transform and grofo abrabo asesa now the only said grofo for US Germany and about programming Afibia. Now, dance here and question, and where the S. But baby, I will be at the storm is over. As I Trinity, they are here to the soul. And minimum, they are to so. Minimum storms are El Coso. Say, I are real storms. What ya are in your year? A baby here. A drua or deal for the Muada, and you are coming. Minu Casel causes here. And by boy, El Coso preparation for the storm is over.
0: Yes, Lord.
1: Yes, your canvas is central. Aye, nyame adom akyena na wotwe.
0: 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Akyena week
1: 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The storm is over.
0: Storm is over.
1: 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Your life will never be the same. 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

0: destiny will change.
1: Yeah, change.
0: Bible say, na okai ye, me kai obi say, me kai o. Say un kai the storm is over. The storm is over. Are you the tea? Yeah, I'm a shabre. And then one of our lady pastor or Germany, our big store because of the storm is over. Yeah, cause we bookie all the workers. I brought food in order. We bookie the home from Germany.
2: Yeah,
0: but from Germany.
2: Yeah,
0: but my workers, my 28. What the number 28 in there from Germany?
2: Yeah,
0: but what time come?
2: What time
0: San Carlos? What time Tessinua? What time La Paz? I'm at the storm is over. I'm circle. And you're never trans watch.
2: Never trans watch.
0: Baby, Obia. Where can we see central?
2: Yes, Lord.
0: The house of prayer. Jamie Foba. Jamie Foba. US force you yade and na me no kasako your soft for back free US abade
2: baba
0: betu ah bro for two so ba your program bro for two and to free america ba eh na wo asochi bi ara yade e bon asochi bi edi asochi bi yade e yari asochi e ye ka e ye nku ase e nyame ya to ma e ye e kire na wotwe. The storm is over. A basso. A brother, Ukwana, Yawada, na Fiada.
2: Fiada.
0: Fiada.
2: Fiadano. 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
0: Fiadano. 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Fiadano. The final whistle. The final whistle. Yaria Sorting. A Yaka. A disappointment. A Yanim Guasia. Baby Biara Obia. Also, Sufer Rosovko.
3: Na epo asrochi nu
0: yedi. Na epo asrochi ni yedi. Epo asrochi ni yedi.
2: Yedi.
0: Yedi. Iti every storm will come to an end.
2: Yes, Lord.
0: Asrochi biara ebono. Iti Bible say a blessing for no muse. 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Bita trap oso sa wa ye biara ni yedi enfa. Ma me wo ofe wo do to akere enfa wo. Wo ko school wi certificate no. Ada so de ada them. Sometimes it is not about qualification.
2: Yeah,
0: Bible says Peter tells us why they attend. Yes, un tells us why. But now yes, we to me. Our the customer sorting today because we are sorting ura. We are sorting ura. You do hold my problem. No how no that you know. Also to me.
2: Also
0: here to me. Not Peter now sorting. Omo ye bi biara. Omo ko chiri pa. Asi be odi omo no. Mungu mo ba omo ni omo ye. Asorting ba omo ni omo ye. Ye bien ye ye ya rien wa ye

0: fine. Why are you getting at the Mam, yes, yo, Christ is in sanctuary. Now, Osunya Kupon and Bishop Louis Macaso, by the word of the prophet.
1: By the word.
2: Every storm will come to an end.
3: Yes, Lord.
2: Every storm will come to an end.
3: Yes, Lord.
2: The Bible says, Matthew 28, you know, verse 26. Yes, sorry. Na ochet ya sochino na asochin yidin I prophesy I declare anybody hearing my voice I declare and I prophesy let every storm as you over yari asochi bi amra wie ye ebra woti enken ye kasa choso to me bi ye nsuo ye kasa choso sa yari amra wie ye na yesu tiatiam yesu tiatiam Yeshua Calvary Central, the house of prayer. God is going to use my father, Bishop Louis Makaya. I believe your life will never be the same. Minima dia teoso, minima dia koso, wasina wahun hiyemu no, wasu fre wurate, na wuradite wansok. Bebia uwo biara. Bible says Psalm 34, wasu wahiyeni bitiyemu, na wuradinyan kupoide ajena so, minima sochi biara daso, the storm is over, and yet the storm is over, it is coming on, and yet now from makumako enayin, na ye unyamitu mi na basi emu udure bede, ebe yejuma, osofuna niya be short time, wadbe basa yejuma dina, bebia uwo biara. Yeshua Kavishin said,
1: yes, Lord.
2: Also, for people, so about program, the burning of program, Omra, time burning Omra.
1: Maybe I will be out here, Dom FM. No, yeah, next week from Tuesday, Wednesday, Thursday, Friday, yeah, the storm is over. I don't know what you are going through, minim nyaukumu, but that this particular program, I wish baby, I will be out here. You make time for this program. Na problem bia okoma mane bia okomu bia no nyakopo emfa nyame di for so prophet Louis Makaya change your destiny. I know a lot of people are mabasa program way after the program no on my life for anya the same that during time program program no course kwa no testimonies are coming.
2: I come it I watch you
1: prof
2: football monsieur prof magma 28 people from Germany
1: amoba.
2: They are not be able to hear from. If you are not, many will say. If you are so the humble prices here,
1: Prof. Nti baby, Obi build tia do my family function in 3 months. Eh, eh, next week Tuesday, Wednesday, Thursday, Friday. No, Obi a eba Timota Christian Village and eh Christ Vision Central International.
2: Aso debi anye juma.
1: Debi. This part. Aso debi. Oh, Prof. That particular week, no, when you go pon etia aso do fiona, when you kunya kesi ano abe bisi aso do fiona mo. Until Tuesday, Wednesday, Thursday, Friday, no, the storm is over, no. Baby, be a will be a tear no from be a. Make sure I say next week, no. Yeah, Tuesday, and a panier we are, and a panier numre, and a panier 8:30, and then numre near 6. Wednesday, Thursday, a 6 p.m., and numre, and na Friday, no, a and a pan 9, and then numre 7. Baby, be a will be an way, yeah, the amount for 4 cry, way, yeah, the amount to 4 ball cry. Until make sure I say Tuesday, Wednesday, Thursday, Friday, dear. Obi piwa sori fi ono na bibibia adokro wa ti bibibia wa komo ati bia no onyakopon emfa nya medi fo so emfa program we so entidu destiny aya Timota Christian Village Junction en obi eba obekọ gogo map no so o tap Christ Vision Sanctuary on the Google map a edu ba sori fi ono direct Yango Uber and I say boat shutting so so e ka ho e Christ Vision Sanctuary on the app maybe bia obi ano app no edu be bra so refio no direct number na be friend 0246232224 0246232224 maybe bia obi ano ye nyina eba the storm is over next week Tuesday Wednesday Thursday and then Friday Tuesday no anopa any enumere anopa no ye 8:30 and then you may near 6 p.m. Wednesday 6 p.m. Thursday 6 p.m. and then Friday your Kramaisi program on the Friday no finale grand finale on the Friday prof Friday no grand finale Friday 17th no anopa 9 and then you may 7 p.m. Prophet Louis Makaya yeah papa train your many media show now be say program no cry no as you know last year and the last 2 years you know the previous ones say you know during the program yet as program na sing you know na testimony
2: is coming yeah,
1: this is one of the programs and yakupo there to that yakuma so when he's doing this particular program just say the angels and God himself is in the auditorium nti baby bia wo bia no I wish that this particular program no wo obeba this program ni bi na oba program na yakopo enche new destiny I always tell you so come member bi but I know the God that we are talking about nyame ade ye ho ayeden ato no so san nyame no ebe change your destiny within this particular time e next week Tuesday Thursday Wednesday Friday to yakopo and tell baby bia wo bia no na make sure so be make time no aba sa program we prof
2: na on make sure say we we ba sa program we jumadie we na enna akachasa kasima kakra bi na yewura wo kene mu na onyankopon eya adomo a sa sima ya yewura mu ya enna no pai eya barabon sesaye be se 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
1: ye right Tuesday mo tie na na anopa we
2: na anopa
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1: 0243 33990 Prophet is praying for all our listeners around this hour. Tifrenya midi for Sisiana Mane 0243 339990. Freni Sisiana no Mbompae 0243 339990. And as 0551 88 33 88 0551 88 33 88. Ayana no pa we nya in share Christian Village Junction with Prophet Louis Makaya. Odi anim amanya bo empire. Tina baby bia obi ano. Nyankopon ebe change your destiny. Next week the storm is over on Tuesday, Wednesday, Thursday, Friday. They make sure so baba yes sorry if you did with you there now work up now and a course of a USA versus Belgium USA versus Belgium to be a obiano yeah no power the bishop at Mota Christian Village Junction uti comment new we are bra say bra name one power so if you know more and no power 830 next one no I shall say any amidi for Prophet Louis Makaya offering amidi for CCR 0243 339990
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night na mema obibia kwaba area ba sempa 94.7 fm sansona dom 106.3 and na meno kase usa and also Belgium fifa world cup 2026 and asabri egusu ekoso na yehwe two teams na and na head coach answer the ma usa uko pema nani abre papa mauricio Pochettino, Ejinamo de Dindin, Sansa Rudy Garcia, a head coach,